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1: me kwa kuku
0: It is not that
1: I just do it and I
0: make it be. Ah, say it just so. I saw the demo, baby. Depend it be in that for. That's what we lose. Now, so I can't read the end. The never be who say you bring your papa. Won't you know? So you know, baby, won't you know? My baby, papa.
1: And now, or how
0: just got Tony, my baby, papa, be fake. Never a dose.
1: A dose.
0: So you could be a chili.
1: Yeah, yeah, chili. And I can be like a Tom Pine.
0: I think I'm in the for a woho, suddenly I'm so for and so on. I'm a set back any papa a woho. Then I'm set one, two, and a more one. Who is such a year?
1: Yes, you crack cans, but someone a mammon in me. But I'm on Sonia day.
0: And she,
1: it's the idea do baby no one, so I didn't have a woman in your room. Into who so here we are, and a woman. Oh, I just said, Papa mobile for me to make a mobile phone with a Samsung with a camera power, but Miss Potter the same Samsung phone. I'm one. I didn't obey.
0: As we company my good Adidas. Company my cope and
1: the one gas and gas out. We are from Mana do mobile. We are so we'll be answered in the suit in the Bobber day.
0: It's here. We'll be soon. We'll
1: be so M fashion. We'll be so for again. Yes, one.
0: Obi suru mu pa ze
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And upon on sale for penny millions. If you are dying, was not someone. And your broker. She shall join Chapra or dear mine. Tamia who soft for a dan on no quadra so. As your hospital natural one. This honorable store. Now, Obexra with Tamia who soft one. Friend was 0244-734-935. What dear mine say? Who could be say ya? What's so bread? My Muntia Mia, Nehank, Sibia Pio, Pada, so as the hospital Natura. Joy Chapra, dear Maya, Dutuana, friend of Tamia, who soft one of her assembly making.

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1: 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We are a drunk or so. Who person would do quite? Who pet you may be? Who can't can and Sammy and Joahun, Waba, or Wolf and then soon Yakun, Abbey for Tatao, and to every beer in ye, but you won't walk quite tre. 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She should join Chapra or dear mine, Tamia was so for a dan on no quite so, as your hospital let you are. This honorable store, now Obetra will Tamia was so for. 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
0: 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Bishop Martin Fojo So Penny, maybe I will be a more channel people for you.
1: This one, so I will see it in Coco Chan.
0: Actually, you
1: actually pedani uncle.
0: When a peda,
1: Aunya, Unya, da, what catcher me?
0: Bishop, I was more Bishop Martin Fojo. Pastor Sully, the Naya Muffin Tiamoa, Frontier Quabrada, come my younger. A bonus for Quadda Su SD Hospital Netty. The boy with few group of you more sorry.
1: And I have a call line, Swana.
0: Capacity be to
1: Yabakoswana. I would have some of the media my already.
0: Some
1: of the media, me never tenacity said here. As officer for Nasa Ketua.
0: Team me and
1: I will say, my already. If you say yes, see, I need baby at two minutes, I can't be baby at two. Whatever you are, the baby.
0: Send your whole pen in the Mayama war.
1: You try your chair, find a cacran in the pole, who will be a
0: your
1: woe. Once I call Nunya, room, sign at the end of saying, Nin Swa. One way and a direction, you know, you will feed
0: every feet. So, Yamidi for Jamai soon, soon penny. 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
1: 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It nomi and some permuna sorry nevia. Diaka me say would at them.
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1: 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What about me, Jina Pan? When I was see a free camera, I was see what traffic light in Arsenal. Mr. Roman Chalquin, Uncle Tuna, the Bubo Yenina, and Chalquin, Shawan Satni Faso. 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
0: What Fred?
6: Party of you.
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6: of you. 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
0: Nankas. Yes, sir. What do you see? When are you catching? You're doing chat to one of them. Nankas, when are you catching? What are you doing? Why?
6: Yo.
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0: Okay.
5: The phone for lines in two.
0: Okay.
5: The phone for lines in two.
0: Okay.
5: The phone for lines in two.
0: Okay.
5: The phone for lines in two.
0: Okay.
5: The phone for lines in two.
0: Okay.
5: The phone for
0: lines
5: in two.
0: Okay.
5: The phone for lines in two. Okay. The
0: phone
5: for lines in two. Okay. The phone for
0: lines in two. Okay. The phone for lines in two.
5: Okay. The phone for
0: lines in two. Okay. The phone for lines in two. Okay. The phone for lines in two. Okay. The phone for lines in Osu bo fo na simi jina akuma chi mi bom. 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
5: Mebem.
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10: 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Ani wo fe de se me nai. In the house of Yama, I am a man of the clergyman. Never any him. If you are doing that, I will work across the way. the man of him. And I want to be telling me for hospital crowds, you know. And so in Tiaga, maybe they recall a chair in the papa door. No, mamma, do you? What I say is a little bit of a water and be a minute, yes. And I said, my old boy, old Batman, Chairman, and Baha, Bahana. So for you, you know, a road, you're so on the paper for one three, you know, Rabbi. You'll say, I know I can't, you're making it. You're a friend, you know, I say, I'll braho. You are making an order to communicate to your call, quite out of say, I don't want to be any time. Yeah, you're just saying, you're my abuana, you say, dear, and you're working with a shampoo room. You know, also that kind of deal with that, definitely, I am looking to put it over.
8: Anyway,
10: yeah,
8: I mean, I was what he did you for a question of being
10: your assembly.
8: Oh, yeah,
10: assembly.
8: Tina, a true naudie.
10: I
8: said,
10: baby, it does. That's not a quack or not a quack or not a quack.
8: I mean, that's why.
11: Na ade ache a eya bomode ne frame na yenkasa why no ade nyakopo enhirawo ewo de wonso aka wonukrim ashe kristo ni munyam amen ade nyiramo
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10: yo
8: okay we enso ye ni akoso eye ni ebe ma puku a osu frist sewia titrifu
12: hello okay zafri america
13: Hello,
12: I'm from
13: the US.
12: What's your phone
13: saying? It's Samson.
12: Samson?
13: Yeah. From the US.
12: From the US, what? Yo, I'm watching my quaba.
13: Yeah,
12: I'm not saying. I'm not saying. I'm not saying. I'm not saying. I'm not saying.
13: I'm not sure. If you know Omeli Bemino, Misakano on the 7th of January, the friend Misakano, Samusaka, the friend on the 8th of January, not a church here in San Diego. In fact, we used to know for 3 days. You see, 3 days, now we say, I want to. In fact, I do it at Samus for 30 years. Asthma, and I said, the Moko Lagos game no na I require case team bo wa mo dey kwa mo dey twist for 2 days na we record the photos we run me do we try it try one na me dey frame me dey ba demeni demeni me ba yet machine by the bia oh but this again we me yemi we go so we na me fee do take me cram ko dose for 3 months everyone case na we mo dey bia and then to we yeah na me some me ba me ba room dem ba me tell dem get ran msa ko bedroom dem ko bedroom so bedroom say I'm a treatment say machine say you know how to go at me name say I'm the peer US he was so the same thing machine oh it just get wrong here and then no meeting in there so no msa ko ko ma ko for a ma testimony about yari won say no them still make contact no and a person contact no me this blood say by I do not demand so them blow
12: I'm going to go to the house. ɛmɛ bi wo.
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12: US, US, Bonobas, Bonobas now.
13: Mo Jersey.
12: Na o ye gara ni afu club so.
13: Me me say me half half, funky half na is my half. Di takwa takwa na ni Jersey.
12: Takwa na Jersey wo hun.
13: Eh.
12: And you go
13: to pa takwa.
12: Takwa wo hun. Eh eh di amu kan ye afu club na wo bu ye ni so. Who number I was saying, my dear American number, dear.
13: Yeah, so what? See, I'm catching up. I did wear something wrong. No, no, it's a name, they're young. It's making me serious. Lagos was the, Lagos man, I'm in front of the bench in Germany. Oh, sir, I don't know. Yeah, and then, I'm taking it serious. You see, I said, I'm not going to go to one of the bitches, sir. I'm going to go to
12: what? I told my uncle, sir, Obi, wait, you are not paying already this one. And yet, in futuro and answer that's the crew in a woody oh hello hello
13: baby so for the system was a system plan me ma be make him mamenu this time mama this is naba me put me here here me bia bia on time bia ke jantem me ya yeah, me to say yes e be no mama go so am resume me do no sign I see ka be one idea so me take me for.
12: And so unu ka kre bin ayare eko.
13: Me no be sure you know. Me no tell you pa
12: of this. I'm
13: surprised. Me see am me twa. It mean me tell me here. It me go wa sa ma. Obi am say me go wa. Ti mo pop people am me chi. It me yes as the pembo for that oh. Ko bo say oh since no pop wifi. Di na me any side kra. If I. Any stress of you say me go wa.
12: O la something. Olu asemu se oti be nka.
13: Oti wanka.
12: Kasa bu nka wote, se oti be nka.
13: Oti wanka, eh, oti wanka.
12: Enti se obi tiwa. Ya, ya sa. 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Asebe na oka chiri tiwa.
13: Ami meka to bia se bia. Oji amai. Obi o yire bia in fact, on true turn na mko ne chen. Obaji no. We am when me say yes.
12: Oh, na mena na kwa prophet of when you ojia my son and drew said we can if you so pain say when you divoa when you be new and so most at hin and you do the Kofi AJ Kofi AJ jumo US
14: ah
12: and like Kofi na US if have don ben and say club na was super
14: Kofi US New Jersey Akrobia
12: to Newark yo be ready na see and the pay for check as if you so
14: for over 5 years me my year in and out of hospital my co-hospital my year at wash for 5 years we co-hospital BN1 and go near if you move I believe the one is in to get to the water if you should 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
14: 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Now so my contact by you become my son. 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
14: 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If you call some night, if you call some music, me move. Also, we told them to keep, if you drop it, because there will be a night, what they have called there, I had a year. I'd let you know, no comment for. And travel will be, and I've been at the court also. So, when we need to do an Casano. 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
16: Hello.
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16: Yamina do ye.
17: Papa, what can free fine?
16: It is a free France.
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16: ye frame o sei akumia busu
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16: be ka so free France ne ko ba kwa e fro dunis dunis the drama because of the flow Saint-Jolie
17: papa Diana Jesus Christ why ya and pay I'm saying fire number new point to done what fra who can be Diana Yeshua ya no pay also a free France Saint-Jolie Diana Jesus aye
16: yeah Jesus aye and he said Mayaria no Nanka a stroke. Yeah, and yet, let's for Punkumina. Na, as it was. Yeah. Na, eh, dear mommy. Ah, you didn't work in seeing me a young grandmommy. Na, I also am on the net. I need to on the chili. But the beginning,
17: huh?
16: Oh, and P my mixer ticket said the customer try my cutter. And to me I'm sure Mama Bafi, Mama Bihuma. Namia can Nami do the group of all. And can be called here me behold no no. But mommy Tamiu.
17: Tamiu no
16: Tamiu.
17: Jesus Christ. Uba Jira get drunk can tell us over here Tamiu walk on Jeremy.
16: I'm quite the great you don't can't so ever yet me a quaint trinity
17: okay
16: and the area no no mommy in look at no no way
17: mm-hmm
16: now you have to now to you look at the shukwa a shot you say come here to who and you're looking at a doctor for into me and you know me now what you are my soul I don't know what to me since you need to know you know you I'm a person. Well, and let them untian among and call Oji Amanche.
17: Jesus.
16: And this one, Kodame dear son, no.
17: Jesus.
16: Oji Amanche, ya, who be a Hotania soon here.
17: Jesus.
16: The Yamia state, and Oji Amasi, with the Medifua, and he took and win an answer for us.
17: Papa, Jirasuna, Safu Safu, Amisa, and Dano, when I'm shy.
16: I don't know. So far from the Tommy Ho, let me MC Siana or the Tommy Ho.
17: Naya Banada,
16: Naya Banada, the source of me, or yet the patent thing, the one neck at my casa. Now what the change in the name of
17: the
16: Chias of Safu.
17: Papa, so far from the Casa, and Tiano.
12: Je sais, je sais, je sais, je sais, je sais, je sais, je sais, je sais, je sais, je sais, je sais,
17: je sais,
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16: sais,
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16: Ah,
12: I'm here
16: to
12: come. Now, so
16: you're
12: going
16: to come.
12: You're going to come. You're

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0: Jesus, and he says, first, now, oh, dad, just a woman, draw and son of what Dano says, Sally, a man in the jazz, so to me, Dano, ma.
1: Let us say, let us say, I mean, she was not
0: enough. Just
1: my bro, 5 years, I know America.
0: Oh,
1: me, natural city that. No matter money, ever, many, a woman, which I wanted to make more about, who said, when I'm.
0: I'm not going to be able to do it.
1: Of course, prophet, or my name, I mean,
0: Mati,
1: because
0: Yari Yao.
1: Mati, and Yao. Mati, you say you are make a hash, you may be a very big big problem.
0: Oh,
1: easy. Let me show the brain.
0: Amen.
1: Woman is the car, the minimum, the other, and Missy Shay. This island won't come in yet.
0: Oh,
1: I will never do it.
0: Oh,
1: I will never do it. Yes, I will have a home in Chamaco.
0: Oh. Papa, a radinia coupon, and a yarsa, Russia, Siamo, Wanka, Saudi, a danciano, Wama yarsa, and query, your wine. Now, Uncle Swan, so a mon who bind, or Bonifobia, or Bosoria Tiano, a radifuna gradan in Sinso, with Jesus Christ, the middle of a radinia coupon, sir, with Jesus Dimity, amen. Adomin Kamu, bye bye.
2: What did you have? What did you have? What did you see? Do about the enemy to me in a whole day so I wore Yemiti any D for a GMI. Aha, and I'm the Gumadi in AC, and I make sure I'm a chill crying and I'll pay. Maybe I union I see you Kumasa Quada so. TBU Kumasa Quada so. Now Quada so no, you were SD hospital, you were in a cheat, Timbato Tia Chira Quine ye. 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

0: 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A penance to seven, a finger of God and spiritual herbal center. 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
1: Hey, said the head, they will be to my bedroom as 2 hours now in Andrew. Also, I run about.
0: The building may be D at tools with trafficking. Jacobra. If we Breeway, send me Drew High School Junction. Me taking bay 2 hours. I'm a coy, oh, Yamiani, me who be that, and nay, a real, I'm a Paul, I'm a Drew. They say, put you there, Colonel Quarry, say, just ask for to see Tetrete.
1: You be,
0: there ye be. There ye be. Ekram watchy.
1: But you so study.
0: I'm pumped to say,
1: about the social passion also.
0: I do. A dunku, a crow, only a domicia, a defiada, and a menda. Be a tune capena. A tune castle on Bishia, crew, I for meduma. 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Name a fiada, dear, and a menda. 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So you made them quite chain. 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Who could also see capintem? 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
0: 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Case is why a be called a putuja. 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
2: 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Eba Franka, you should move in Kenya. You should move. You should move. When you are a beer cramping here was so what the first. Now me here because a general moon were the air and cramping is who were the air and cramping moon so on the air. You became a dear friend to me. So the friend man call.
0: To me.
2: To me. Oh.
0: When did it mean? 100%. When did you come with
2: me? Ah! Papa! My friend, cramping is your beer, so apart from my bed.
0: Se ugo hu banchi
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2: krampan wo pempro so ye de schedule bi no wa tas process so o chain no no no wo kwa ti os eh a example, who could choose a crampon with Pemposua? Your titre. Who would titre the abano? No, to Amana, Eddie Begum, would you go am in my old Baba recite? Papa Menon and the catcher of Scabe Amuma.
0: Ah, so, who not think crampon if it Pemposu? Now the Befia, no to Amana.
2: Oh, from the beef you. I'm not going to be able to do it.
3: Yeah, where well, you are recite, Master. Who ties and cramp and will go and then say, Scabby P.
4: A family.
3: And yet, you do. And yet, this is soup. And then the
4: man is soup here.
3: Sanity. There are your soon some new pine in my dear making. Tis a dear, you soon soon add the elephant. Now, me assure, say, be man, my ass, and I didn't say, with the young cramp and walk. But a bureau.
4: If you said you look as a bunch of dee,
3: what is dear? And so, and your common papa, so for two bunches, same campaign every first one. Bunching them, Susumu, at the set, Zacchaeus, Cinnamon Tree, no coffee, or the truth of allegation. Heba daughter would tell me, may the same blue and double blue with chill. Can you train, you know, or differ by Barco?
4: Yeah,
3: as a testimony, you know. Say, may chair me, double blue man, pa, the canopan and one weapon me. I'm name a bean pa. Who can you have bunch in Gianni B? In campaigns, so. Now bunch in Gianna have buying a pie sevena and a double blue.
4: A dumb.
3: What obo ago ti sa ha ban ni ku cha obi a wa boda ma insa o so bushin oda 100% there's like all to me me who say dey missing kano all to me enya o di chana fu all any kwa so jam more than 2 minutes o so dey su bring man da all man for no na instantly e dan not to
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3: 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Esa you are friend them. If you young ko bantu me so me ni no. O go bantu Jesus wa.
4: Papa
3: na wo ho no. Papa, but you can call to say you the sir.
4: Achibiamu
3: spinal cord no.
4: And
3: no
4: answer.
3: So you fit here no. So the bantages is a sign of spinal cord, is it here? If the new bantages and cramp and crisis were, now a spinal cord problem, no bantages, bantages and chuchanuanu and then no phobi, emilia, spinal cord, so, and we call. No one's our spinal cord, as a result of spiritual, soon, and yet come out from her. What there be a wind accident? After the nuclear cell, we are watching a movie, I say, ina fa wo so so ta na fa ko di fo bi na wa ko hu ni pe bi adi ndia mana ka cha so say asid men ye kwa ana fa obu anja so say da fa unda ma na asid bi bi ku kuru na do show from no anu aka dem
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0: Bible say ban bi ya yakopo due e de dum ye bi ya no e bi ya we say de nsu tie
3: nsu so ha ban fifi e o say de nsu e de na say Luke 1:14 there about
0: Genesis 1:12-13.
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3: 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No. So how about your old man when the Bible na ka sanu ntia se.
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0: mhm
3: now for me I'm a kidney patient and I'm in my house for 21 days able to make kidney complete
0: without hospital
3: okay yeah sure cancer so we need the level of cancer what a so check cancer of the blood cancer of hey cancer of hey what trouble are there so two to crew at kataso so the body and you know you channel so you tell me you tell so no boy we don't say sir body do is in this one that you're getting to be a
0: body and you're your channel
3: do you see me a case you want ah yes I want to put on papa a bit more clear you're going to go 300 body do is me man intro if you can't say also but you tell me doctor declare say cancer you kura 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
3: 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Over more dear you
0: be. Mhm. To be a bit now.
3: Problem be on
0: the
3: hook. And a ma open time competitor on a pay you anyway. Me say, ah, my 14 days to 21 days. Doctor be catcher or say, at the crowd will in Sako with you.
0: A bed woman.
3: My papa ya, and me before say, if you can say the sicker be doing the horn, I don't know the okay. Agua to catch you
0: in a short time now.
3: Papa, now me separate the men from the boys. You are now the man.
0: Good.
3: On one catch them. And that one I'm only who tell you pass a UTR friend, you know, WhatsApp line. Hey, or to you cab one tenso.
0: Yeah.
3: What's the doctor? I'm in there cause Obua, the diamo, me master me back up. Now me new ho. To Obua, me to America no. Obua. Aha, because now me new ho. Last time we were afraid, I said, I do some man, and we be a woman to me. Au bois, Monsieur Le Bois, because you are Papa Kai,
0: Mikai,
3: and the Pana afraid.
0: Yeah,
3: and my old Papa would be.
0: Or secret goon.
3: Ah, no, just a shock me, and yes, a man, they buy a shock me. The power will be a big enough to me, and I'll be a two cry you.
0: Then I walk, Hanina,
3: and the honey, and the two cry man, and no beer bed be a person, no beer maybe.
0: A carry soup, I do not
3: know. That's all, mammy, or a honour, mammy, to be born. Now, no, I tell no, do not born, oh, Yuki. Oh, who winter? Some 1 year, 8 months, oh, Juma.
0: Or 2 months,
3: or 2 months,
0: we count to so, yeah, Juma. Some of my car, oh, dear.
3: Oh, my mother told me the friend of Macomano. My nature is all night, do not miss any way. 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
3: 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Anna, coudain de mes coco, non? 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
0: I'm going to say,
2: a same catastro. I dare tell you, you bear shit in Timu for saying you know. First, I best want to lose for that. A war, focus set and parasol, and I will come back to a museum and one called a bathroom for being one home solid. Third one, append to
0: Bordier,
2: append to Bacope, and also to really chill it. And there, what a chill took them wa. That will pass off on one sunny, none of us on an hour. What from good day? Who are not such a chin, not such a John? Maybe too much to mention.
0: They will buy a papa,
2: maybe. I'm a hard one to papa. So, ah, maybe I had
0: a big one. Maybe
2: I had
0: a bit of whom you had.
2: Papa, my own cassette.
0: Okay,
2: Dama. Hey. They are that whole part of the power of the fear, yes, I could be that. I'll
0: tell you, I'll be an outsmoke around that when you lose what down. Now, so call him cramp, the man who cry, and the woman TV chase a bunty moon.
2: Eddie Pansa or Barbara Cassa and Ma Checo Abrabo.
0: Maybe you'll be messy for cramp.
2: Hannah, quiet.
0: It's a very no or chase a baby.
2: Well, then I would tease him.

0: Mosuma. You mean about Mosuma?
1: Yes, sir.
2: More than no, no, I told the world, more than 70%. No, my sis. I'm a sovereign, my bra. My trans young cousin, I'll be bemoan on the phone. I want one, not kids die.
0: We'll be up in the beam deation, Tina could be a sort of phone. A sophon, my boy. I'm not going to be able to do it. It's a good draw, baby. Our papa saw you are what you saw to my day, a GSO. And I be say, Gususua. Now, so up for GSC be not into my as I said so. When you saw it so good,
2: Baba. Then I'm Jawadi. Then Jawadi.
0: Then Jawadi. A man Jawadi.
2: Then Jawadi.
0: So bad, you are needing to see a man now. So,
2: oh man, I want you, Gua.
0: Bede Gua. To a man, what you be good at the devil on the
2: show. Yo, Sanning a me ye bema. Now me brain no and a man of Bobra. To Bama and him ride on Bobra. Because time beyond or press of the colony or presser, the union and the binion or presser the abbas in the binion. And a man beman, and also the man who are bath of fry. Ah, but he is a coming in the corral and career can go. Bema soon.
0: You can about my hair fool.
2: Now so, who are Bano? I was sitting here once, sir. Who bet you must have been in your fear by uncle?
0: Tell what dear mamma?
2: Your mamma, 100%.
0: Oh, Ben, my catcher said, why you wouldn't be paying?
2: That
0: your body is not to be between chain. Yes,
2: sir. Papa,
0: and a crocodile, so. You mean, I may be like I was a bear or bar so quick with two symbols for my war. It's also. Ah,
2: and one number
0: for bar with the money come to me symbol for man or your mobile.
2: Ah,
0: we bet it is one good about it. But to you, you come on fire. I am a man.
2: Kope in campaign a si banchi juasun hini. 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
0: 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When you suit to me, you know, in so and for baby, I say, and climb a dear, some cramp pay.
1: But Daniel,
0: Cope, Tetty Habana Kicket, Pabaka Truffle, Pasica, Sicana to crack a mepe. 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Ka we are pegu so about 2 million. 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And say, you are born pyre, Christopher, you are born pyre, especially your tongues are chanting. Mm-hmm. One tongue, my tuna, kabarada, kabarada, kabarada, a chanting.
1: Okay.
0: Unuma, consider the meaning of chanting. And it's a repeating a sambaco. And if I say you are chanting, what I say? And then I want to say, or can't it? And it
1: is a sambaco. That's a
0: chronicle. 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
0: Yeah, you can't have a lot of
1: money. You can't have a lot of money.
0: 100%. Yes, sir. So, you can't have a lot of money. You can't have a lot of money. You can't have a
1: lot of money. You
0: can't have a lot of money. You can't have a lot of money. You can't have a lot of money. You can't have a
1: lot
0: of money. You can't have a lot of money. You can't have a lot of money. na e jwanu na bu se sisire ira se sisire mawe ana se ne kase na ja ta kase na e bia gun su o ye je sakro be yan roba
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1: what are you say yes been tun kai ya ba but I'll see who will say the advance like a cry
0: in the name of my you
1: who will say the advance like a cry I don't know why you make you cry hello
0: okay
1: you tell what sir Bofubuna, ukasi embreni roho.
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2: Madame,
3: 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Yeah, that's it. 0557-38-7672.
4: Hello? 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
3: Hello?
4: How do you say?
3: O ka se fun.
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4: Okay.
0: What are you saying? You plan a no one. No one said you plan a straight. If you know you may become a behavior. It is about me. I am a sign. I am a catastrophe. Come
3: on. I meet.
0: I meet. Dear. Me not to influence him.
4: Okay.
0: That's it.
3: Okay. Move forward. Hello.
5: No.
3: What are you saying?
5: Are
3: you again? Oh, me no. But you are free. But you
5: are free. I don't seem wrong.
3: Dancing cross that.
5: Thank
3: you, Pacho. Eat you.
5: Pacho, grandpa.
0: Mhm. We
5: can
0: we need
5: to
0: so
5: fly
0: now. Oh, and
5: then
0: the other you so. What's up, Pacho? Pacho. Then the other you so you know, you can say you so you know, you can say a castle. Ani awon de wo de so na o ma ya re ana de o twa to fuma na tete na ha ban akono
5: ah je
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5: o tan me na ha ban
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5: ye wo
0: she we give service to
5: na
0: ya papa na je nya je obi de wesi mo ana
5: nya ogro
3: baby this girl okay, yeah, that's it. Let's go for her. Hello?
6: Hello?
3: What you say?
6: I'm not
3: doing it. But you're suffering.
6: Yes, I'm suffering.
3: Jacobu, it's your mommy.
6: Yes, I'm sorry.
0: Hello. Oh, hello.
1: Oh, so. Hello.
0: Yes, yes, yes, yes, yes, yes, yes, yes, yes, yes, yes, yes, yes, yes, yes, yes, yes, yes, yes,
7: yes,
0: yes, yes, yes, yes, yes, yes, yes, yes, yes,
1: yes, yes, yes, yes, yes,
8: yes,
1: yes, yes, yes,
8: yes, yes,
1: yes, yes, yes,
0: Why? Apart from a drone, I also have some sound so exercise outside. Okay.
1: Oh, a drone. A putuja. Now, Udo putuja was whooped a car called a dunku. Why?
8: But
1: you can't obey. Mazaman is
0: a Mazaman. You see, take a little putuja car street. Swam. Now, what for a car for a putuja about a dunku? A dunku. Uno, do a dunku. I'll be able to know, do a dunku. Now, no, I mean, no, it's all per abrasana trafano, a final. I'm not quite abrasana trafano. Okay.
1: Hello.
8: Hello.
1: Hello.
8: What
1: is saying?
0: I'm not going to say.
1: Ewa hii topreho
8: Mpache dadi ya kufunu wa mwaka side
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1: I'm going to go to the Pentecost.
8: Ah,
3: I
8: want
3: hello.
7: Hello.
3: What is saying?
0: I'm not sure if you're ready. I'm not sure if you're ready.
7: I'm not sure if you're ready.
3: No pressure.
0: So,
7: I'm not sure if you're a man.
3: How much?
7: 315.
0: About your hand.
3: Hello.
7: Hello.
3: What is saying?
7: Papa, good morning.
3: Morning, what is saying?
7: Pacho, what call?
3: Who can say free, Pacho?
7: Pacho, my name is Freddy, and I'm a boyfriend. Now, you say, I'm a kid. On Cassad, that we don't see the Dinsia. Dana, no, dear, no one cry. Last year, no, Mamma, then Abijah is who is here. Papa, on Cassa, Messi, Abaya, Wenini, ya. Tinsia, Obaya, Ukrana, Ufrena, and your Baba, and you will soon be on Cassadi. Cassad.
3: I mean,
0: I'm not sure.
7: Etra
0: insuso obete.
7: Hmm.
0: Una nanom di na bu ye su konfo. 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
7: Nchio.
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7: Ame wai.
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7: I'm not sure if you're a good person.
9: Hello, good morning. I thought you, I'm going to carry this
1: when you're in campaign. Hello.
10: Pacho, good morning.
1: Morning, it's the same.
10: I don't know, Pacho.
1: Look at the frame.
10: Because it's so Obuasi.
1: It's your mommy.
10: Pacho, I'm not a person.
11: Hello, Mr. Sodia from Hawaii.
0: Single candle must count to number one of your table. What's your key?
1: Hello, good morning. What's your multi TV?
10: Radio.
1: Okay, you mean come on?
10: The patrol. I am the young man.
0: Single candle mask and to Monday, you must see at all one day, you must see at all.
10: Hello. Hello. Good morning. Good morning.
12: Na
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12: Amiado.
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14: 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Cut what to
12: Massey?
14: It was sorry. Why?
12: You
14: okay.
13: Never mind.
14: Papa,
13: I'm for Ketchley. Ketchley. Hello.
12: Hello.
13: It is saying.
12: I don't know.
13: It's you.
14: Ukulu mihi. 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Now the Twitter, Edia, any Nihini, a Kahu. Patrati, I say, for Pepre, Pepre, any Akike do Egusu, one and a baby Saya on in Arma, what? Why? Name a sum the fee or so can wassam.
13: That's some good news to Obama.
14: Then the end of my trauma and until I can want
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14: 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would be but of fact whether I and I yet tell you say no for me here for me room I would be I would I don't know. 0507 0506 176 84 84 0506 0506 176 174 174 WhatsApp akwa obenyame me na so ye me so nfu 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
20: 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Now, when you are so chia, a woman, so Tom Ranibia, TNE, waiting me at Chicano, Senebea, Umunka, a jam.
21: Traffic light no store red, no Jemma.
20: Bet me 120 Ghana cities. I could see 360 Ghana cities. And now, sir, Ubedefia say, and now a Diasa.
21: Ujina Bebia answer so Jina, Utumra.
20: Bet me 120 Ghana cities. Sir, I could see 360 Ghana cities. And now Ubedefia say, and Nediasa.
21: So Chica, now be your mobile phone, so the Yako, message. What's up? And now this one come over here. It's Yamrel.
20: And also, so between 600 Ghana cities. And now, but there, if you say, Abosumi, and son.
21: So do zebra crossing. Now you overtake him back.
20: What, Umra? Ubetimetria, 120 Ghana cities. Equusi, 300 Ghana cities. And now, but there, if you say, and now, Edia, son.
21: So when you'll be Edica, Equa Kenzie, our Lore Kwanuso.
20: And also, so between every 120 Ghana cities. Equusi, 360 Ghana cities. And now, so but there, if you say, and now, Edia, son.
21: See, where's where? So no, Saka, Pika, and Kwadia.
20: And here, Bobo. Ubetia 120 Ghana cities. Ah, you could see 2,400 Ghana cities. And now, sir, Ubeda, if you say, Abosume, Pori, Edia 9. Nasa Utum Reimubia, Beye Insia, Ayabosume, Edio 9 Temua. Yabejo license, everyone, Sam.
21: And you said, Yabaya, Untumbra, said, Yabaya, Unfum, but yes, Ubetia, 104.5 FM, Abribia.
20: A Kwaso 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
4: 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The evergreen daughters of glorious Jesus are Dom Kiki, Michael Stucky from the USA, Kweku Jesse, George Wahin, Sandy Asari, Odisheba Prislap, Joyce Blessing, Selena Boating, Akese Brimpong, Joyce Abuaji, and then to four babri. Memenda 24th and Nikwasera 25th of October, our Kumasi race course, and you're free! And you're free!
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0: 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Because the 2 minutes in the case here, you know, you are ready and the man acquire money to me, and you 2 minutes in the case here be a war to be a bim. Nemo, my radia, where you mobro who phone. One on the map, quiet man, your ma et me costs. 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Jesus, son of David, have mercy on us. The empire born of pain, and a honeymoon pipe. The Bible say, I brought David to this, I'm quite a 7 year, you know. On your coupon, I'm the default queen at times. What if one at a corner in China or Katia, no, say, or you know, I see me a kosuo. I'm a dream woman in Tiasi. What the fuck is here? You are wow, one yan bebre, or one mature bebre, or one punchy bebre, or one nepa bebre, I just say, I am the ma. Now, when you are or Besha Hawana, what caught you here, new web beer, one who should get your why you drive back up, or grandma back up, or na na na nya ho ho a wakoche ohiani wani dwan ba akopɛ no 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

0: verse 1 now. 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Was he Adumra? 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Yeah, what he says, Sir Bonia Chia Fera Din Chaya. I do not want we a mobo. No one son Chia and Beno. 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Have mercy on us, O Lord. Min Bible ni adumra humi mopo, humi Jeremiah mopo, humi diboye ni mopo. Me say adie bie ni wa papa, e ba ni paswa, nyankopo ni mhoshe. Papa, sometimes we forget the key to the problem, which is God. Ni attack problem no, because sani Satan no nya ye ho kwan e be ye ye no. 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Aje wo nya nyame ba. 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O seek permission if you agan enche. No pay a radio wo hu mobo ohu mobo wate adie bia wa ye bia ra ebe ma radio bufuhia adori atia wo ebe ma radio bufuhia ye kesi atia radio hu mobo papa abra wo hine ni ka sem na okay kan second samuel chapter 12 verse 1 dawa o ka se eh odifo ni ka sem ni nyina a chira o hine wie ye no David wie no verse 4 verse 5 for see David bufuye kan hoka kre mame David bufuye
1: oh verse 5
0: verse 5 brain into the majampe first one David bufuye
1: some woman to so me no tie ye du me no tie mo ye enu
0: what about so one who share that obia shebi share the link for others to join us this morning share the link for me share the link we are double tapping mame na obi sunye nshira leave a message for me say have mercy on me Lord. Oh Lord, have mercy on me, Lord. 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Lord, have mercy on me. I do not want me mobile and not pay.

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0: Your message, mommy, say, Lord, have mercy on me. I radio with your mobile, Papa. I radio with your mobile. I hear you. I know you're not casting your radio. Satan, Satan, no, oh no, no, or tinbebi, oh, massa. Say, radio, muawa, obua, diau, you're not your cap. Yes, I will you my ye break you, ye lose you, ye pamoko to pubunum, ye dijakuso, ye do jafkuso, eh, ye kwa. 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Ye body tuo, ye body tuo, hey, ye body tuo, hey. 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I know you need Jesus. I know you need trade up on your crumple. So on your crumple, Bemu know who, Mapa. Or Bemu Tanfon Sajine. May God have mercy on us. This is not your usual prayer. Your usual prayer, we attack the enemy. We attack the enemy. We attack the enemy. We attack the enemy. But they say, Radi Chiebe, and you were near him tired. Nessa said, won't one here, Yahoo. What Jesus said, won't one here, Yahoo. May God have mercy on us. Papa can verse 5, remember. First Samuel chapter 12. Verse 1 here, Mekan, one seven, a bonnet of verse 1 to 4. No. What say? Now, Okonya, who are no a cochi, oh, here, new one, a man about cope, and the acquired the near man who are ready. Ah! What can you, or he, David, the tea, I know, can't say.
1: Some woman toss me and tea, I do me and not to my noon. And David Bufu be
0: now David Bufu ye bebre ah when this uncle scares me when this answer money when na onu ni three more days ha who on nyan bebre who on mechi bebre who on punchi bebre who nya ho hua wa kwachi obi die ekunu why no aha.
1: And David Bufu Pitia Berman.
0: Now David Bufu Tia Berman Krona, where this answer, Huno.
1: Now, Oka, Nathan said,
0: No catch your default Nathan said,
1: Say Raditia,
0: say Raditia, see.
1: A Berma, ye, you know, say, Woo.
0: A Berma, why, yes, I dear way, Nancasano, so woo. Or so woo. Would him, Mamika, Semincho, sometimes, eh? As someone who didn't know no echo or bin channel, you are right. But how you present your message to the person, no? And the man I answer one jet. You move a Ayana, you see, sir, I remember you in the casa. So be a fumuntiani and may catch an antinuako catch and bang. Nathan or can a casa quache David. And my David Nakasa, who knew any pana fata. Was this any power or this answer? No, no.
1: So,
0: Nathan, I can't chance and another than a wire. No, Nana, because I said, man, what you know, another now we are within his eye, another now you jam for us, another now Nathan, I'm quite sad. You know, what the young son in India Kasai, so Obina, yes, I did. Obina, yes, I did. What the Toton Sample, Wokumo be or one nine punchy baby, there's Wakumo be there. They are seven in Hoho. Oh, you tell you no see the power this answer me. Also,
1: in Sia, now Odrano, Onsha and Nemo and Pranai.
0: Now, apart from so, no, Odrano, Quacheba, Cupacuno, Onsha, Jana Nemo and Pranai.
1: Say, with this answer me, na woo, mobro.
0: Say, with this answer me, no one here, no one mobile.
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0: 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Leave a message for me. Say, Lord, have mercy on me. Oh Lord have mercy on me. 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
1: Jesus
0: Josie ewrade ohu mobo no pain Jessica. May God have mercy on you and forgive you, okay? And make over. May God have mercy on you and pay. Leave a message for me. Say, Lord, have mercy on me. Ken Boniface, may God have mercy on you. And pay your message, ma'am. 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Ken Boniface, who are to us, everybody who knows. Fifia Gray, may God have mercy on you this morning. Yes, may God have mercy on you. Eradi ehu mo ba no page a message man. Oh Lord, have mercy on me. What see? Na eya wa o, eya wa aha.
1: And so no view. Okay. Na Nathan catcher David say.
0: Na Nathan catcher David say.
1: Unio Berryman.
0: Na unio Berryman.
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0: 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This is our prayer this morning. And some will be a yet the wounding would be a waka ka would be what kind would send be a what de pain and some will be a what de pain and a mobia what to a emphata what you my yomu and faswa do you want and a mobia what to
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0: 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Now, verse 13, David Kabibi. And then the agent also, not an empire bob or cowboy and your bobby. Aha.
1: It is fierce to say David pay mukan bunny.
0: Now, David the pay mukan bunny, verse 13.
1: Verse 13, okay. And David catcher Nathan said,
0: now, David catcher Nathan said,
1: my year at the bunny.
0: My year at the bunny. Papa, and you may be a buyer snow, and you are time for keko. One person whom I did you are here, and because you see me with dinner, this sounds on a brown. And the movie I want to know this and Susan Sona and the man find she Satan. You find she Satan. The wicked prophet will say, God bless you so much. Amen. Bless you to me. 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
1: and a David catcher Nathan se
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0: Nathan catcher David se
1: e radi so do bonne a chew
0: na enam so wonu hu se wa ye radi bonne ni wa bre wa koma ase no ntino e radi do bonne a chew na wunwu and your man, not a bank, but David's not dorso pa. Young call some 51 and pie by David boy. Now, who knew pie by boy? 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Some 51 and a David in pie by boy. A bra, Odifonita, Costran, you in a Casawi, or bomb pie away. I was some 51 and only empire bo, not you. And the young mumpy giddy baby. Men pie bonny say, now what you want the month of October? 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We seek for mercy. And Radimobro, whom toys so, and the pen and a bush about, and Radimobro, whom toys receive mercy.

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0: 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We are lifting a prayer. That's a radius. And none of pays.
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3: do shada daba le dan dada do shada daba le vaya na bo shada daba
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3: We seek for your mercy. We seek for your mercy in the name of Jesus. We seek for your mercy. We seek for your mercy. We seek for your mercy. We seek for your mercy in the name of Jesus. In the name of Jesus. We seek for your mercy. We seek for your mercy. We seek for your mercy. We seek for your mercy. We seek for your mercy. We seek for your mercy in the name of Jesus. We seek for your mercy. We seek for your mercy in the name of Jesus. In the name of Jesus. We seek for your mercy. We seek for your mercy. Lebadado shadaba. Mercy for God. We seek for your mercy in the name of Jesus.
0: In the name of Jesus.
3: We seek for your mercy. Rapada do sadaba.
0: We seek for your mercy.
3: We seek for your mercy.
0: Show when we have
3: your mercy. In the name of Jesus, God. Mercy for God.
0: In the name of
3: Jesus Christ.
0: Eradi hu ye mabo na on dom ye. 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You take a seat now. This song, power boy, I know. Say, Radimi, the way you saw me, power boy, I know. Mobro, whom power boy, I'm Mobro, whom and so much in a domain. Any amount you can send a seed on the prayer altar 0247 66 66 double 3 double 3 0247 66 66 double 3 double 3 Yes, Eradimo Brohun Torso, you can send your seed 0247 66 66 double 3 double 3 Why is sufra? 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
2: Mamobro Honsu Yesu. 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Jim for Bonnie for this. Jim for Bonnie for this. 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An opaying so. Our Jesus Christ in our strength in the demo. Yenim so why yet? 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Kayen said you were doyet it here. Kayen said you were humor bros it here. Ne domi an opaying. Awe Yesu Christo demonti. Amen.
3: Amen.
2: 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You can also drop a seat 0247
3: double six double three.
2: 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You can also drop a seat 0247 double six double three. We also fuja man na ma person me kasa me pon a obetimi amia kasa. 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
4: Me basi siya. Omanfwe. 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
7: 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You're two a bro, what's your bro? 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Hey, I'm Muzu Herbal Clinic. You're number one penis doctor. 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A Pija, not to come and one adu, who come back to me to leave you. Brabeji, a drona, will go back penis or talk of every India Bananumi. 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Who sees Yawia, Sisiya, the Intiamo Bama, what December for more, bra? 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This what you want to Dr. Amuzu, the penis doctor, won wedru. 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It mean who ba for any chin and muzu a back in it. Or bans one the coast you are to offer, or bans one the fallopian to Nabroco, and now send your value to switch the moon. Mema Fabo, Brio, Grandpa Honda, Brianna Beggy, Brian and Mako Fafi, Yabani, Benelumbi, now won it in Mimra. 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
4: 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You're two a bro, what's your bro so? My cow Bema, Bema now for a big Pija, my wedding, baby, or by Obeya Isano. Hey, I'm Muzu Herbal Clinic. You're number one penis doctor. Oh, down my sea, Ochi Bema Ninka. A Pija, not to come and one adu, who come back to me to leave you. Brabeji, a drona, will go back penis or talk of every India Bananumi. Now, what in Emra? Who sees Yawia, CCA, and Tiamo Bema, what December for more bra. Who prostate, you know, I can show. I can say, oh, you saw me, you to say, Yakim. This what you want to Doctor Amuzu, the penis doctor, one word blue. Auntie Minka, Mawako, you present nephew. Man, I only your best year in Sobiama. My name, I'm a woman who I do from Impejabu, Brabanyarisa. Who wants you know, a genie, Obey Yasi, Obey Ya for Nisha Oda. 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Odiano in Sona, Genia, et me Huba. 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Obanso and the coast are to offer. Obanso and the fallopian to Nabroco. And I said, you about this is what you mean. Mema Fabo Brio Grandpa Honda. Brianna Beji, a drone and Mako Fafi, Yabani Binanumbi. Now, one it in Mimra. Stroke your how. 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I'm only vanishes. 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I'm going to fight a sepire. Where are you here? When it's Amuzu Herbal Clinic. I walk Kumasi Tafu in Shiaso, Amuzu Junction. 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Say, oh, Banasa, who you are? Not from me now, my 0247 776743. 0247 776743. Amuzu Herbal Clinic.
0: Okay, welcome back. Me can we say so pe baby a bumpaya no pa Holy TV, CTM TV ni Holy FM. Papa, Evangelist Ewusi on Facebook, Evangelist Ewusi on TikTok. 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

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A year. 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Happy birthday to you. Yemfa must say Daniel Angel, it's your birthday today. Happy birthday to you, said Daniel Angel. Enjoy your special day to them. Radin Shah, na on my birthday in Fanny Pabi Bray, Embrow, and we yesterday, Monty. 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I can't cast a boat to us. Go be milk or near dream pine or my crato. Amoho, I found a pain. So, Yabra Facebook in a bishop, Bibian Kong Kai Empress, and your name is a brand new one.

0: Bangladesh, Myanmar, and Naya, if Yada, Adiache, and him there Tosso, and Crowa Fimpina, Bedia, Jonoziamo, Baby, I will be a Miamua, China, Yamua, Quabba, Brasso, Sano Pay, and some Wodua, and Central for Sokotoka, Pemran, Tano Pay, Wadia Guiaposo, and Yesimu, which Babaso Bia will be I, and Samono, Utia, Adia Free, Shira FM 104.5. Yawa, Asante Mantama, and Crocumas, and watching in Sonom, Cassie, a Bunhufumpa. I didn't check it at Yazimu and Cryer. Now we are dumb. 106.3 Ghana Mantem Yinano, a year a doozier, because I've been here for honey a junior tree, and Samono, a jatopity bear, bia, and Yamanone. Ninjamono, Jabon Sam don't put it at domonline.com, at domonline.com, and Penise, a quasu sem denti, and now to the Sotun Zonia, Nakawa, Edika Abakawe, and Samono, dear Edma Akutribinise.
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0: 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freezer hey TVs meaning our abode our Franco Trading Enterprise said my card out and I don't pay yes some of your penny or a coffee I don't fair what I say no grudge the asthma and I had baba some more if you just what I'm saying in a chame quadruping and we're gonna pay my name
1: I drink pine in a coffee man sack in a papa na papa ni wedi mkai
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0: 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Oma, a what district assembly, I a walk any a Ghana for her in a Michelako Bessie, I have no any a Josun is anymore. Now Wamu Asia Munase and a Penina, Wano and a da a local government service, I know a professor, Lord Mensa, workers are a catcher of Moses, we are saying you corner, a unicorn at Bethune, Tavidino, so Michel Technology, and this area, Oya HR, now transfer the BR, Obertam. 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
1: must be able to, you know, make sure the workforce, I mean, comes to work early, they leave on at the time they're supposed to, you know, leave. And then whilst they are at work, they produce to, you know, position the service to the expectations of the leaders as the headquarters requires. It is important also for them not to be left behind because of the digital revolution that we find ourselves in. Now, it is important because if we don't take care, we'll be, you know, moving to a point where, as an HR, if you continue to go by analog way of doing things, just paper work and all the time, realize, I mean, you are not part of, you know, the service anymore.
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2: We lack training because it's always lack of funds to train and so on and so forth. So if we are able to get ourselves, build our capacities, I think it will go a long way to help the service and also to help Ghana as a whole.
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4: you need to regulate senior car owner betime akachire ne driver say one farm bra because at the moment you are rent control are controlling rent we need a similar thing
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0: 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I was so for a war. Now, and also a new chairman is HSI or no de Waba. Now, I dear chairman, Boama, Ayo, Honadia Debbie, or Mucassa, or more tram, who pa, dear, and we have more pa, but then Omo Quaint, or more tuna, or no chairman.
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3: Jim FM
6: Association. I'm not assembly, no, I'll say a question, you know. You only are here. And you know, you know, I can say assembly, no, at one among about the alternative solution. 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
18: 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The evergreen daughters of glorious Jesus are Dum Kiki, Michael Stucky from the USA, Kweku Jesse, George Wahin, Sandy Asari, Odisheba Prislap, Joyce Blessing, Selena Boating, Akesi Brimpong, Joyce Abuaji, and Yanim to Fu Bebre. Memenda 24th and Nikwesera 25th of October, our Kumasi Race Course, and you're free! 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
16: Samaria Chua, and I didn't want a degree, and Sawana, Masunji, and Umbre. 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

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the morning by grace. The Radia Drumti and Nelson so or their chain. Moja A DM of Sunny Tech and Madabo Jomo and Anope Free Sabrakos and on Kuruba Permano. Send them with him your house here some sopa. And in team more free in Nahase. I'm a place with Tim Natana say. I cook our hase, Sanso so and a man sahine, I'm a san shame. Be Mreku, Abjim Pahine, Kofi Mansan, so I have one of them and a day, and another pair of day, who are crata hodo, not possible, not possible brain. Today, history is over the Atwaso. I hope so, Eddie Yemusacha, come on. And today, I can say, mental health and cream, Samar, if you are trying, Radi Adama, a world mental health day. Now, my own fee, Sabono, a trip, 8 o'clock sharp. Get to your twos, you had the bro. Premier sponsors, Reba, and in team, we're feeding in the house, get to your twos, and a bedding, come on, you're a twos. Hey, traffic tech, Nimu, Emrano, and some near. To us on our pencil so na bakua efa ekasafa ye wana a pity our cars muno aye commercial vehicles muno ebu sem bebre ye be in command of pay you might not want to miss today's edition of a jet to at work ye de bro na anopay university of ghana utah omo atu aba omo ko tu aba se omo ebe ko strike na se omo ko strike omo ko tu aba no omo eje tu mu we cross strike in a dorsal. Internet almost ready clear indefinite strike. My refi so already basic school teachers I was striking at that. ASMP Aden ena akofa we yaba Aden edi abedru he Ebinim chese ASMP entwe ye And the labor Job and employment ministry no Eto safre Eya achechire fo nyina Nkabem kono Nundu ya Our ministry of Eya employment Wamo conference hall On a pay ya Nundu ya Let's see how it pounds out Sa di pebi be free mwaba Wamo ebe je pene Ako chradia ASMP doso Pa pa pa pa pa pa pa pa pa pa Now, and some amount for can say school school strike and attach for strike. They say, and Yanian could know a bit, what will happen to San Yanino? And Yanino, what will happen to San Yanino? Now, my wife is a senior high school food supplier, so when I did in Yanay Emma schools, so my also so HS, I bind you on Kabe 250 million Ghana City, and it's also so OJ. Hey, I bind you come. SMP SMP now well let's see everybody move come up on a pay now my main cow say agenda 111 abay say according to the deputy health minister Dr. Grace Ayensu Dankwa or say abay be complete 35 of the agenda 111 abay that no entity and complete and the akano omo the mama private entities now the hujuma Kumasi Metro Assembly, no, the catch us almost share the congestion as I see. To know so full like a report junction, then yes, I'm to cry. And there, I just almost so full line, say, Omo, I'm up to much at the end to Momu Chair. See how it goes. Now, everybody come on up and here be some questions. We bring sounds also and our public accounts committee and some of course, no, and yes, I'm to a massa. Driver need to me a share nyankupa nimpa to a bike cars be enso. Hey, onwa. Chida baba, my wachiti. Would you know who cry on tiasi? Anito yawa kundi tamarwa zone kuti andisi pejo nemi. Head of transport. Adaba phone na penimpa. Ne
wo to me at home a buying cars a pair and group and him to a buying cars. No way, yeah, if I hear you, I send P. Ebedin come up. Now, who call all the DBRC at Methodist Basic School? I make us home on campus and say, Ghana. The Bian Kodanoa, as I say, if you all because school, I say, and my mint in full room, I'm going to make Kodo. Oh, my park or Donada. Oh, my Kutu Galamse Kutu. And Kodai, what is your future? The Bompai said, Nemiti, no, you pay me free about your sense what it is. The Council of State in Penifoso Sumbisha at a chef way. Let's see how it goes. Ghana Association of University. To see air administrators. We must also do a strike in the mood. They are biting very hard.

0: pay me patropi. 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And I cost so we are say, oh, yeah, out in general. But you crown to infant to Catesso, but my mission crown, I mean, cow say. I rather some. So yeah, Radi Badia. Come on to your Marty. As I say, Radiasem, and I did see a red, a Radiasem, then a Ekan, a Radiasem, then a Ekan, and I'm a pain. Psalm 46, verse 10. Wasi munya kum namu who said, Penny on yang kumpong. 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And a pay is a ube pejao nyan krumpon. Ube mani swa. 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When you lift up his name, your problems will become minute. It will become minute. It will become insignificant. It's an ope peja rade. 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Amanie no. Be ketwe. Ebe kokra. Be kwensha me demo. I'm a pen and all right on Isha 104.5 Kremul 70. Akukwa has say mental health on Kremul 70. We are a real moose that try on come also. Yemfa Emrel Akukwa.
1: And I'm ready
0: to say,
1: Yemuya now. So
0: Adam Nani crew crying. Maybe Aboko. That's right.
1: Ebi and Opea de Kone Free Ben or Nine de Kono Nino in Siahon Mukakane, Kusiaka Kran Subeba. And she moon interest chances says you better know a homo pebe do see a se kakra womb. Aha, a blue 50-50 chance. And when you open one, once a free remu kakra bear 4 to 6 more, no, it be a kusuye be to me abba. Na also what down so insha 104.5. Na yen fa your mental health on crow immune seminal and to so quickly and for my vega temadaroma and ijina uno a metris wedding ya at the ebre wo panacea pharmacy in a de vega tem dia by timi tell me fantry woman tier 2 malaria sick crying to ya vega tem na etumi edi wake jine mu power malaria and same for panacea pharmacy or 0598 302 668 now one more and you so you go so I share what I do on my own one can send you petty me trans in Abia on why you see I and she share now what fuck when this watch and unquam effing in Cebu ya shasi a you see one day now what you need a moon tea I feel the worst in one call better mark of feeders in Facebook page I could also so open your previous episode mean and I share 104.5 your mental health on crew moon some yet was soon in our own sabbe cana. 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

Well, okay, sure, 104.5 FM, as soon as Yaba, Yatrasse, Yadabu, Samana, a day, a brawa, Naposo, Casapana, Zali, 930, Nafe, Yetime, Adia Jana, Yadia Hong Kobono, Adia Dawan, Sisha, we're doing now. So, Afe, no Adjani, aha, I am your number one, a calm radio station, the Asante Menina, Anti Atumini, Ghana, Premier League, in a big room, Kakra, not yet the Dinkomo, Club Yametema, Asante Roko, El Gimbona, Swedro. All blacks, we want to go for a Kodoko for Enka. Yadinina Eddie Bowed Media so the glorious amount of folk. And I pay one head coach in Swakasa. Yadinina de Bravo, away at Shawado Sassano, El Quadiama, Numeco, Mo, Elso, Yasinim. I would even some Yama Saka, dear William, as a Milo or in one on a pay, Uber Jodia, William Bussuan, you know, met to be enjoy Milo or in one or another Brahman, new man, you know, Koye, Abusuan, you know, met to me enjoy Nano Sweat to me, Abra. Sunset, damn milky chocolate, a tissue, and so on chocolate. A man in Jerry, to maybe a pair and could I echo squad of Pazisi, Namadia Mamma, the Amuja, and so she a pair, Nama, but a team, quite also at me abra, and where to data, data on some, and we are a pair, and Tina Macavana Cato, sir, empty and home with the home fiber, and the Abba Yama package, a bit me, Abba, when you have the sharing, you know, if you're here, we here, so the top hotspot, and the Amobina, no hotspot to us, where you're sitting in a, when you're data, who you said. But I see about the twist and say, or plan, oh, your dear, and no, every month we be to 999 and also send the idea. And me a data will you send boat, a Timrika giddy, and your feet are the idea, and Babafa will send the idea, and Bafa will upload the idea, and now they say Babafa, and no, and see a 500 mega byte per second, and your free and a megabyte per second, and no, every month to be an also be to your four, nafe, your 100 megabyte per second. And also every man to be on and you 2 9 pet and I'll bet you MTN Ghana and now at this opportunity way and the Emma now once we be the tira and this way is car and into that Bao Games no make up for Eddie Amao Bao Games what for fun and what that is star 9 I have 5 6 star 9 5 8 6 hours nothing Bao Games should wait to me at me and then my boys guessing you know be a and yes Eddie yes I the 8 infinity bet Eddie Amao 8 infinity bet no also no as you see a pound but all we know first time come here we know your registration we first time deposit I guess your mercy can I yeah but yeah but then Eddie Amao no, a 8 infinity bet to a matter of a and now a pen or so as you are saying, veterans that are in Ghana, Womo, and the air power, Amos, my main phone called Dr. Musakatia. It's answer Womo Eddie Amuzu Hair Food Eddie Abba. Now, Missy Amuzu Hair Food in a Nuna Elba, Ama Utimina, and Yahoo Dame. Now, Eba Boma Utias here, Efu Kama, Pato Utimina, Sobeda Kama, and who are Anna do Utias here, Abaswa, Yetunina, Eddie Amo, Amuzu Hair Food, not Yadi Edgement, and I don't pay what he and Card Vegetable Cosmetic Shop Bia, which will pay Amuzu Hair Food Nafe, what me out to the open the door to Atoa, and the Amuzu Jasset, Tafunshaya, so. No messenger 0242 595 056 nothing when your doctor Amuso what don't sweat my brother when you amuso have food now and don't sweat my queen waiting you may crown or pay when we delay a church in a power I'm gonna win some no yeah the town of family garbage ram the foreigner but oh they tell you you need come back a Ghana Premier League you win him sir at Sinanta and now for me Sunday matches in be a better and now we'll jump out there club yeah better my son to call I'm the medical anti Ghana, a Premier League, you know, and so Anwa, and yes, I'm going to talk about now. Remember, Clubia, woman, so and then Swedro All Blacks, and the best any any away game, and my Clubia Matama, as Santa Rocco, the glorious team, and the positive, and the best any Betim, aye, Vekum Chelsea, woman in the baby United, and the Elba Young Apostles, woman, but Adriana, aye, FC, number Biani Gossas, woman in Basakaroli Stars, and yes, any Vicin FC, and the Quaco Trouble Team United, woman giving the better. And medium and so at the field, Womo F. Pondo Heart of Lions. Normally, so at the SCN, Summer Test 1996, Womba to Ansgrove 04.

0: brase woman came back to any Kawala at Nafi at Dream Safe. Winning Matisa Ghana Premier League week nano at Tota and with Jumadio so and Anope Ye Pretire Ediamana and Anna Swadu Obla supporters no Wama to a Santoro contra Wamus Catero Fosse de Tibia and the woman the Ombaya Hanam and the Amos Omenia Briepa Game Omani Koloko Ebono and Yeze Kra Yintika Kra.
1: You're welcome. Very nice. I am almost shocking news. You're shocked to continue. You're very disturbed supporters. Sabah, Cape Coast, Mankesi, Bepi, Aguna Maina, one brand name from the supporters. Saturday, any Kumasi, Saturday, Kotoko.
2: Tough game, but no expectations. I mean, no expectations. We are going for a group. We'll go all out then. We want all what we want is to win. To win, India.
3: Maybe my prediction is that you must order SS to do more blacks. Extra protocol. Two straight. I'm going to be proud.
4: I am a protocol one. Mammy, your feet, the players mean I want to say one good game because match and I am for a match.
0: Okay, now to say, I know your supporters, Adamas, Swedro or Blacks, and Kobaka Comedy Twitter, and Anope, Yaketre, Adyama, Yenfro, Kakana, Yanko Coach, Ibrahim Tanko. One no crammy DM and Bobo Kono, one student Kobakaka at the Atuja, Atasa and Fat, Uriamopa, Wobu Gamer, Womani out of Lions, Ababono, and Yabete Crown, one in a mantano, Woma prepare Atas or Muresa at all costs, no, and mentality, the name Mansu Kitchimi, Akwe Demon, no game, Womusu Etimi Awini.
5: Premier League games, we take it very, very serious because we are playing home. We can afford to, leave a point. So definitely we are preparing very serious with the hope that we get a very good game and then get our points.
6: We are still training to face the Lions. Any improvements in your squad that hasn't had playing time?
5: Yes, I think we are having Yima back. Kingsley is also coming back, and I think the rest are already there. And those who are injured will stay out. And we hope that we'll have a very good squad for Sunday.
0: Okay, well, not as I know you are coming across the court, Ibrahim Tanko, and the Tuta, and what you made you saw, and then I'll pay your catcher at the man now. You run Kakra out of folk, Roman so our gimbal, Nasa out of folk came now, and then Sembe Pri, and so Elba, Roman positive, and then this year, the positive head coach, Christopher Enin, and then come back across the Tuta, and has it here when Mumiapa, and your Requano, when they answer Bobo Matis Bepri, Esasa, no, Ghana Premier League, and where the church has any better, but one in a man. Positive woman, so any abriepa
7: because we've once played with them during the preseason, had a preseason tournament. They study us, we study them, so it's going to be a very tough game. But at the end of the day, the better side will carry the day. We're going to approach the House of Folk game like we approach all games because they are playing a premier club, a bigger club in Ghana. But we give them the respect as a big club. But on the field of play, the better side will carry the day. So I know it's going to be a good game and a tough game as that. But on the field of play, there won't be any respect like the oldest club or the best club in the country. We're going to play as we play all premium.
0: Okay, well, not just I know you're coming across the court, Christopher Enin, and the tutor, Edward Jumadio Soria, and I say, young Courtney Bota, Kapo, Wano, and the head coach, Adam Atofok. What also didn't come back at the tutor? You'll be saying, said, your coach, Ekanye, but Atofok recently, Mubo came and finished in Enya, and any more players in Yabona. We went to be in front of them, and near my band, and what did we did 2 years and every heart of folk, every time I had man, and also Koba Kaka, one also Edimaini.
8: So, you asked me in the last 3 games, also in first 2 games, what we won, we were talking about some situations around opponent box. I'm not satisfied how we were operating close. We are going to tell dangerous areas. There we have to realize a little bit faster and better players who are in better opportunity for progress to their areas. And also we have to, in a critical moment, to decide attack opponent players and not run away from good positions. So that are some things what we were discussing about in a normal some parts of training sessions when we are organizing finishing drills, or also in tactical positioning games. We are trying to also remind our players on these moments and how to attack, how to take responsibility in some situations, and also how to use players who are
0: okay. Well, not just said Nipota Kapon Kobakakra, we're paying it to genius out of folk who are attacking, you know, anyone has a flat kakrenti, we go so on the boys near training out of 2 years, not play a BSO baby, and so then the DSO, yeah, we're better how to folk and so epic goals as him, and he and Kobakako, the other two, I would media so now, yeah, for them now, face so young black queens are catching, and Nwada, Wamoso, Equate, Women Yanmo, our Mauritius, and Jomo Hagro, and Tanapole Palemia, Sam, and Omadi Emomo, and also Yimakasia, and Olympic Games 2028, Ghana, yes, you bet me, Romania, and you know, so Etina Quay, and the Amen, not that the Bota, I had this, quota, the dinner, the Ayabrocho game. What in the Mayan, Aya, too many, a papa, a return encounter, and Subabaso, El Ghana, and won't come in, you know, as early 9:30, Yaba, Yabahanafi, Yetimi, Akanin, you know, so Eddie Ama, when she 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Happy, happy birthday, Uncle Emma Pastor Martin Bequin Kese. Pastor Martin Bequin Kese, Uko Atonsu Bukra, Wuna, we are district pastor, oh, and then Ewa with that, where dear, so the many na so for Mammy Esther, and then could then in Nania, so the man say, Wamu Ewisu, our dapa, Nami Insha, Pana, Oman was Rano, and ya Kese, Kese, Kese, Kese, Odo, and itima, over the man, so the Yamin Cross, ha, Nafi, Fabua, Nania Mansu. 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

0: immune system so SPS tam ne man so the Femacure X capsules eyi wona fichi kromu yare everyone so ninya of pharmacies filling station shops and shopping centers enrey free medmosis asuye monfre 0244 068447 fd ahwesa edwedie krato emu agya tum seye
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4: Hey, chale, makoto fufufu. 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
5: Mamushe. 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
4: Na dey tin also na camera na hold dey yesin eh 50 megapixels na battery no swear 5000 mAh eh papa
5: Samsung A07s e wo we nyina bi na wa Samsung ma 24 month warranty ne bo so da from cra every 1769 Ghana cedis
4: eh e we dey make you go pa o
6: adenti na we say sika sa upgrade wo why for hala gh so e to Samsung A07s we bit me so e tia ne kakran kakra we o be here na say we be ko Samsung stores and I am authorized retailers no end the year. So if you see which channel can soa, is shall go a bema work quite amount here.

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1: 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a fan is a last show. Last show on Kua and a good pump and some Kua Uspra. Tiki and Wamoa no Emma Wamubeta free a drill. She was a Wusaka last show is such as Bakua. From mixing and so 1 liter bottle. Also, copim sa banana. First pray with them home. Obia Moamoa and Wobia. Wamasi Ebersi. Sawupe last show Ibia to have for the trip. My Mushop will be a tongue so close on Tafre and Wamoa and Wobia. Say a supermarket. Sabu so for. Chemical shop. 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
10: Right, Simadia Sam, you know, upper non so Isra 104.5 Kremus Semino Asuguso Tekai say Apsa and as we are saying the Kremus Sem Brown of Pebia. The Royal Premium Jewelry Shop and Suso Bebia Okoto a wedding ring, engagement ring, and I say Komodia, and I say Wasuma dear, and I say the other 2 night. Assist your woman, why you fair. And cry no more, Jigano, first floor, Golden Building, Dynamo, Ultra, a Puma 4 station, Jigano, Kano Suha, Kumasia, Ahujo, Omone, Robert and Sons, our dying crew, our Hujo Main Road, no so. When we had my free drug, I could see Fiat and upon Kruku, see you, no, Mimina, da, almost have a trust, no, do, I could see no, no, with a from 0536 780 369 and a 0546 140 326 and a 0207 443500. My catch was at Otto, wedding, and NASA engagement ring, no. 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
3: 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One more,
0: BRICS.
3: 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Oh, okay. And we see the AMI.
0: The acronym BRICS.
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2: Psychological investment.
0: 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About 10. 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
3: o ku do to di na o ma
0: that is our knowledge about okay. What we are saying.
3: Are you
0: minister name it
3: and yeah minister
2: is mbasa muche say we have court down what bobo mo
0: sir
2: is a moon minister we have court down
0: what when him say your facts and your truth
2: okay.
0: These are facts
2: okay
0: facts
1: no, what I said the is truth, fact.
0: The truth
1: is the foreign affairs
0: these are facts
1: it's the explanation to why Ghana
0: your facts and truth and yeah the facts not to ja akase abina akasa so but the truth the reason behind
3: okay
0: ebi on okay
3: and you have No.
1: And we should also understand, say, Ghana cannot just go wabra and pass it through parliament. It is definitely the minority. It was signed with Biana to pass through parliament.
3: Yo. 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
2: 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Keep the government on toe.
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2: Wale.
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2: Yeah.
1: Ose se wo kan esosu no.
0: Don't just clap for us.
1: Kan iba esosu no. Wase de.
2: Chief of staff.
0: Don't just clap for us. Chief of staff.
2: Aye. 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
2: Enu na makers wase wene ya. And I'm Michel Savana. Abaisi, I'm on a buzzer, sorry, and why I do, I do, and where's my bite?
0: Sure,
2: sure. Yens and Buffo, am I by a bow and some Buffo go? Engineer, what communication minister, one as information minister, and what?
4: No, Mumbum,
2: I send the Empire's woman, I married my Yabajuma.
0: Call your cost to us,
2: and Tiwase, Yusumia Musa Momo. Now, dear Bohania, and Kanchana Bani, yesterday, as I said, ye Otasano, when you said a chia.
0: Okay.
2: 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Kofisu wa mwobano.
4: Ama huna
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1: Oh no, you say we're giants and trade
0: man.
1: I'm
0: not sure. And
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2: 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Was this a talent in the Oho?
4: Now I'm a Boniana.
2: Oh, could you
4: know for 82
2: of you? Maybe
4: we said,
2: I'm not a man.
4: I'm a talent in your problem. 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
2: hey.
4: Sabi a confluent for cotton so genuine coffin in some
2: yeah
4: and I take it over, yes, so Kaya. Yes. Di, and no abaco sem no. Mammy friend, no NC, Tianan Pippa, man, you call him, no, Opanini, a Debbie, I was yet to me the kind of
5: year.
4: Now, another history I want him to so a year, Kolebu, I al Sabia Cassiano, when him say, and that day, a young fish, a polypole, or her enemy, and son,
0: okay,
4: 103 good years, ni. 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
3: ene ye de ekro na saya sabia under say eye Gorgesberg epenso ena yetimi establish ye na sabia ni initially no na eye 200 bed capacity ena yetimi enso ehwe ya ye nyaye that was October 9th, 1923 ena eye say Gorgesberg or share ya yetimi enso official ye bia no na usho process na in fact ye start ye ewo eye 1919 and yes, that is it. Yes, just a bit me as Sisayal Sabia. We Ninian saw Bagana, Anumana, Unia, Sabia, Pebia, Sabi Sabia, Sucha, so I had the Echel, a bit me at the Aqua, Etino, a year under a year governor, Clifford, and our Onua Aqua, Salandino, and so a year Colibu and Patem one more, Nayaka Colibuna, a Gacasa, na a chest of value of the call it lagoon right as a channel no biaya you see yes I al sabiano settlement one no a d art as a dear any a day a trial sabiano so and I'm no can say a year about 2,000 capacity a year bed art as no so yeah sabia a gusua estimate great great sabiano and your 103 years today
0: it has to be thank you for that history it has it right Minshira 104.5 and our sugusua wuti kremun semni yes omode a mrantene de today in history and eko akrata hodono naposono de abrain ewe 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freezers, air conditioners, and I say gas cookers in a keka who be out here, papa pano a Hisense and also when the Hisense also everyday prices for everyday people. Yeah, 5 years manufacturer defect warranty. We're to about Ryan showroom bia Fred 0302-55-0000. Future life, papa, net the saying.
5: Yeah, who are the ones?
0: Yeah, who are the missing? Great. Yes. Future life.
5: Yeah, that's it. Ubi biara uti ena no pay. Se urade de lafufra chen. 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Again, I say rejoice.
0: Yes.
5: Oh, any Jim? And near my high in the door, son. Yanum Dresa, Yanantisa, Yadia Hayesa, Yatisa. Now make a form on such any mui, and now no pay future life for Ashia and a wabay. Ye come forward, be on a papa one was over a qua mound. A your future, Rodache, won't quite necessary won't buy. Future life here, be near. A natural food supplement, a natural. And every woman in I a natural. And it is a one saka, yen fancy jasso. Future life, yen fancy jasso, on saka. What the honest udi in Shuba Fratis and your own yasa like a woodiano. Won't make say udi, won't man a pamiarian so everyone. Adentra. Future life could have 23 vitamins and minerals, 19 amino acids, omega 3, selenium, moduke, inulin. Dietary fiber, a high in protein. 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
4: Mate. A jet theatre, you can't see the Atiana, Fedianum Osronim.

Right, Insurance 104.5, a date to and a bread rule sooner. I will say, oh, yeah, oh, mamba pa. It's an say, no, enna, eh, here. And I'm not paying so you a ginger, no, my gana, ho. 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

0: 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we should preach we shouldn't preach in moving buses. I'd like to see them try. This is a serious statement, very serious, but we want to say needless. With all due respect, Reverend, may I I see this as needless. Essence say, I'm running say, a moving vehicle. Regulation 141 talks about a moving vehicle. Seka etuo, na ujiremu e kasa, anase u kanya misem, anase u kasa, mamin kanisa. But then, whoever here say, asofo e simbi, a Christopher simbi because, you see, o kanya misem. Kane tua e kono. And we see, me ame sofo reverend say, I'd like to see them try. Omu pa omu try. Sofo bako Nigel Gezi, Prophet Nigel Gezi. And so Edna no abe tumbi. Se wono so e chen. Se, obeko pichi e wakamu, moving bus mu. Na oko pichi wa bus ni mwa. Ohe, ubia. Or say, let them arrest me. Let them try arrest me and see what will happen. Nigagezi. And so someone or cano. Abusatio. Then tell when he see a can some you know. Because I saw for no ashas here a gather momentum ya hen ya. A bit imagine some. Ebio. Reverend in Team Fojo, MP for Asin South. Reverend in Team Fojo, MP for Asin South. Tio say, I began my ministry evangelizing in public vehicles. Now government wants to ban preaching in buses, so I risk going to jail. But what shall separate me from the love of God? Neither persecution nor useless loss. See, you see, Reverend in Team for Joseph has more can you now? A ban is a erase sentiments. Now, Jeff, for Emrano, etu omame regulation 141 for regulation 141 efa tu homame. The regulation does not speak against se ukasa ewo bas mua. Bus mu keke. Nemom or say a moving bus. Or say a moving bus. Bus are a move. Preaching or hawking on a moving public or commercial vehicle. Section 141 talks about preaching or hawking on a moving public or commercial vehicle. It attracts a fine of 10 to 50 penalty units. And it is between 10 to 50 penalty units. It talks of a moving vehicle. And it is my fasa semi and yeno as nyamesum religious sentiment and raise religious sentiment. Na emma assembly the core and the crux of the matter no and koda. I am surprised, sir Reverend Tim Fojo Bekasi, because he is a member of parliament and he's supposed to know better. Reverend Tim Fojo should know better because he is a member of parliament. Onim Emra. And so I'll be surprised to hear him say this. When raises sentiment, it raises unnecessary tensions in the country. There's a bus. Facebook na behe ade e wo ha sey bra Facebook na behe sa osofu bi e preachi na obi e nanu a papa bi tika nim o se master sifom bra Facebook behe ade bra na behe
1: get down. I say get down.
2: I learned that.
1: Please, I should get down.
0: together. Now, these are some of the excesses. Yeah, what's here in ye? The bus is not a moving bus. The bus isn't a moving bus. He has the right to preach. So long as bus no into yano, emrano ensini kwain. Bus into yano, emrano manu kwain. And as a bus into yano, emrano manu kwain, so bits me preach. But bus no emuvua. And no emrano eka huasem. Na prophet Nigagezi eka sembi or say, yan penny, yebekoswa pichu waka musan say yetnaka ni mwa. Eya ye bisa driver for no ye di permission every driver for no ho. E hona masem no ewa se. 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But ni re fise wa jiusika, and so at that time you are a stakeholder ewa ka ni mu. Se ka ni bebuni, you are a stakeholder. Your actions and inactions are debia obeye, say bet ebekwetia car no say enkuntia no. Ninyina no we was stake room. Driver for no ya no mo refi. And introduce her beya. Nigagezi asema okan say say we be permission if you driver nin ho dia. Na just say no. But I'm telling Nigagezi said that is not all. Omo omuti kan nim no obi aso on the right. According to Article 21 of the 1992 Constitution, obi our right. And unti sa ofro ka na obi sa driver ni no say driver me be say me preachi na obi ti ka ni no say ana say ono so so de ono onfo aso a what would you do? Aso for me e renfi say Romans chapter 12 verse 18 say ebeya ye ni nipa nyina antena entem enya somdwe ebeya as it depends on us say ejina yen so. 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I don't want to see say the next day yeba na so for bia sorry ye empre era mutete e fa hudie so samra we Nigeria akoho it met the same resistance but the law is still thriving. And unti mesre eye ka kobedie se ebe ko abasum dwemu not to distract the driver. But if you want to preach, there are so many avenues. I will bet me preach and your black car no etu or say a moving vehicle. And so you're cautious. Nay, and you want to mind. So, we'll say, oh, they're so for, and I so for, oh, they're on tail and Yanko Panfro, and to the car, they're cross, I'll be preaching. Who face resistance in the car? You won't walk off, Abba, and what was them? Because we'll be our ticker and be our right at every given time. We'll be our ticker and be our right. And it's Yenshen ye, they turn away into religious Ebia Rancobia. Now we are now so for Yabeka, now Amino, or my name is Otetia, Eyanyamisumso, and Pesia Bekanya. That is not the case.
1: In Shiraya fan.
0: Please, Yamaya Ninaho. Na emwa said a bayer sumje, ebebo my animal. Medasipi. Right. Inshra 104.5, and I was so gusua. Uti, Aruka.
2: I've got brown version.
0: Agukwa.
2: I think sir, when Rami Huhu be answered the wabobo bossy na soft one be any abre. I'm not surprised because Nigeria crowd na chassis, you know. Some of these resistance ebay who's almost in it no but more day passe some of these laws say omo bani preaching in buses.
0: Yeah.
2: And then check Nigeria you sa I mean misunderstanding so for be sorry. In fact, one of the pastors nana no a day womu pa is a pastor. Ibio ye mi omu dini ya nede pa mi Jeff me de sende una Jeff me de sende una wa project. He was very aggressive bra Nigeria ayese omu introduce sa emrano and it tells you say country bi anwa sa de no kosu bi e behu we
0: Jeff akokra de wudi kai ye no
2: ubetu ye pastor we Jeff fato sumame na onu na ne ni abre we Nigeria pa on that Na ye bi say ho say Eden na esi. We always see these preachers.
0: Jeff yeah,
2: Newey evangelist no. No, my name
0: for no.
2: My name for the maker.
0: Oye bibi ho na me say no. Jeff Newey no. Aha, yes, we. That's it. Aha.
2: No, turn it to the maker ho asem me, mommy. I'm talking about Pastor Ibi Oyemi goes mad on Senate for bass preaching.
0: Okay.
2: Fatu Subami. Aha. So it's not only in Ghana. Nigeria have had this particular issue. And on that way. This particular pastor. Na any Nigerian ko in fact na Jamaica so apase that particular ina dia bani. Into you hear Ghana, Nigeria, Jamaica. Baby, I'm best at TBA. You see some of these issues, sir. Yentie, and I'm not surprised because Ghana population is a whole more Christopher and a door super. It definitely, sir, no may be see. Didn't in the cosa a Christopher no a bini a soft one be fin, sir. A state na an agent, sir, or per se or chitre, yamesum, and I say, usi yamesum, and no coin. Meanwhile, that is not the basis. So, what your reasons, sir? Countries waiting at the three countries will be at the Yamrana. Basically the same. In fact, look on Nigeria. The reason was that Omufin says, sir, preaching ne wobasis in Gumbe who say preachers no enam. Now, Bon say, on an ambass in no coba, any adeno. A ye idea on one crowd, you all preaching no crowd, ne bambo, any men can say, ne safety, obey me cry a party driver, debate me as well, we be anti safety, a one of the factors. And Omu Chenzo said, Bo no money was so, Omu Kasadin dindi my driver no credit me a distracting. And the baby swear no mujina bu on mukromuta ejina a yet stay well no bed driver no pa. E dia kobane sa ne bia shaky bibane ye you could bit me a pin ato driver no swa. Ni control be yedin. It is some of these things no muje wunse no. Yan sheni and me and siano boys they can preach for several hours a bas and echo to free con cry. Obit me a preaches a be 3 hours, 4 hours no nya ye. Yes if you can say ka crab you. Na waja yo bitumi a preach ya ko ise bas no ABC o si mi jamu ha wu ade ade nti some of these things say koso a ema eye risky me that was the only reason ya na me support pa but nuisance ne de obi aye subjective e kwabra ye bo nwuma de wo pene nya no na mpe
0: sir
2: 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discomfort ne say nuisance ne mu be che e bi pa e bi mpe ba de emfa no ntunche ne enka safety nasem bambo wo preacher na wo preaching no wo bambo do na Nigeria Jamaica they all stood on these grounds bambo safety say wo na wo preach wo bambo driver ni na wo drive ni pe wo bus ni mu bambo because wo betumi a distract e omo amankwanhia asi but low way a ye new one it's not new Emra we nya foforo kra wo. In fact in 2012 LI-2180 ne wo just say 2026 and a fine one aso twen na e de abeka ho ni advice ya ye but this emra no is known say bus mu ye nyina anya sa na oma no but the enforcement was the problem 2012 since 2012 LI-2180 e wo o hwe a regulation 116 na is there and to minimum the entire this one should raise a problem but give me shishu mu eba ma adwini ma me hu say e the problem neighbor ne say one I feel that the stakeholders weren't well engaged omo mo ka bi ewu no and sorry ni association no ya nsheda amfo ma ntnas ya nkyre wo mu yie on say
0: wo ye
2: mbra na wo dia fadi pa bi hu a etwa se san krofo kro no tiase ewu hu yie di entire opese wo ye saa de no at your Catholic Bishops Association, one association, Ghana Pentecostal Association, what engagement? And omnis as of we queen ya din ya ye ya sorry queen ye ya and son a ye kodia tum say ye enhancing for punishment winter so they are speaking because they weren't well informed. Ya yes I no money be woman ye dem rabba ye yen shay wa bra omu a kebi woman wo yin cry a moment yas ye shall drive a food ye by own transport union they been so yan fro mum. They weren't aware.
0: Yeah.
2: And it's a failure on our part. The next one I mean to me who ye kakrane say is because ye mra ye for so it do baby say me catch us at 2012 LI-2180 regulation 116 ye for so ye ye hunu see the edjuma ebu abako pe bi no ati wo baby see ye see obi akojina bus bi mu especially baby ayana bus ne ye VIP, main kind of say, and penny four party,
0: recognized
2: seat in this one or Escaf for the Tafrocon. And not the Uncle Jemu and Iana
0: or
2: Pamania. And only here, but Unta and Missy and for Surono, it is a name, so cast all Ben Force, one acquire something what? New to the people. Another one, they say, some of these politicians, some of them too. Campaign season, election time. You must come with Nigeria basing. Eh, your campaign. So the public will see. Say, ah, now I'm going to cotton a pay vote to Kradia. Now you're the Kenya Mr. Mwana. No, I'm over. And if these things have come, and you're preaching, we should also ban campaign in buses.
0: Yeah.
2: Politicians now, we come campaign. Our buses, Munu, is the same message now. What tone? Or also cotton, Mr. Mwana, see you in the moon. So you politician, you don't also have the opportunity to do that. Emrano ebani ebani ni nyina. Don't message in the bus. Simple. The next one so me who here ne say. Some of the drivers. And so yes a nuisance ni bia. Yen kan
1: ho. En si riot.
2: E bi ne say driver ni an wako tena ne kan mutumi bie koto booster. 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Ube bu ni dede. Any loud ye obeti asie. In fact, safety no there. It is a stronger reason. Me stamp us to say a hunya, bam body hunya. And so the Ghana Police Service, the Ministry of Transport, and all the other stakeholders, no, omu engage as of we are omu nya problems. You see, anyesa ebe ma disaffection. Ebe create a lot of a yama. At the papa noa, eba noa, yebe regulating woman. Yebe hunya say ya the bunny.
0: Yeah.
2: But most of the things are happening, accident, be a big cry and fire, agent in Koso. Omu pekranwa, they can bring data to back it, say. Yeshe, no accidents, be a SCC, no maybe a Koso Bino. Yeshe, and they do hold Mukra, and ye cars, ye casa, umwa, no ma distractions, e Koso, and a number of this, SC.
0: Okay.
2: With evidence backing it, a meeting the Christian community, Ghana Pentecostal Association, Kali Bishops Conference, na demo domina at Nasi, no more genuine, and I'm on my team, Rana Sia. They will agitate. Everything will be simple for you. So I feel that the Christians, any evangelists, if we say you're blocking Christianity,
0: right?
2: But they should understand that. That is not the basis.
0: Good. I cook. I mean, that's about your bit. My frame in a beer. What drink? We are so full. And also, you'll be away. And I'm a Sam Kenya. We'll be to my frame. Sad decision. Ye saying, and I was so saying, I was in Huno. We are evangelist. We are so full. We are prophet. We are day. Sa sama ye kain. Said ye beya. Ye twatwa jane. O cow di aname kamidi intino. Na ama asumje et me abba. About your ubit me afre. Na watch what jane. With my fre. Na watch what. Hello. Okay, Yanko, Kasa.
3: Well, I don't think you come out of your
0: Also, in your sofu. Hello. My friend, sofu. A sofu. Okay, well, Odi, Yanko, Yanko, won't come out. Hello.
3: Hello.
0: Yes, sir.
3: I said,
0: I'm not going to be here. Okay. Well, me pacho also omo mo take business no more.
2: I say some of them omo preach we no.
0: Be a business no more. Okay. Right, me pacho also bit my friend. Hello.
4: Hello. Good morning.
0: Good morning. Good morning.
4: Evangelist,
0: it you.
4: Me pacho. Today we got na emere to me. Let our husband that and a moment force and answer. I feel as I'm running.
0: Okay, as far as we know, Rano Hodada, Kaneno na eye ekane saying, nanka asuchi ye wohono, 3 months, they say asuchi no ako 8 months. Inti Emra Hodada, he say omashim kena.
4: Okay, Matias, now, let me be that in it. Umu ode, the mit na ba kefe, obi jina ke mu empuchi, with video evidence, that was a consular evidence.
0: Okay, also, okay, question I will be saying, no,
4: yeah, the question
0: will
4: be saying,
0: okay, yeah, that's it. Yeah, that's it. Okay, right, into on also calling for data HSA preaching on preacher come at the accident, but anyway, also, what the end is saying, with my friend, hello, yes, opinions are like noses. Hello,
5: good morning,
0: good
5: morning. Asama ye kazi na on omani na yensu ewade yensu ewade ya we nye asama se eye isu ha ese ye tade usu mi nyanko pwa ubiyentu mi nja o nyanko pwa enji ufuse yesu ita mugwa mpc jesu si nejai nyanko pwa wakwa obeta sobe kata chenema.
0: Okay. All right. Maybe I should also the NSA.
6: Okay.
0: Okay. Okay.
6: Let's make my dreams. Let me say. But say, what team? Let's say we are driving. Let's say we be a crack casa. A buawa driver. No. Then I come back 17 years. So no. Say what team? Now what you do? And look around, and my when you come, it is a way you will be not what Casab Wauka Clevia and Wauma Wukano Wukano Wuka the Kayipa.
0: I see
6: the Omo Canada
0: and
6: Okoya.
0: And Intina draw for a moment, quite my preachers and a preacher or come on.
6: So we do, where will be that? Now cry when you come. It is a woman who be Casa Wuka Clan now, Casaka Clevia, now attention about Ravel.
0: Okay. Okay.
6: Mr. Margin, no.
0: But I say yes. Obi Asun and Adrian, yes. You know you're Ghana for. Hello. Hello.
7: Hello.
0: Yes, sir.
7: Hello. Hello. Good morning.
0: Good morning, Mira.
7: Let us show me the announce me because I'm here.
0: I'm glad you're here.
7: But I'm going to buy the egg there. I'm saying. I'm going to make that clear.
0: Casa, you're here.
7: Let us show what I want. Oh my God, I'm going to send the video to the Adri. Oh, so I'm going to come here. And Cadia to your main Munonka, a boss degree. As you may give it to say, and yet, Tapitia, we will teach you of all them. And never mind question it, and Yapaya, and yet, would I say, and Campaso? Oh, accident here is in Yapaya, and yet. It is a buying money of
1: course.
7: I find the boy, I say, who? Now, what's this year? No, I in the year. And on the bad way. So, and he said, Yakamasa, not what he wants yet, no, because why are. Maybe I may come in to Jama, Christian Council, Nays, and Gota, and Bishop, okay. And yet, 2028, so my answer them may come to you. Yes, I did a bad afternoon.
0: Okay.
7: Let me take a look at that. Let me take a look. Oh, so if you're not a part of that, come back to the Jabba Yaguma. How many 2 hours? Don't you say to Koka? He said, a book. 8 and come
0: and what we do this year. So, I'm going to say, Hello.
8: Hello.
0: Yes, sir.
8: Good morning.
0: Good morning, Papa.
8: Muslims, I'm from Tibetan, and then
9: And you, I said, me, the mustache. Many are banned.
0: Okay. Okay, that's also friend. But also, bit my friend. Hello.
10: Also, hello.
0: Yes, sir.
10: Good morning.
0: Good morning, Papa.
10: Adumo. And she said, I am five of you. Oh, yeah, that's in the two. She and fire, Mr. Yaminsa, who are born fire, and not the one thing. And she said, and you're over. But if you are a genius in two, or back, she said, bring it to Santana with you. Yes, yes, but
0: okay, nigga say answer na can be to now bomb pie be the mosher adin sir. Okay, okay, me that say. Me that say for also swa drink. Also also you say hello. Hello. Yes, Alaji.
11: It's my Alaji my
0: few. It's you Alaji. Yes, Alaji.
11: It's my Alaji my
0: few. It's you Alaji.
11: Alaji my come
0: because that's Alaji me that say pa. Yes. Hello.
11: Over.
0: A good day.
11: Oh,
0: Afra, Kafra, I think you be a tumti, Kafra, why?
11: Hey, I said, Ofa, me da say. Ofa, okay, ni nyanko kwa ni emla we, ang nise gana ni biya so so so. Ofa, ana obi bebu sa, no, so we ben obi aye, aprovi se pliti ya, aso fo ni pliti oba sim no, eni me de, a cause of accident. 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
1: we want
11: to also anything you my driver for no big clear ni bomb also prevent it you know of a man just you also the one three ever oh to me for my kakana ni pa ye din esa kona no so ti munyai ye nye ye o 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
0: Okay. 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Bisun Kanadrina, I inquire in a brain tea. Hello. Major Super.
12: You are the guys who is watching.
0: Okay.
12: Now, look at me. The family has a focus of future. Now, I'm in China and I could rest. Papa, you're too much. I don't think you are initiated to Ukraine.
0: Very controversial. Hello.
13: Hello.
0: Yes, sir. Good morning.
13: I'm not going to be able to do that. And I don't know yet thing was from Bono. So for any more or more preachy. And they make me I can say passes no. But dear what is it now or share driver

0: any driver eating kita ono paton and I make you na for that engine to you ono and you start them no more kind as of a business and no more.
1: All right, me da say also so adrin chren ono. Hello,
2: and I think that you come up for who are them
1: and council Amos Kafra
2: papa na me to adwuma na so and somehow me de no crowd ba ko pe we enya quality a shofo sebi sebi papa o se ka bia e wo normal ayete ye pesi eh papa me le se cash no o lodo a ayema ayema me kai sam 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
1: e ka okay
2: as dem ba
1: that's it, Amos. Yeah, that's it. Also, Adrinche, is well noted, it's welcomed. Hello.
3: Hello.
1: Yes, sir. Okay, Asari B, Yanko.
3: Mama, Muni, Juma, old boy, Juma. What? Oh, just the Amos are kind of Ukrainian.
4: And she has no more
3: to come in here to do. There's a kind of low baby, talking about the gym. Obey, Juma, you value, and you value. So be because any idea because of that for a load, you know. I never did you know. It is only a demonstration. I saw for me the business. And the woman picture said, who should make you cry and yet
1: the idea is a bin
3: worker. I mean, spread over on an afternoon and go follow. Make that day who put Chrome on the idea. Now, Miss Bakuna, we can wage in a half, wage in a half, wage in a half, meaning I was at Bakuna. And me jowo muti mi ko kasi no mu konto ka wo be ti honi ade be me na mi twiche anu mu ade that wo ka nya mi asem me so aba me so bi edika no wo ka nya mi asem mi bia nka wo zo ko ba bi fa ba bi so fro e we di e ko na na no so pe e ti nya nya mi se bi no mu ka
1: e bi no e bi no e bi no
3: e bi
1: me da se e bi no kan se bi no the genuine man of God me fa last call you. Hello,
5: hello Mr. Pa.
1: Hello Mr. Ampre Chumni.
5: I'm saying you, but good morning.
1: Good morning.
5: What you say?
1: Adam.
5: What you want to
1: say? Okay.
5: Okay. And the woman said, come, baby, I'm going to say, mother, I'm going to say, I'm going to say,
1: Medasipa, Mr. Medasi, Infancy Hasina, and to us, Assemblies of God Ghana, Simin Kaus, Omo World Congress, and Ambassador Ndending, His Excellency John Dramani Mahama, the President of the Republic, Ono, and a guest of honor, sounds also, and a software Jumedi Indian, Isin in Asunia, Reverend Stephen Wengam, General Superintendent for Assemblies of God, into World Assemblies of God Congress, and Ebaso, 14th of this month, Ekusi 16th. Bibian's sign, Imum, Baby Avenue, no, day conference, and Omse Bebaso, Grand Arena, Accra, International Conference Center. The same day, the same time, and upon on Chrome, Ekusi Enumrenu Num Apemu. Na Enumrenu so non so enumre Ekusi non Chrome Apemu. In Tien Shannon so say asophone in a bit me I register www.2026agworldcongress.org. Na which my friend 0257 227 7750 0257 227 7750. Or say commissioned one mandate every nation. Now make out a Valuvite Platinum Plus and so say we be full come out more rare be a bear come natural Valuvite Valuman or Basima Valuvite Omega 3 fish oil ma umu janus dia fu sani untini mu sani sani 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When you know, bah, na yaba bi diagro. 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that Heba Michelle bi. Then here that capsules and super wow, say Udipua Nasa Gonoria, and I say Jusu Chamu Yadia.

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1: 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I say your story matters with Absa. Kununga Limited, Simenka, I say, two caps or not, dear bar. O Johnson 10 terminal fees, if you take me free, Chiba, Johnson, you ya, so on Johnson, ya, the ANA, ya, pa. 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
0: akoko amanya we mra Dr. Kingsley Ajiman eye member of parliament Ebukwa South or a member of the education committee of parliament ye ni nini nkomo na afi emeto aso honorable good morning
2: Good morning
0: nempom te say honorable
2: oh
0: master
2: brown benyame
0: good ye da sin so say from waje so no pay Honorable, and the education hunsem, as you say there, MZ, Bugana con, teachers, oh, fee, brebians, so, you better na unions, no, be kaho, ne be kaho. Honorable, then a koso, my ama from the ABR, in fact, as a committee, a member of a committee, what have you done to ensure, sir, teachers, you omeko back to classroom?
2: Yo. I mean, you can't say we feel for no ourselves, you know, and I've been saying that I say I'm not for him. I mean, that would be a gun and
3: then she riot fair.
2: It's unto mine, it'd be a crime, my aim. Now, what you tell me, it's to me, or the AEA, executive. I ain't yet to be near your hand here. I enjoy the rap. I'm a book, my doctor, Baumia, another fucking concern. Education means something to me. You're a crisis. Crisis, yeah. Education is in crisis. It has taken a nosedive. And the beer entity, any school beer, every touchima. That's a study. A man who found that a wire a touchima. If you see any beer, into me, your grave. You need to attract into me, your grave. Now, with that, a teacher for you, my name for preparatory for you from preschool to high school. And your numbers are about a number is a mood. I would see a teacher for them coming in. I say, now, damn, I'm a conception. I want my phone. And they're the mamma or share the mamma. and the other mamma, or send the mamma. Mamma, who paid the percovia, or what but a teacher for? The matrain, a mania, the idea, at someone, they've lost trust and confidence in their employer, who is the government. Hey, yeah. What are the teachers asking for? You're asking for too much. Well, when you know, can't say we'll be here, and I warn you. Now, me here, only the amount you need. The problem is not in the Ministry of Education, because a new technical. The problem is the finance. The government is broke. I'm buying it.
0: Really?
2: I'm going to say on top of it. Now, as on anti at the time. Now, if I saw your home, guy, we will not walk a trip. Because
3: in Shirai FM,
2: yes, we are the Almighty. What promote you? It was supposed to have been an automatic adjustment. Now, you enroll them. Hard to reach areas is 20%. Now, why get into the negotiation, start the negotiation into the collective bargaining agreement? Start here. When in United States, the government is broke. Only Sika. Sabanso was the car. They are funny. So I can't say about 2 billion cities.

0: Jim Framano, so Pompianis, who print will be them or crow who say a yibia dia na say a free tabu yibia. Kupebi, ring lights, your best island, sofa covers, a fee the creative watches, a hold one in the flowers, PVC for floor tiles, and if you so ho, I'll be nebby by a carpet, no, your artificial grasses, and so Pierre Yassi, baby, okay, she be as we say, was he, eh, now how do you park, you don't know, yeah, in your park, Miss Ro, artificial grasses, no, and your DBI and a come up, P. Foams, so ho, Bomodin. Na ko eye edum yene Prudential Plaza di nshwe ni mu first floor Mrs. Anoche Plaza na nkrai to the MTTD office ni nshwe ni mu first 0256-330075
1: Akoko amaminye wemra Dr. Kingsley Adjiman a member of parliament of Bokwa South or a member of the education committee of parliament yene nini nkomo na afi yeme to aso Honorable good morning.
2: Good morning.
1: Nempom te sayano pe honorable.
2: Oh, masin bro benyame.
1: Good, good. Yeah, that's in so say from waje in so ano pe Honorable, and the education who sem as you say there MZ a Bugana con teachers oh fee brebian so so e betena unions no bi be ka ho na bi be ka ho honorable dan e koso my ma from the bia in fact as a committee a member of a committee what have you done to ensure say teachers e o make back to classroom
2: yo I mean, you can't wait for phone myself, but you know, I'm having sex like a firma. I talk to him. I mean, that would be a gun and
3: she riot.
2: It's not to mine. It'd be a crime, my name. Now, what you tell me, it's me, or the AEA, executive. I am not to be your hand here. I joined the map. I'm
1: about
2: to find my doctor. Oh, me, another fucking thing. Education means something. Umi Samia. They say, your crisis in
1: Crisis.
2: Crisis. Yeah. Education is in crisis.
1: Mm.
2: It has taken a nose dive, and the beer entity, any media, every touchima. As I said, a man who found that a wire bin, a touchima. If you see any media. Into me, your grade. You need to attract into me, your grade. Now, with a teacher for you, I'm going to pray that I before you from preschool to high school. And your numbers are about a number. I would see a teacher for them coming in. I said, Madame, I'm a conception. I was my friend. And near the Bemamo, or Chad Bemamo, and near the Bemamo. Ochende ba mamu mama ku peni pe ku bi a wa bo tre pa e ye ti chafo o ma tre abanya o ti ade at form the first track and confidence in their employer who is the government eh ya what are the teachers asking for show asking for too much wa o ni ma o kan se wo be ye ana won ni na mi ya The problem is not in the Ministry of Education. Because a new technical, the problem is the finance. The government is broke.
1: I'm
2: bringing it to cut.
1: Really?
2: I'm going to say, I'm going to say, yes, we promote you. You were supposed to have been an automatic adjustment. Now, you enrolled them. Hard to reach areas is 20%. Now, I get into the negotiation, start the negotiation into the collective bargaining agreement. Start here. When you know, the government is broke. Only Sika. Sabaiso was Sika. They are funny, sir. So I can't say over about 2 billion cities or their
1: for express
2: road. And that's another thing. The first you can make that one. Government is about alignment. Yeah, balancing. Well, the balancing effect. It's the first kind of one, man. I don't know. A teacher for you. And they, I know what you know. Monday. Yeah, but starting the third week. The teacher for you to say, you know, can you never bomb crack?

0: kind of that one man pass all the bell or require. It's in quite you.
1: But honorable, Mekai, late is Sir John Nassimo Kai. Let me borrow it. May you so rest in peace. I say, I perceive be any a bumu a didi. Sikano,
0: Now, so about that one, Kaya. You ever come in, Mekai?
1: Okay.
0: Oh, let's see, I come in, Mekai. You know, I am my opi. Can you have wired me? And Kodachi Pia, Omusu Kanya Bebre, and Kodachi Pia, Omusu Bebre. And Kodatifia, Omo Didi Bebre, I will fully be praying to me, Yoma Juma, a San San Kodani again, a woman thing. Stay, and then my idea to bring back the academic calendar to start from September. The quarter week, you quite, where disturbed the calendar? In the appreciate way, dear, the DD Dinona Bumno, if you take the whole now, if you follow past the Picard. Then your mammy knew. Now, so what? Yeah. Some teacher for me, I won't play him.
1: But ministry, no, ministry, not shabo, say, or the Bema
2: woman.
1: Teachers
2: didn't
1: come back to the classroom because this month, yeah, the Bema woman. Do you think they're enough?
0: Who say teacher for a response? Almost the deceit has become one too many. Oh, what could that dear? Like I said, you don't see a report dancing. Mess to you. Now, once you know, trim the cobble saying, I can only be a little fool about 2 hours and a cry again.
1: Actually,
0: the only parents here, employer, be our work, and when the employees move, a hope and confidence. That is the fundamental thing which the government has lost.
1: What to say, Ebinimo can say the teachers are being unreasonable. I'm not siding with them, but sir, some of minister no can, you know. When you say KB and Komu can say okay, yate, for the last time, maybe I am calling you, say a bus, say Omo and Timi and Iswa, then you go back.
0: And then I'm saying, it's reasonability, teachers, and no can. And who can say the teachers have been extremely patient. Now, Momo can say it's Shanyon Kumwa. The government restore confidence by doing the needful. A teacher for Nyaketika. A teacher for Nyabasabasa. A teacher for Ewabotre. I am paying you to be there. They were about to take class one teacher. And yes, I am. And see, baby, I come here. I think it's an issue of Sika. Finance.
1: I see.
0: It's called finance. It's an issue of finance. But
1: I see. So, as it comes to the committee level, sir, more by general, you know, what steps to take?
0: Now, wait, if you soon pass it. Ewu ni akwa se be do committee level because they do be a fitre. Community be a household be a two for e wo ho. Eji everybody in Ghana is aware.
2: In Shirai FM.
0: The fear me pa ya me bone se. Me nko dum pempem so a conference of heads of particular schools. And so be ma dey say again here. Is high school for Kwankwadana bo ba board ni nyina no. The Kobasadia, the inclusive board, inclusive media, there's a failure, a brosso.
1: Near TSS suppliers are almost supply a scusi in your name, almost just a binding on canoe, a no cressa.
0: A binding on a technical teacher, a technical university for our strike, administrative. One university that was tried. It's education, the Ananya Naja computer placement. I could not pass local school, ABA Kumasiha, you mean I did not call for president driving school.
1: So, honorable, missing link in a free bar because Sawaka says he can new hokra. Obi or Tin Chamber can say, scan your saying, so my name is Kaum. And then I'm Masikano Emma, and your forthcoming.
0: Ah, so the control. That's a true Maya, we said our way. If it does not make the reality, now I question study. I question, I mean, one and two, I can say, as in was there. Let's say, I agree with him. A woman. And see, I'm not saying, yeah, because in this new world, is not a resilient economy. If you have built a resilient economy and you can't pay the most, the largest employee, which is the education
2: for
0: us. And she riot! The last year, the government was not spending. You mean the charges? You're resuming ABA end of this month. At November, oh baby, I'm the budget labor. You better as you are buying a car step or beggar, you were proposing. And did you release this car? Last time, yeah, over education, man. Last year, they are not released funds. Your committee, NCDs. The government has released not more than 5 cities. And the same thing is going to repeat this year because the government is not spending. They're not spending.
1: And honorable, there's a Muni GDA war about Bosha Washingtonana.
0: Oh, it's a phone in GDA. Almost say, why not the Oma check? Why almost like Madame check? Me a teacher for one account, so I am a fracada matcher. No more door, then so watch wrong at night. There's a motor fire day at that hour. Maybe I'm a child, you know, a homecoming, a university. Indeed, a teacher for one account. Oh, what's the teacher? What's the teacher you know for? You have to come on camp. I must say, it has been the deceit has become one too many. It's on those from the home with the kind of beer. La life. Abanda da home.
1: All right. Honorable, medasi anopay won koma
0: on the edge.
1: Right. Honorable Ajiman Kingsley Eboka South, Member of Parliament, Member of the Education Committee of Parliament, and Mote Sayeneno Edge Common Shra 104.5. Kroimu Sam and Wasu Guswa Wutie. Yes. SMP.
3: Except former scholarship, right. I think, sir, teacher for no, you know, is a legitimate concern. Gana Nibia, Sabri, some quadra in Kuskuini, a dear acquaintance in Bibri. You know, hi, all 4 months in Konya didn't strike in a hard
1: day,
3: but dear Nebeka. Almost so, you're friendly to whom she ambed. It has almost a casca.
2: Can't get
3: because any of us who ban a major pie. Now, I check for no sam for my and I say, you share, said the air corner. School, now you need practical institute, Abusia network and cyber security engineering. Bomodi, Neconicusia, Nebibiania fine computer basics and office administration, CCTV installation, data analytics, online business and e-commerce, design technology with drone piloting. Yeah, well, software engineering, computer hardware, mobile phone technician, artificial intelligence. No, yeah, better up. Fully practical training. Yeah, demo diploma. Yeah, accredited. I feel so. I say, oh, regular weekend evening and distance classes. I hold one in attachment. Baby, I don't know. Repeatable companies. I hold one. No more fire on qua. Yeah, ma kuye juma oho. We juma penye din kra. Yeah, well, certified courses. I hold one. AI integrated platform. New world technology. Aji atuma. Yeah, new undika subumpa. Susu and so bus stop. And yeah, well, tech road. We are 0555-383848.
1: All right, Honorable Richard Ofurejima Ahumanuso Zuba Kumasi Metropolitan Assembly, Chief Executive Officer. Honorable, good morning.
4: Morning.
1: Nempom to say,
4: Adum.
1: Okay, yes, I see. I'm here. That's in Swan Opey, say, Efro Nawaji, and so, as part of your busy schedules now. Honorable, no, any at this Mokwe demolition exercise, a war, a year. Kind of saying Abrepo Junction, yes. Na near yet and say ebinum HS one more livelihood na has come down. But yeah, Mr. Say, but I have been a teacher, I'm the SR exercise. traders, no, Momo, a notice, say, be say, because
4: the pianico market will be a maha. The because say, the cocoa to be a mean cataqua, mean
1: one.
4: We in fear nine, yea, bomber, my nephew, but the other business. Emma, me, I be required near the place for our control
1: program.
4: But I'm back at the time, and if you want to be better, take at the time. But we are going to be able to get the money.
1: I see. Honorable Bibi say, Koswa, I am now a head at the economic impact. Meaning, say, assembly, you cram, pono, moon, here, si cam, would the age trade tram, because Sango Fuya and Mamusikani are the Moma consider the economic implications. Any bia, were there any alternatives to be a monk, moon, moon, moon, moon, moon, moon, moon, moon, moon, moon, moon,
4: moon,
1: Good, good. Honorable Adama, you say your Homa authorities ne aye Timemufuni na Jadifuni na. Enti yakaha ni abisa. Bi ane se wama ye notice se CIA wo kan wa se omun kwa report marketi.
4: But this is not a respect of Abipoja Ishikwa. Maybe the very moment media be police say your Homa warmunti. Even though you never said baby, almost here, and any client to almost now. Then I'm here, almost here, Miss Alsa, you make the work difficult. We only have report market to the amount, but the other place, you know, good to hear every amount. And you see, if I put on about, I was here two more born.
1: Yeah,
4: yet two women now. One family, sir, only at the old point. We'll be our family, sir. When I'm doing the average, Omudi Brasso, it's the AX. And one can say you are moon containers. I'll be quite gaming. Uncle Boka, Uncle Humans, we are spending one city. It's because gaming, Uncle Egg didn't do BM this all matter.
1: Hmm.
4: In the commercial, we all hear the conduct on the years or so on, so but we are not encouraging people to behave like Omo Airport on the commercial for Omo Airport. But we are paying besides Airport one okay because we don't feel it. Omo Airport you Omo no money for. But the open that Omo Airport so on, so if there's anybody we should be having discussions over, it should be both at the airport.
5: Who's she right fan?
1: Well, yeah, Momo Sobo, because project is as a Nimua. If we also say project in the course, because I did a course near the fair, we are not going to accuse you somewhere, be a bond, but we're just asking, say, at least, so we crowra, one of the crowna, no, no, no, no,
4: no,
1: no, no, no, no, no, no, no, no, no, no, no, no, no, no, no, no, no, no, no, no, no, no, no, no, no, no, no, no, no, no, no, no, no, no, no, no, yes, Serbia, ABB, Serbia. Now, maybe I say, from a brepono, hey, I'm going to money today.
4: We are the only chair. None about war, the bill of a protest. Also, I'm created because you drew almost all my land.
1: Mm-hmm.
4: You drew one man of one. You have a phone, you have a home. But you drew a woman, you have a car. And it's almost impossible. Oh, my human, or call. To be honest, I'm not quite sure I'm from here for welfare. But God, the people themselves decided to comply because they are called on some time and they are quite a bit from Sadana and they are called almost war.
1: Okay. Okay, okay. I would you run about Honor Dela?
4: Yeah, okay. Menuding to me. Makase, you almost be a bit for dancing as I am. My poor coat from traffic light.
1: Yeah.
4: Go for the coat from Matthew. Say, yeah, cafe, you have before dance and up, you have a coat from home. If you can dig, what thing come with? Let what's that baby? A cacao, then kawa warm, wap a baby, or better, madame. No, above it. What to say interchangeable? If you have a project for an idiot, yeah, I have a project I've ever cooked. In the insured, grown in time, who in the airport? Oh, that's now the whole crowd here. A very
1: proof of honor.
4: I am sorry, but you are giving me two free proof.
1: Are they?
4: Let me know that you do be a long
5: time. And she riot.
1: I have to go from that. It's not from the market, from the market, and then you know,
4: oh, I said, why are you? No one, any other
1: people. Say, I'm madam, and I'm winning that. I'm not making.
4: Oh, yeah, I am not doing well. Just a woman. Yeah, that's the big fan.
1: Okay. Now, how do you run about here? So, what's saying?
4: Okay. And we appreciate not there. Timeline is there at the moment. Empire not there. And Mrs. Smith, they also may not be here. Because they are present. Quarter by second week of December. Then we look at you. Yeah, we have one mobile telecom company. We are trolling the first one here. Well, I'm not here. Good network.
1: A pile on the sequence one, I said.
4: Almost underground table.
1: Wow. Which is
4: I'm on my channel. Woman companies, I work at any of the area located in the area.
1: I see. But Zuba, how do you feel? What is our man focus? Hey, Zuba, far no buoy, no buoy, no buoy. When is what you? What, and then I said, I was feeling.
4: Now, I know what I'm a man, or more, and Sana, maybe more, after a few window. No, say, now, one of them two, men no more so. What over? No, she ran away from the normal father. Or say, I almost say, oh, for bra, no, I think no, the father.
1: Definitely. Sana, regional minister, former regional minister, Omokase or Trebipa, and the MDM, MDMs, and they are Betty Bibri. Great. Yeah, that's it, Zuba. That's it. All right, Busia. Interesting.
3: That's a problem. I work in Ghana. I see him.
1: They better be a man.
3: Yeah, citizens know. Yeah, and you see him. But you see, the cost we know. One way, me blame assembly ni kakra. Na me sansu blame citizens no.
1: Okay.
3: Citizens no ye pempum tu ye pese kumansi ye fe ye pese epeja. But obi a mpese obe sacrifice bibi. So wo de meche no. Baby a wote no. Assembly no. Eh ho ye tempera. Omu de ma okra omu kanchere wo se ho ye tempera.
1: Yeah.
3: But the only thing is that. Omu ma omu kwa ye omu e behave wo baby omu tini to the extent say bini mu filisa akwa ye se permanent
1: place. Any dia.
3: She be extension. Why just store no? No, I saw a book canopy action store. And your basic quaint, baby, I send you panante fano. No, I can't be so. Say any pan won't can if you know a jano, no, yet your pebby or huntia, my obi feel is as a honey and idea. It will quay your cassan was a binum you omo makoy.
1: Yes.
3: Voluntarily. And the binum you omo change a young co or they feel that a way of assembly for ne been so. Eso mu kutupa.
1: Yes.
3: Oh, tnaho.
1: Yeah.
3: Me wo hey dear. Mary, I'm a bibi. I didn't see Biagi. Uncle 200 Ghana was a man attacking a bi. Oh, so the problem is that ye ma omu who say, I deal we. In fact, baby, I want to know. I be a bone car, yes, a tempera. Ye be UFO, ye UFO, so any baby, I don't call. It's what you want as infirm, and so, boah, boah. You bet me, dear man, ne, or china, you bet me, I can say, your baby, you front if you are. It's young from treating because you ain't team in pet development, wa bra. You better see, you better say, see, and punch won't cry, yep, and
1: all
3: coin. Very bad.
1: Sure.
3: Right, easy brands, manfuni, in rice, easy rice, nibu, or spaghetti, so, macro, no subu, or sanso, and, easy sardines no ewo vegetable oil mu kama pa Evans One Trading was awaba Mama Junction for 0244-244-847 0244-244-847 making every meal easy sanso na hafu ano community bank is bbi accounts is here current account savings account fixed deposit input rose to salary workers loan premium 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E ye a mwode ye tu mi e jina pa. 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Kojak Regular. Fluoride toothpaste, Frederick Rosen, and Kumwa was in a say PNF sensitive toothpaste, and one more say FM Faboneca Canina Kojak Farmer Dre, toothpaste, Eberboa Pa, Nabi Bia, a fine pa, Sansa, a new idea, you know, your chloride, a woman, a more modern idea, no Eboa Pa, and the Kojak regular fluoride, and one. I know I didn't come on a Kumwa Bia, Tip Pibi, Cicia, and Mwa Unia Bushanina 0244-559597. 0244-559597. Kai said, Diary One. Breakfast, you know, and one open a muse, a Eugene Bonnet, the other day, breakfast, you know, more day, be a vitality, you know, a year, Diary One, your daily vitality. Bombardina friend number is CLP do supuno dia 0322190877. 0322190877. Kaiser, Societe General Ghana, o depositia, no we ni. We know a simple crime. San said 10,000 Ghana cities in a day, Mabosumi Biao. Nipa Bako crowd it me a winnie bear 2-3 times. 30,000, why ye? 20,000, why ye? A SG Ghana deposit a win. Na near tennis, I would deposit 500 Ghana cities. Who is Kako 3,500 Ghana cities is dekwa. Well, William Dada, a quenya womb, so bit me a winnie be. Na ye kwa could see a fine we ya, ya bear grand drone, and oh dear. 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
3: oh nice one
1: ye mo mabaso
3: oh nice one
1: we ye dem kan je be kan dem
3: e sadat
1: Sadat.
3: Honorable Sadat.
1: That's right.
3: MC for Fulcrum.
1: That's right.
3: Yeah, that's a good one there.
1: That's it.
3: And Tiabo Abbas. Oh, yeah, yeah, near Bo Abbas.
1: Then you're Rebecca. Okay, bad days. Me fan to Jeff, Mr. Bad days. Me said, I can't say me, you know, I'm a chassis for Sro Hati. Okay, good. So, happiest birthday to Nana Kwesia Jima. We di MF9 ne. And they are with that. Nana Kwesia Jima. Happy birthday. We free. Anita. 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Happy birthday to you. Yes. When so I say happy birthday in comma do ya bua buampong. Ya call Progressive Shalom International School. Eradin Shanopa Omani Yinchre and Ye Penin Papa. We free ne sister blessing Trinibua Kudya Eho Ena Eba. And our banner dear no say happy birthday in comma also to my bestie Osman Amina Osman Amina aka Queen Queen Queen Queen Ra. 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
3: ne
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1: nti
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3: ml varieties e ija he ye
1: okay
3: I was so better wo free
1: okay good yeah that's it pa cause your food diaries patasi channel pay as soon na Ericus of Ericus phones which are on a paper and ke adun so so micha me din na na kwabra Ampretu medal. 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
7: Yeah, the money brother, who is biscuit? Yeah, best as a movie. Yeah, best as a movie. It's a wash ago. And then I am there. But I told them, they will score, but how to win the game. And that's exactly what we did. They will score, but how to win the game. And that's what happened.
8: Sales goals, sales points. What about home?
7: Two matches, sales goals, sales points. And when the coach way, now we a player. Yeah, who call Egyptia? The track record of Egyptian. We Egypt. We need Pharaoh.
8: Yes.
7: We need Pharaoh for Egyptia. You can enter. I never give you a record of Egypt.
9: But go as you have a bomb, so also I had your own bomb. But if you want to buy it, better luck next time.
10: Great disappointment, pa. Disgrace. Yenwan is an army. Yenwan is an army. Se kumase. She any attends the obi upon you, my bearer.
5: She the bearer.
10: Just what are one goal? Shadia, oh yeah. Uvi Azadia Beshes a pitch. Pitch. What is pitch? Pitch. Who catches a pitch? Uvi Ozekache. What are the changes in here? You know, like why you're in Tema, Nankiabeka, Kiyan Tema, Red Coach. Master Coach, when you're ready, so over here, you want to be a master. Jao.
11: Only a bread experience. You're very welcome, Mom. Very nice. I am Mom with shocking news. You're shocked to go to. You're very disturbed to support us. Mr. Barker, Cape Coast, Mankesi, baby, I'm going to mind you.
12: Tough game, but no expectations. No expectations. We are going for you. We go all out. Then we want all what we want
5: from
12: the unity. In your all out.
9: Maybe my prediction is say, we must order SS to do more blacks. Extra protocol. Two straight. I'm going to be brave.
13: I am not going to come over. Mammy, your feet, the players, me, I want to say. One more good game. Because match, and I am for a match.
14: We can tell motion. Ashgrove should be back. Because the Ghana Football Association is NGO registered by Limited Liability Guarantee or what? 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I don't see the reason. I'm not a lawyer. If it's any reason, anyone here can take Ghana Football Association, they are above the Ghana law, they should tell me. I'm counter the motion.
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0: Well, okay, sure, 104.5 FM, so in here. Ebusu, Yatina say, Yadda, we have some at a Bremo. Every Sabia, Copim, so to for Club Babo, I would have some Kwana, Yadi Eba, Ebu, Eye, Jumedia, so na et to me, I come up. And T, I'm fair now, we do a Fidi in the Atua. Catoni, answer, sir, Yaba, or also for the Fidi, and Fantu, sure, 104.5 FM, sure, 104.5 FM, na Yamfa, good demon seminal, and far and down. 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Our TikTok handle. Na a honso no yet to me. As to me, live at the amomo. But I am baby, I be ko biyano pato. I am no a follow. And also, wa subscribe. Anytime me, I be ko live for biyano. Also, in Sabeka. Na wa Jenny so na amen also at me. Every pair from a garbage run the fourth winner. And take to me na wa ha obetu obianka. I wo aye jumedi so. Steve Sando Anna Kwabna Redu Wamo Anna E produce Jumedie Yadi Aba Besumwa Na Msema Yabaya Wankwa Fama Sono Jetenye Udim says is here Link in a S.A. 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
4: 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As of market, you will have a sell sort of BME, a broker, and not a full faces. 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
6: 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Now we need my switch here. And we want our Tom Ranibia. TNEA, the way to me, a Chicano, Senebeya, Ohunka, a dream.
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6: We bet me 120 Ghana cities. Ah, we see 360 Ghana cities. And now, sir, we bet if you say, and now, a dear sir.
7: We jina baby, answer so, Jina, Utumro.
6: We bet me 120 Ghana cities. Sir, we see 360 Ghana cities. And now, we bet if you say, and now, dear sir.
7: So, Chica, now be your mobile phone. So, the Yako, message. What's up? And now this one come over here. It's your mail.
6: And also, so between 600 Ghana cities. And now, but if you say, Abosumi Mienza.
7: So do zebra crossing. Now you overtaking back.
6: What, Umra? Ubetimetria, 120 Ghana cities. Ekusi, 300 Ghana cities. And now, but if you say, and now, Edia San.
7: So you'll be Edica, Embassy,
6: and also, so Ubetria, every 120 Ghana cities. Ekusi, 360 Ghana cities. And now, so Ubetia say, and now, Edia San.
7: See, where's where? So no Saka, Pika, and Kwadia.
6: And here, Bobo. Ubetia 120 Ghana cities. Ah, you could see 2,400 Ghana cities. And now, sir, Ubede, if you say, Abosume, Pori, Edia 9. Nasa, Utum, Reimubia, Beye, Insia, Ayabosume, Edionu 9 Temua. Yabejo license, everyone, Sam.
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7: 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Ebani mobile phones, ani ehun ni mo biadia. 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And noise of a fray. 560-684147. 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
8: Kwame!
9: Yes, ma!
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9: Ma, are you luck?
8: Why?
9: Ma, we luck here, friend.
8: Hello.
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0: Hey, Mr. MBC. 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What do you say? Why are the capsules? Prostacure X. And now, a me answer the
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0: 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Now, we are about a menstrual cycle, no, and then a baby says, or menstrual cycle, no, Ubunsa, we no problem, a womb, a cabin, so on, so bono, I be bioha, Nabinum, na emwa yepa. 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project to be person sending a quick we hear videos be at us and yeah we bet you my call YouTube in the adena what download you know they do juma ninyo you have data package a kama and in the MTN say one more air mile back and every month we bet you are 999 and one more back no every month we bet you are 444 and near 300 megabit per second and after more 100 megabit per second and every month we bet you are 299 and to any MTN and so we move na kivo 4-in-1 Gary Sokis mess, you know. I'm not even say me, and when I may enjoy it. Aha, with your one person be a journey, and we do be a kivu 4-in-1 a Gary Sokis mess, you know. And when I may come for at the amo, Yabina and one year pa, Abusiano, Via Bisano, one person be bray ye jania, a kivu 4-in-1 Gary makes in a test, I want so wet to me, and Yabina, a boy year pa. 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sofa covers, winya decorative watches, no flowers, plastic window center by PVC floors, carpet, any artificial gas near Alaska Star Enterprise. 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Woman Prudential Plaza, Anna AT and Shep, Ukon Kasudia to do. 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
1: regardless
0: yes of course
1: bibia mo no na wada okese na
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1: wa wuti ya no
0: yes yes yes
1: emfa ho ne de wo fem da wonya mia
0: sa
1: set one man with the brighter side of life.
0: Yeah.
1: Tia Dixua.
0: Kinsman, Kalala.
2: Segavi.
0: Good morning.
2: Good morning, Segavi.
0: Na empom to say.
2: Nyamiadum biabo kona bachon se.
0: Ah, nyamiadum boko pa.
2: Yeah,
0: o tun to me ana se yes. Friday no na we dey celebrate.
2: Oh, it's a fear that year.
0: Okay.
2: I'm off for a year.
0: I'm going to go to the international break. Reason in is simple. Yabe continental breaking. Upe club bakwa no fambu ye pa. Chelsea ni Madrid. Any idea ti adia say nyina Chelsea and Madrid ano mo fambu. 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free we swear.
2: Ah okay.
0: Na yini nkobo kakra.
2: Okay, na di kan manager ti for mutation show na.
0: Yeah.
2: Ya ma obi bia che na Friday nti. Odofo bi obi bia be ko yi bia na ya ma ya kona abusia na bia be fine. Yes, na yen so bia se be ko weekends na bibia o yi bia yen ne boko so na ya Monday person ya to here because we are in the business aspect of the year. Very soon I hit Christmas. So these are the moment that really count. Ti adibia we bia no. The days are very numbered. Month we free my December and count 11 with 1 month. So your health, your spiritual life, will be all considered very important.
0: Yeah.
2: So nobody next year, best year, kwaba no. Insurance post, it won't be. God, you see.
0: As high energy.
2: Yes, high energy. You see, one of the major components and now one factor in football that people input much premium on, but it takes a big center stage in football your time. Emre.
0: Okay.
2: Sometimes if you know how to manage time. Maybe the quality of players, preparation of team, game management, any problem. So coaches and players who knows the value of time in football always enjoy the best. It is a who coach, who your player. Now some more kobo tournament, more kobo gamer. One first thing, psychology football be catch on say factor cry a time imre. Anytime you bobo na, say player ni nyambo she go na pe. Or say me delay time because he want time in his favor. And until now, say, oh, Bobo and Gabi, yes, you team. Only set time now, can you say? I had still 90 minutes now. But I said, content them.
0: I bet it was by force.
2: Sad time now, 90 minutes. No, that will be game. I would you be saying, no, only say, and content cry. The couple say, Kayon Pong, on the dynamics. Say, oh, advantage, it is slow. If you shower, I very fast. So, time is a major factor and a component that take a big center stage in football. And in tears our time now, Mreno, Richard, a tricky football dynamism from the international break at the ABFC football club. It's now no, now your international break. But in because of time, I say I'm a new face in football, a club football. Meaning, say a lot of people take enticement in club football because of the week in, week out competition, the said quality, how coaches, a tricky system of football, yeah, there. And so, when you say, the longevity of club football ni minti no dey be any interest in change international. Bagabi, this was the first time in your international breaker you call 1 month, 4 games. And we can't be ungrateful to this international break. Yes, mm-hmm. club football will continue to be very excited. But this was the first international breaker. Players being used here as a catalyst to revive their form. So international break in Ekoe, it was a new booster, a stage of momentum for some club. Typical example, your Kamavinga. You can say it was very work for Real Madrid. But a club boy under Zidane and France, you know, against Belgium, yeah, they were building the confidence.
3: Okay.
2: Even trained Alexander Arnold. Ah, man, for Kase, bo no beti miyabo, ba morino di neboha, or di neboha. But the few games he played for England were making the case. And tenua, umu Kadana, umu El Chiringuito, almost say Mourinho should start this boy. They use the international break, that level, no, as a catalyst to build the momentum in them. And yeah, nkwa, international break in my players be quiet to set the pride of their country.
4: And
2: in a brand your friend, Alex Scott, from a football nation, one department at England for Ninfo India Goya midfield. But the first time Alex Scott, SAGC, a body man, England. How international break, a offer, a debutant. A brand your friend, Kayode, Italian team are ready to revive their generation. Gabi, Italy for this year, yeah, build the team, in your break. But we saw Kayode, a new boy, your manager, Namanase, Okose go. So some debutants enjoyed to pay their pride, their patriotism, because of this international break. And again, the third aspect or component, mentioned before, say, Eko, how some players are reviving their career throughout. Olise, Lamine Yamal, Rodri, Kane, Jude Bellingham. Former, no more for their respective clubs. Gabina, you saw, say, international break, you know, Omenya fatigue, overload, form, never conform. But they use that state as a continuity, born almost sign boy. So these players are coming back to their club with that form, with that energy. Mm-hmm. That is some of the positives that international break in Dubai. So they be central for your transia. We criticize the international break. Tinanupe, I want us to see some of the important international break in Dubai. First for it, Gabi, time the Ababa Sheikh club football. Senior. We have some clubs, my categorize them into two. Teams that really needed the international break. Any teams are no moon pay international break, you know.
3: Okay.
2: One. Teams are no moon pay international break. Dortmund, City, Barca, Porto, and some other clubs. Gabi, before the international break, one disadvantage at the bar, how it distorts team rhythm, consistency, and momentum. Form now teams we nya, you know. Now come up and say continuity, you know. Tika day in, day out. Hans Flick, Mariska, Obo. But nay, international break are distracting Yamakakra. They are forced to bring automatism and tactical variation in their team.
3: Yeah.
2: So we Gabi, teams in so international break in Bomo, Omun Timu so Moniama, international break up a Jomo, and you Jose Mourinho Real Madrid. Yeah, Real Madrid team, no pressure near womb, no. Even to control the dressing room. Gabi, no wish Weber.
3: Yeah,
2: Mbappe, Vini, Cold War. Jude Bellingham almost every day complain about Mbappe. Mbappe si onye oke onye Madrid obi figo. Se si akwe si English teams ni bi pe Jude Bellingham. Jose Mourinho reports is losing the dressing room. Something that really affected Alonso. Affected Opeña ni Dim ene Abeloa. Bi yachi Mourinho. So he needed the international break. Se ne baya nasumbe dwe ne kakra. Alonso. Alonso failed to adapt to the systems of Chelsea. Inti yebona yesho mube bri. One manager I believe se nkata imbe buwano. To the perfect time was after certain results in the manner your call break. Till now, with you now, see when your time is sending me a beam. Team like Toria Mespe, almost results in the back. Pressure and air bar. And in Roberto Di Zerbi, and you see international break, you know, to cool off temper and pressure about. So these are the team that really enjoy. And now, when you say you beam, you're ballistic teams, you know, you're categorizing teams in the be.
3: Okay,
2: you're poor Mudia. Now, you retrospect. Near my respect from all. One on the list, Manchester City. Say, dude, to me, I believe Manchester City should protect the advantage. It simply means before you become international big, say, dude, no crepa, I say, Obi a Man City down.
1: Of course.
2: Nipana Obi occupy in the Jumano, Pep Niger team. A City team, I hit diminishing return. Quality number form for the last 7 years, I pep by City team, and quality free in Penny. Nenzo Maris Kabeti, my Jumano. baby asem ne say yekra say Arsenal be say no but 5 games 5 wins
1: but apart from that what o dey not on chair naturally
2: yes
1: say manager
2: yes
1: I were imposing a home or what team close to a decade
2: yes
1: any team no aye adwuma
2: yes
1: na o free home man any signature na ewo team
2: yes
1: it's not saying the signature also no usually say one will take you over no say obre
2: yes
1: who say Sir Alexander Chapman Ferguson all free team no mm-hmm. Even the players like can no money away say sir season no
2: yes.
1: After Koko Fa Robin Van Persie by yeah Arsenal second round send the man United AJ leg no
2: yeah
1: and Baba Ra United team now or J leg no
2: yes
1: or say that while my players now who say or Baba be Jay Juman because on himself or mu ehu se or the Juman e Baba be to up it will affect their psyche because omo a grow ababa be do papa no ababa ye omo papa
2: yes
1: and the moment as I knew say be hate camp no automatically e benya effect on their psyche so one can draw and so your ball season no e wie and say no omo hu se or the adwuma no air to and Guardiola o share timing no na o share at a point say the city team na nkasa no mpo no na as omo dey motivated because virtually they had won everything except say now will come from crashing
2: yes
1: at a point of crown now some motivation be any hope because they had virtually won everything
2: yes
1: talk of the Champions League talk of the EPL talk of the FA Cup virtually almost GBBA so Guardiola is also a free honor no let me himself and the new manager certainly there will be challenges and see let me when they say City and to me in chance ye to say the almost assassin who said this man Liverpool Jurgen Klopp Ekoi and his slot Ebain Adia no be can say and his slot Edidi or Jurgen Klopp Ejuma ho ti say and his slot Eba na ne amako ye ma no the first season he wasn't judged by that so be kaya rather ye she say after it no on the second season no e home me ba be analyze and his slot here because after me who they say on only signature or no here the sign is or baby be an asa period no near person assessing ye. And even under Maresca, the impression is that until probably your bubble season where we are into next season no a juma or you know credit no do one still a Guardiola. My name is a kinsman only a month for more sir believe sir and you know by agina says so I'm going to say a Guardiola and sano
2: I think
1: no
2: obedidi that media is different because yes definitely automatism will be there because experienced players go
1: yes.
2: But one difference is how he blend the new signings of a new team no
1: with the old ones
2: no tells you Ejuma coach now
1: ah suddenly
2: on their performance
1: and it's quite amazing
2: yeah.
1: But then I don't think they'll be able to win the league only
2: okay
1: Adebayo at this season sir o person who's a Premier League a bit more interesting and more even competitive than the previous season sir there is one result sir Medebelinke Brighton and Hove Albion.
2: Okay.
1: I call him fast so I share Arsenal by three and answered goals. Well, sir, this season, the impression was that a season for Arsenal. And indeed, Osha factors in Anna. Factors now clearly a treasure or say Arsenal. It defended the EPL title. Oh,
2: yes.
1: Sir, no manager in the history of Arsenal. And IG EPL title, let me say, defending. Even with Arsene Wenger, I would give three league titles for Arsenal. Including the Invincibles in 2003-2004. Arsenal team no. Emmanuel Petit mo Ediana Maker and Sir Robert Perez mo squad on America. Obian Timi NJ League title and defender. And Arsenal had gone 22 years without winning the Premier League title. And then finally make a title. And at least about 90-85% of the players available. Was also actually was system. Gabby, so I don't know. Was actually system. And to usher the number of years, Mikel Arteta ending with Arsenal. More than 5 years anyway with Arsenal. The impression is that Sir Upe Obi are for now only the team new year. Now over all the materials and also to me jail title now. It should be Arsenal. Last season, Gabby, Champions League are your boy. No? Arsenal a grand or finals, right? So looking at the materials. I don't see any major player on the team. Anyhow, Mikel Arteta, Ababeti, the system, no assay. Also, unfortunately for Arsene Wenger, during the period, no, there was one thing that I had Arsenal. When Arsenal decided to move to Emirates, or decided to say, free hybrid, aqua Emirates, you know, consistently, now I'll say, auto on the key players. And now my Arsenal team is competing for the league title. But since it's a same problem, and virtually, Bibi and Mika Ateta Epe, in terms of signings, you'll hear the idea, man. And the upper season, every year, our league title, Arsenal Cup Champions League finals, and Obia was a BBR from defense goalkeeping department, from defense midfield to attack. Arsenal has got what it takes to maintain or retain the EPL title. And among for sharing him, can say, oh, Arsenal can say, oh, can say, see, yeah, sure, Arsenal beyond the Premier League, yes, about 6-7 seasons, Edu baby, even finishing within the top four, and him said the best fight for Arsenal. I have a season every year. Now they treat you Tottenham. When you Gabby, Oko England, I dare back one Arsenal here. See a ball league we own. Now say Arsenal, it's Mr. Tottenham or Spurs. Now Arsenal finishes within the top one. Eman automatic slot, Eman Akakoma Champions League. You will be a friend of St. Tottenham's Day. Just see a church you own. To St. Tottenham's Day, no name me in your day, sir. Yasano. You will say I finish within the top four. Tottenham ain't me finish within the top four. So at a point, your freestyle level say Arsenal bought edgy EPL title. Ababa be drew point to say, oh, Arsenal the enemy say your most season in Wino. Abba finishing within the top four. I qualify the Aqua Champions League. And the same free say any more yamu so Emma Tottenham rather, Ababa say, oh, I say free say Champions League any more yamu so as I buy Europa. And I say, see, I say free say level. No. Abba say automatically Arsenal top four the head of finishing within. But say, you know, Arsenal a leveler. We're a league title, we're a Champions League finalist, we're still maintaining a core of the team. Open managers and so on, EP or no, or much room ye pass, ye see ya, or can be carted a count. And to me, Mr. Kingsman, only me, yeah, you know, for now, what reason? And Arsenal, it was
2: not there.
1: You get it. So, what reason? Because Guardiola is not there.
2: Yes.
1: Jurgen Klopp is not there. And Visa managers are, and Kauka said, who analyze it? So new coach is virtually and about on board. So managers are obekas and come bit me at me car at tapan. Some managers look only available. And you still have a core of your team available. Unlike previously, Sikasem and your movie emerating, you know, consistently or see a toy in key players. Says and tessa. Minim say only minim reasoner. Mika at ain't mean 5 years I record. No, say at least the first manager for Arsenal in the history of the Premier League, and all GEPO as a defender, he's got what it takes. And to some scoreline nearby, a surprise will be a expected because against Brighton and Hove Albion, yes, you himself open teams now. You're with me at Tiakesefona, Brighton, Count Nottingham Forest, Moka, Visa teams are ordinarily no, Udia ground neighbor, a big boy, or best so, or bit me so, yeah, so. But with a kind of defensive compactness, Arsenal, ewo. The midfield at Arsenal, in terms of panache, in terms of any day BBR, your power midfield, Arsenal, we've got it. In terms of attack, we have it. And so, Obi and Shaw Crystal Ball, since the defeat in Pobebe against Brighton and Hove Albion, I'll say a 3-0. But now, we've been given that reality. And that reality check, you know, as Ekati across, said this season EPL, and your EPL, won't mean preempt, won't mean predict. Yes, do Arsenal and I will share biometrics now. A dear dancer, sir, or none of the 10 dances, sir, obeji. Because last season, the best Premier League team was Arsenal. Last season, sir, open Europe. The best teams in Europe are Arsenal Air Second. It's by virtue of that, Arsenal had that advantageous position to win the league. But, Gabby, season way, and yet, done deal. Nani Papa Akonso are suddenly. And your man says you're dropping the money at Manchester United manager.
2: Okay.
1: Gabby, since you can say place United, I'll be placing your money. Gabby, all the United between this season.
0: For me, I'm here. United are fit.
1: All the United to fit.
0: Yeah.
1: Kingsman,
2: yeah.
1: Manchester are between.
2: Fit, my man, I agree with
1: you. All the United better to fit.
2: Top four, yeah.
1: Oh no, United are more top four. Now, I'll cry some more number fifth. Okay, me cry the me push United, I'll be 7th or 8th.
0: Okay, so the question is, the anonymous, I want some yes, your continental breaker. ye be kwa ni wa clubs are no more fambo. Your clubs are no more peak. Now, ye fi international break aba. As in sa wamana no more fambo they are coming up. The lights of city our many problems with your more and your money charges near the anyhow I be affect your more and then sounds here what bread to come up
1: okay
0: because of transition by players a fufraba coach abania de and who's up now baby Madrid yeah because no more bread Barca cranny genu then moon may sense Borussia Dortmund who say Eddie be a be affect you that is the main thing.
1: Ah, okay. Okay.
0: So clubs now before say ye be kono no more fambo ye nye fi international break aba. Then positive and a be bomo, then negatives and a be kwa dia tia or more no more dia peak.
2: Okay. I think that one and then make us city should protect the advantage. And only you say city they were you'll be a more doctors now they have the advantage. Gabi, in case you care to know, when the city is playing very well, they win, they score. They minimize conceding goals. So the team of Ashe goals do the power on conceding be the Premier League City. Now they win away from home. They've known how to control and manage games. And until the 10 men be what they be winning, it means they've just progressed from a City team that just control games to a City team that can manage and win. So in the Maresca system, the 3 points, the beautiful football, the protective football is part. So we need Adia betimi awo mo kakrabi eh the psyche aspect of the game, the most important aspect. Say ball na ye ball no, e cognitive, e ya adwene na ye bebre. We play it here, the legs are just the tools. So City team our pager, ya hit you with this scandal. Okay, I won't say scandal because I think say one year to another. So issue na ba no. Kwai ben so na ba affect team. Nti no I love the response ah Enzo Maresca man say, Enzo, we believe Ube Brego see there be for we the players and the coaches, our job is on the field. The management, they are in the courtroom. So the only thing our City Bayern is their job is on the field. Whether or not say nay, you can't say necromeco division, nay and for Munkoya, they must, it's a must, protect the resource, play and win. That's why we say protect the advantage. Elsewhere, Chelsea, I think sir, the merrymaking is over. The ceremony is over. I'm one person I believe say Alonso stay in the Beye Juma. I will give with anybody or Benjamin Chinji. But in as much as Alonso, yeah, ma okwino. At least building team, one thing that a pager team no, and your confidence. Can be confidence and find neighbor by winning games. The major problems of Chelsea was chronicled before say Eko. One, over reliance on individual players. Be say Chelsea team neighbor, your individual players are omudi juma di go so. It is a cool. Sir Pedro Almusua is a disaster. He should be with a team. The tactical variation will be among every player. PSG team. So City my Barca team. And also be involved. And say you remember the defensive issue. I think sir Andra, when he's in trouble for Ben Alonso, definitely it was going to be the question. I was solving how our Chelsea goes. You see, it's interesting because last season. One major problem of Chelsea was how they concede goals. 50-something goals in the Premier League. It really affected them. Yes, Alonso Bamono, some of the players who played left. So even how to integrate them in the team, how to solve the problem of conceding goal, is one thing we expect from Alonso. Alonso problem ni nyehu bebre. The structural issue. If he's taken to the three back, so about four back now, he should get players that the system will depend on them. Minister Mikel Tiasia, ain't he? Luis Enrique build the team. Even if player film that player be shame, the system is working. Barca build the team. So we're trying to boy. The system is working. It's not individualized, it's a system. So the structural and the system of Chelsea should work instead of dependence on some individuals. But also, central for Bibri or UK can be. I think it's one thing I lose to be shame him. Then say, oh, baby, Liverpool. Yeah. Liverpool, the answer is simple. Liverpool is playing attractive football. It's yet to be effective.
0: Okay.
2: Liverpool ball no bono. It's very attractive, but any effective. Effective is the final aspect of the game. Bono wo bo nya say you dey na ball ne beye. So when him say statistically, and we say your tactical board aka be hu. You release start of teams in the Premier League. Omo ball final passes pa Liverpool was first, Hull second, City third. It tells you the possessive aspect of Liverpool your problem. And then team that press pano Liverpool eka hubi first three 127 distance no cover. It tells you the defensive aspect of the game. City and Liverpool any problem. Eti ne coach ani din any Andoni or try and say ne antics ni identity no or the other team ni so bi. It will interest you to know say Oma keep it three consecutive clean sheets in the Premier League. Three clean sheets. A team Obien Bebregabi or keep it clean sheet. It means defensively they are not bad.
3: Okay.
2: Let's not forget, say, Omo integral member Bakwe Frim at the back. Abante and
3: Nikonate.
2: But still they are playing. But Niakane, how they can be effective. So only team Bobo. Now team dominate. Possess it, but final third passes. Now draw, now lose. It means the team just focused. Same words, no. Mm-hmm. They just focus on possessive of the game and lacking management. It is up to Andoni say, "Ne game ni be effective. In as much as we bobo febebre, in as much as we control game ni bebre, no. What is the final resource? The final details. And it is now no go grantee interview. Say Gabu TV, say so better 1-0. This is better 4-3. Or say better 4-3. That is a style of play and it's materializing. But it should be effective. So these are the three teams, and these are how I believe. Say also more tricky, Nyema. Arsenal, the end they say, "Obebom no." Arsenal, any problem? Gidi biya. They have the squad.
1: Arsenal,
2: team you have the Premier League.
1: But it was just a reality check. Yes, it was just a reality.
2: You should follow Arsenal. BBNC. It's early days yet.
3: Okay.
2: They have squad depth. So I don't buy any. Say pick the pieces from here. Just be a worthy opponent. That's all. Minimum message you account.
1: Me kind of main sign call. Okay. Remember Premier League.
2: Okay.
1: When in Premier League, no. Me kind say before the season got underway. May the history be ever.
2: Yes, I believe.
1: Now, me kind of me the link here, Barca.
2: Yes.
1: To me kind of me catch him. Say this season, a season for Barca. Regardless of the challenger, Real Madrid, a bit posy. A season for Barca. Now, first of all, say okay, say oh, share Barca Madrid. Now, also Madrid, oh, no challenges. Yes, it is true. But challenges, you know, Obe appreciate it because upo umpo. There's a new manager on board in the shape of Jose Mourinho, the special one.
3: Yes.
1: Inti, definitely, Obeko through those challenges. And period, no, they buy, no. Any politics crying at Real Madrid team, no, na and Kassan. Me assure, say, Gabi Oba, Obano, Mourinho Obano, Uti issues are not a war honum. A drew baby in discipline as a team to the team. And Barca no, oh, dear friend, the feel good factor, a war honum. Barca. Air bobola, she said the enemy as a problem being your own taste or problems to solve. Meanwhile, Madrid, Diano Gabby Madrid, Vinny position, Vinny should send the position. I was a obono, a drew on man, not killing a papelo thing about Babefa on any position. I'm zone on a person operating free, no killing a papelo thing about Babefa Sazon and almost I dream home. That men are mere Mbappe, men are mere Vini. It is even an issue. Anti personality clash and maybe ABC our bus addressing room between Samuel Tofels and Ronaldinho. Anti Sadden war honum, we had the insu and free honum da. If you do baby cry, Jude Bellingham also feels that on also a stake. You get it? Sir Usha Bassa, Bassa, they are collectively as a team, they are playing. Discipline, eh, yeah, Juma. Omuti omu huwa se, omuti system ase. And based on how all ye ni miyemano, Gabi yada me kan se mbi chremo se. Se, Madrid ye mistake. Na Barca e teki 6 points lead, 8 points lead da. Omu se a foregone conclusion. Because, per hour mi mi hu Madrid no. Madrid probably may play like 10, 11 matches. And sa ne bi omu hu su ye. She, omu se season ye ba be sa ase ya no. Me ka about Ghana hanum, me de lenke Ghana hanum. Say big boys is too, no. I'm gonna struggle. Just say be after 5 matches, no. First 5 matches, no. And I'm more who's so. Cause say also some coaches are. Sometimes you have to go through surface, no. Part of it. Ain't it Meshe Madrid currently? And Madrid is so Gabi upo umpo. Madrid and Lucia dia baku are still owner. Who say offer Barca dia? Barca no Gabi. Barca apart from the first 11, or a lot of game changes. And so ewodachi. Saudi Karim Adeyemi Ebemwa. Karim Adeyemi Ebeti Ababa Besisa game. Edi Amao. Tise one starting puno off the bench. Eba. The last time someone was magnificent. That exquisite goal he scored. And the type of goal was sha. Anthony Gordon mube free bench. Eba. Omu bomu di bibi special. Eba. And to offer issue of Barca. apart from competition nankasa na ewo honom no wo first 11 no ne bench nso no esa nso ya bench nso a aye solid because ball na obo no ohu ohu se basa ball na obo no wa miss obi e fe no a natural center forward in the shape of Robert Lewandowski. Ordinarily a lot of teams and come sofa say personality like Robert Lewandowski Gabi in a season of 25 to 30 goals a season now you lose such a player you lose in the no we're not a natural center forward our all-star level nibi I'm a man to say with him it's ordinarily no or some key issue but because of how our master system sits here how our almost ball with a talent almost crown and my own use idea no goals near free left right center because in one breath ubenya Rafinha obema goals our best is that game or baby be extraordinary. Obenya Lamine Yamal, or no super side, you know, Eddie Amount. At the end, no super side, you know, Eddie Amount. And Rodri, Eddie Stability, Ebeba midfield on him. And team midfield, no, the needed experiences, you know, and also on him. And defense, you know, almost resolute. And so steady the Amma Bassa team, the Krasayahua. Bassa S, or so convincing you. Or so no about 4 or 5. It or the South fear no as I be saying the opponent emu once a Madrid has struggled to even win games. Yes. See, for Madrid the no me who say any ma sister and any ma best sister trend na you no as that trend na na La Liga na there e be ko means me anticipate me envisage yes e be a proud game no but with the kind of materials I be say crane how any man Barca no unless probably 3 or 4 key players e be abenya Rafinha no pra na la media ma osu epra na bi a Rodri epra say some players me ensa no epra dia and I beka say Barca team no ebet me a drop it but say bi a la media ma mpo e na epra na Rafinha elbow na Karim Adeyemi memo e o honuma o said that em feel the absence of la media ma san ebe and Barca team ni dia but with regards to Madrid no Madrid dia no problems no Gabi Adolso and trust you me even if they're able to resolve all those challenges the Mbappe issue Vini issue no I'm resolving Sanya money in Empire Barca Ebobo I'm born with big names with British Madrid but Barca system almost style of play how they express themselves they are almost Yebiano trust you me Gabi Madrid ain't mean competing my catch over time say me Europe me team say to Arsenal Real Madrid but me I'm a realist because me shame for any team now. Gabi, only time I bust a budget league now. I'll be concluding league now. Only time I budget. I am on Classico no. I want to be concluding league title. No. And for Europe, I am on Modia. Still, Barca, Madrid issues there. Yeah, trip. Look, Oko Bundesliga. Bundesliga, oh. I am leg back when I can watch some Drew Baby. I make us elbow for Kaka. I didn't hear. And you're exciting. Gabi minimum so me I just say Bundesliga and you're exciting. And just like Coca-Cola Le Champion or French League on. I know me comfortable make can watch him. Because Gabi you know, so Kala Lega, at least we make a team three and now four. We bet me a Atletico Madrid. We bet me a Barca, no Real Madrid. No waka. Oko EPL crowd here, Okradi, we bet me about 4 or 5 teams competing for the league title. But then Oko German Bundesliga, conversation here entirely different. All about Bayern Munich. Yes, periodically, Ubenya Liverpool in the other could be Baba Bichim. Na and one, no. A bio mua that could be Vos by Bibeti Ajabaku. But consistently, so Ubenya team saw mu competing for the German Bundesliga title, no, and you are Borussia Dortmund, oh, occupy sport, top sport on one. No one is set on the hockey. Because we've had Borussia Dortmund, your best season, a final day. I was a Ogil League title at a point not Bayern Munich air struggle yet on my Bayern ever be found and to make Dortmund or occupy top spot corner I am the Munich and a Bayern Munich also just like PSG Bayern Munich so bet me a rest in the key players and bet me a drop points consistently in Bundesliga but eventually obeba be Bundesliga no and to Gabi me who say BBSC or Bundesliga Bundesliga will be won by Bayern Munich trust you me. Our more focus, attention, no, has got to do with the Champions League, not the Bundesliga. Just like PSG, oh yeah, they all carry that on Luis Enrique, okay. I said they'll win the Le Championnat. On him said they'll win it. He was so confident, and indeed they will win the Le Championnat because how many competitors? Enti for Bundesliga no BBNC or Homen can say buy an echo through problems. No, sometimes they are just about their psyche. Apparently, on himself for Bundesliga no media. It's on some mindset say mini competition no. Enti no do baby a sign him, you should respect it. But Uba La Liga, Uba EPL, a different ball game altogether. Enti sa oho. Enti Gabi, yes, yes, share in Europe. Ebi ami ubi samia. Season ye. Baby a bear exciting. Better than the EPL and then the Premier League. Minimum one may be a job because even was Serie A crown as AC Milan wouldn't be able to compete with Inter Milan. Juve wouldn't be able to compete with Inter. Eventually, Inter and a budget league. No, it's a sa sad and almost successor periodically. Open that could be a Napoli be a Bebuessim, but could be sa and almost a brand new within the old ladies of Serie A, Juventus crown. They are finding difficulty in competing for the league title. And up at Togo, nonsense Inter Milan team no, she quality na rene bench kra. Ubu. And Samson Ebeko, Inti Gabi. Minim so di bibi fufu bi bemaya.
2: Okay, and okay, me I'm not expecting it, but I think Italy was here both teams be about Roma. Juve this time they've not been bad because they've had couple of injuries at their back, experienced players, but games or my winning majority. So me, to me, a yeah, honest, because this Juve for the past time they can't compete. And starting the season, Inter squad them to Munya, yeah, more bad. Then Roman, so it's not bad. Maybe Omunti Menji, but I think at least
1: before
2: Roman, so
1: they are being
2: yeah, these are teams that are going international breaking, but most of their players name Conco Bobby. Yes, the key ones will go, but most now, because we see how best they can play it.
0: Yeah. Well, okay, in short, 1045 FM, so yeah, to us, the idea, me per se, I am Madrid. Messi, so we can wear 2 times.
1: Madrid,
0: Messi, Madrid, yeah, beko. Na Madrid with problems. Ani ye de koye. Ani ya kwa international break naba. Now, with the international break you cry ye bebe ya no. Madrid de se nye another problem. With Vinicius Junior. One. Sorry what system nye se. Vinicius Junior. E wune sa yese project no adeba Madrid no. E nye sa anu uhuno. De ye kan se Mbappe. Wasi nye sa anu yede uhuno. Asada 2 days ago. Yazi yose Mourinho nswa kache ne se. Ni subaya oma ne babo nte no omo nye happy with how are the communication and no one some day e babo nte so yes a league na say base with the kind me question na me bi says is here say with the neema eto Madrid any the new twister at the urban after this international break e be affecting Madrid and now say changes beba because ngi nim say ye kwa ba di anka neema be sa be ye be ya na neema tu Asambaya day ababe him. So with Team Madrid, Neymar Ben na yes party after this international break.
2: You see, Gabi, Real Madrid was in and still in their problems before and after. Just that there was a cooling break. Born here, born here show. Na referee ne se mon konu misumra. Gabi ba na se resource ya show asa. Obo bo no bia show. Na konu miso ba se resource necessary. Obo to aso. Bi na to Real Madrid. You see, first of all. The competition level, there is a problem. Second, squad management, there is a problem. Third, dressing room, there is a problem. Fourth, hierarchy, there is a problem. And all these problems are counting and it might add up to the failure of Real Madrid. Well, can you say you are competing with FC Barca, a team that shows no signs of weakness? Mourinho team near that one. Mourinho near ma. He would want to do tactical variation because in modern day football we've seen teams more tactical variation, which simply means having squad depth, building systems that fit every player. Arsenal last season, Paris Saint-Germain, FC Barca, Bayern Munich, but in any, some players are wanting to mean temper with Krano. It is hindering that. Vinicius Junior. Oga do yema ka obenya senka ebeti ma creative competition man. Can you do that? No. Mourinho ntimi nyenti is testing waters. Na media for that by saying get to say Mourinho dey never train bench. Kanara say enya no kwa they are just testing waters. They can't even be bold to do that. It will continue. Two. Problem ba kwa aye very chronic, aye surgical, aye conscious that Real Madrid. Upon two coaches. It is for Florentino Perez no adi nkomo no. He believes say adi ano person Mourinho solve. Ntimi an solve the dressing room. It's still there. It is very sad, sir. You see somebody is in the dressing room who is leaking the information of Real Madrid team. No?
0: Another one being.
2: I am very sad. Kylian Mbappe called training. ye pon yapa no the flight call France e ba na beta bonting dabi yes Mbappe coach bike na beta bonting yes last season Jude Bellingham continuously was accusing Mbappe say Mbappe nye team player last season what say and do na beta bonting. So even Jose Mourinho is not happy how Real Madrid issues any kibab bonting. So they are yet to find their rhythm and the snitch Ibano a snitching Real Madrid, no. And a club like Real Madrid, if you can't control the dressing room, Gabi Nukwene said, when Madrid was going in for Jose Mourinho, Adia Madrid from Biape was not a tactical perspective because they believe, say, the Real Madrid team is lacking discipline. So discipline, ba, performance, neba. So one thing that they expected for Mourinho, yes, so they have vibe, neba, ba dressing room, Mr. No Nonsense Man, but no, ba, ye. It is a different story altogether. So Madrid for the club believe he say and my tactical coach Alonso Soka Ompona your striking players now kebe bo mo ntin koma e koso ni yemedo is either you be triangle no back nine what him the triangle Mbappe Vini Jude ye hin nine back film and they might temper with the coach. This is the problem
0: Ebim.
2: Yes, because dressing room problem Madrid issues eliki now the performance on the pitch. This is a Real Madrid team, you are chasing 6 points gambler Liga Gabi Makato is La Liga, no. There are some venues that decide La Liga. Anoeta, San Mamés, Ceramica. And even me, they wonder Real Metropolitano, because they will decide

0: enye were threat to peace in the dressing room ninyina on the pitch. He's your main outlet in terms of goal scoring.
1: Nipa na yeso onye no.
0: Onye.
1: As a team ni bre nyina onu anso na ebo.
0: Onu na ma goals. No, Gabi, so conversation, no. Yentia a bit delicate in handling Mbappe's issue. Now, beyond this conversation, Upo. About Real Madrid, me know ni madie bi about Real Madrid. Beyond the year ke yina no. Say Madrid politics, oye de empty order. The love of Kylian Mbappe Lotin, Fiorentino Perez, and what the man on. Gabi, eh. And she said, even we, Jose Mourinho, the special one. Now, who deal with Mbappe situation? Now, I get a bit tactful.
2: No, dude, you see, Sardino, you are so much. It's about time, I remember it. You become a Craig Gabi, I say, play a beer soon, coach. Ancelotti Fisica, I belong to
0: free also.
2: Alonso Fisibi, Mamika Semicho,
0: Marino Sonia, unless you don't know the history of
2: Marino Canasama. I have nothing against Kylian Mbappe. I can't chronicle the problems of Real Madrid to Mbappe or Vini. But no crane say Mbappe is becoming a little bit problem. And yabo no bono. Player Mourinho di Rusa Basse anyway. Na wakwa koye. Eba media nima. He will force to defend you. No catch us Mbappe system because semi defend you or media. Mbappe chabo. What do you be a nim? The results are not coming.
1: If you want us our players now, no more dressed.
2: They are complaining
1: them.
2: About you.
1: They will be saying, yes, as a coach, you need to vow.
2: Yes,
1: for
2: season.
1: You to do your
2: best. Complaining a problem, Pani, say. He's very workaholic. But complaining about Pesuban Bebri, now you hear training here. You know, far flights back to France. The defensive mechanism here say okoye donation. Sources just say okoye donation. Yes, but it's yamro. But Mourinho need to defend this thing. No, but can look credit was a killing. I tell you anyadi. If you don't know, Vinny, Jude, Omunya is superstars. Got to Omunya superstars.
1: Yeah.
2: If they told the same line, say Jude, what is sign you try to
1: Romani? Okay.
2: We go a long way and it
1: affects. Yeah, first one.
0: So Mbappe. Your name may be why you should respect.
2: The results are not coming.
0: And because he's got the backing of the club.
1: Say I'm not coming. Then I'm under the bed. This is
0: about. Until I catch you,
1: man, the bed, bro.
0: Until I catch you, sir. Madrid,
2: the results are not coming.
0: And since Madrid, because we are break.
1: Okay.
0: Because that challenge is we infuse.
1: Okay. But I was say, I first one now. You know, I'm more to move for and so indeed I am kobo. Come on, sir. Who is here? You be so hungry. You be any now. Don't worry. Until you know, I'm more to move. And the AM Cobo. Last week, ye didn't come on. Emma Mutia, see a quiet befas or be now car at home. Ewo air Ghana. And apart from that, there's Ebia or car sent. Open baby na ya repair or car no Eddie Amawa. Esahona also with the echo. Obapa, good morning.
3: Good morning.
1: Na embum to say.
3: Yamia to mona, so
1: Yamia to be as your way up. Open pa way.
3: Nyamia dum no
1: ye da nyamia last week mina me lead ye and he said he has said na NLDC we see lead the convo
3: na last week mina me lead
1: sa last week una lead ye as album anyway dey an care for me this I just have a timetable me twe wey so abusia dey tie ne ye ni nkomo about engines minim sir engine no yeah, me na me wo madam for bi ono ye can say mechanics ono ye diesel cars enko a we the petrol car ba ontiminye ine in ada enye ne field ope anti cars na no an ope and asada at no so no it will be our more heavy duty cars no ne engine kwa na wo mu eye but o mo de na eye commercial cars no kwa ho engine ana moya na nasa die bia ye bon engine fun say heavy duty cars ana se bibia moye bibia fra say
3: ne sitie ye bibia fra
1: oh okay
3: ye bibia fra intine so we team here no problem with the engine only problem say ne car ne heavy duty car na say any commercial car on famba e be ho ejuma ma no intie ye bibia
1: okay petrol diesel moye bibia
3: nina ye nina ye specialist on should I say ejuma.
1: Okay. So obi tie ebia ne car or engine problem ebi odi kan dia ko ba bi yesi ade so to engine we tina we nya bi nto ne ade but moton engine na moton engine so a mon se se net sen
3: oh me pacho yen ton engine okay but ye won ko fo a moton engine ebi tmi a connect ni panama no
1: oh okay
3: ebi easy so we nya engine ni bi ide at all
1: oh okay nice one. So, FN will be a journey. Mamma.

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1: 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Or use a phone such a Automobile Enterprise or Google Map. And over by why you are calling number near 0244 0244 46 57 57 64 64 0244 0244 46 47 57 64 64.
0: So, yeah, I'm more for needing come better. More lucky. I'm more share our YouTube handle. No, I'm Automobile. Yeah, they were more and you more normal. Yeah, the good screens, you know, so I just said, yeah, Timbia, yeah, come once, no, if you are now only said the name, dear, Pesce, yeah, to the papote, and it will be a jar, and our free anager, woman to come and say, but if you are a crown, who buy, and I'll be wearing a wound, near a can cabos, oh, yeah, next time, maybe as I also took any bit. Now, Kwana, what do you can command the panel, your back at us? W, I did, you say, you know, because Grovidi and so we said, well, we say, ha, I want to know your best hair, dear. So, my own policy, hey, and he, so, Kano, I have my boy sells. Anna, my animal packet cast in the wasses.
1: Me try.
0: Oh, okay.
1: It's a canny and see we when you are in which you
0: are. Oh, okay. Okay. Nice one. Na mecha me ni me hu. Ah okay, we ni mu boot ni wo hu. Spraying boot na wo kan wasem no.
1: Me pa try.
0: Oh okay. And ya mame fa wen sase. Ma wo se nti light now e ya tem bia kan wasem se mo true light na baby e bia mistakes wo no. Ni ma hu se light na bubo bo so ho.
1: Me pa try. E bi so bobo nche mu.
0: Okay.
1: Mhm. Nti nche mu de ne na toka ne so. E reflect wo so ma hu baby e juma ne wo no.
0: Oh, so and you just light, yeah, yeah, yeah, yeah,
1: yeah, yeah,
0: yeah, yeah, yeah, yeah, yeah, yeah, yeah, yeah, yeah,
1: yeah, yeah, yeah, yeah, yeah, yeah, yeah, yeah, yeah, yeah, yeah, yeah, yeah, yeah, yeah, yeah, yeah, yeah, yeah, yeah, yeah, yeah, yeah, yeah, yeah, yeah, yeah, yeah, yeah, yeah, yeah, yeah, yeah, yeah, yeah, yeah, yeah, yeah, yeah, yeah, yeah, yeah, yeah, yeah, yeah, yeah, yeah, yeah, yeah, yeah, yeah, yeah, yeah, yeah, yeah, yeah, into your body original paint of volcano into car and you be yama so many years when your problem be with the car apart from so the car ba could you cheat and as in since I ever bahun so paint na kasa be shidi when you have a problem libi and now you were spraying boots said the air can was in me spraying boots no you know ama ejumano you ain't anytime any problem.
0: Okay.
1: Insi you try any problem and we are by any problem because sometimes insi you try can you sleep on a ma? What can I say? In CO 20 when you spraying boots, now be spraying one bon tia. What than the better color?
0: I am with it. So, and yeah, and in Tina, I dare no nippon to miss any color. Maybe I'm in France, a red color.
1: Mm-hmm.
0: Red color and nippon in beef, you know, as a red, you know. Any Danish style bika creamy, and yet the normal red nanki in him say, Kano Kala Nankasa. What are no credit to Mrs. Sakano?
1: Yeah, what are it to Mrs. Sakalano? Because a bechino, a bemana in you know, into a bechini say,
0: Mudwetri. Oh, seriously, Mudwetri, because once away a technician, a woman maybe with your winning ma. You buy any size, spraying. And I'm spraying as well, spray. We are having you don't know who from mama. Wow, but sir, what done on ya?
1: Affected
0: because where's spray, you know, sir, a who you called in a canna.
1: A betcha painting, ain't he? Instead of painting any bed that was smooth near you, no, ain't he mean that was smooth? Nah, I color, Nassa, said the old canna.
0: Okay,
1: sister, sir. Mm-hmm. And it's because of spraying boots in it, you know.
0: Mm-hmm.
1: Since you too, a wearable, any problem.
0: Okay.
1: The here is the addition spraying boots in him. Next, he had a yego.
0: Mm-hmm.
1: But the only spray boots, not since you too, now they are show a pattern in a wugua.
0: Mm-hmm.
1: In fact, in a quagu can of one, I say no.
0: Mm-hmm.
1: What he has said.
0: Okay.
1: Uh-huh. And the lighting system is also boying. Said the mechanical. Say a juma or bumper, a juma or fender, a juma or baby. light ne toso ma hu se adwuma wo hanim se
0: enti
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1: oh me pa cho your prices ni affordable
0: okay
1: e really affordable the hansa obi ba odi onye na ji so be speak out on ba me make inquiries
0: okay
1: on be hu environment no because obo on ma o ka say train na o ji hu say e nko fo ya na me dey make abi see we me nim the way hospitality it would a bra be share environment no be make inquiries never share the way hospitality prices need dey affordable be abi tin here
0: okay into say obi dey na car about how many month and it take as na ma we a job
1: me pa cho a job it take 2 weeks
0: 2 weeks pay.
1: 2 weeks pay.
0: Mm.
1: Depending on Ejumakra or my yama.
0: Okay.
1: What he say? Mm. 2 weeks pay yama. Simple say 2 weeks na ebe panhua yebe communicated to you.
0: Okay.
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0: okay
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0: okay
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1: 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It'll be by why you are crying. Number is
0: 0244 4656 5 7 5 7 6 4 6 4 0244 0244 4 6 4 6 5 7 5 7 6 4 6 4 0244 0244 4 6 4 6 5 7 5 7 6 4 6 4 6 4 6 4 6 4 6 4 6 4 6 4 6 4 6 4 6 4 6 4 6 4 6 4 6 4 6 4 6 4 6 4 6 4 6 4 6 4 6 4 6 4 6 4 6 4 6 4 6 4 6 4 6 4 6 4 6 4 6 4 6 4 6 4 6 4 6 4 6 4 6 4 6 4 6 4 6 4 6 4 6 4 6 4 6 4 6 4 6 4 6 4 6 4 6 4 6 4 6 4 6 4 6 4 6 4 6 4 6 4 6 4 6 4 6 4 6 4 6 4 6 4 6 4 6 4 6 4 6 4 6 4 6 4 6 4 6 4 6 4 6 4 6 4 6 4 6 4 6 di efi 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
2: We are accountable to the 1.6 billion people in Africa and all of those who are in the diaspora. They have to see that our referees are not are world class, they adhere to ethics, they adhere to integrity. And this is why, for us, our partnership with Gianni Infantino, our history with Gianni Infantino, has been based on where we come from, but also in our belief that every person has a right to be heard. When I was asked a few months ago, why is Africa supporting Gianni Infantino? We took a resolution, unanimous, that we support him and we will stand by him for the next elections. I want all of you to stand up. I want you to stand up and we clap hands for Gianni. We all stand up.
0: Okay, so I know aye CAF president here I'm with Tepe. I know tell one aye nabi bremu nyina every zinene ne members is 54 we ma dia to me FIFA president there we mo tenet kutu we mo bo na tidom ama na djuma na oye as FIFA president because Africa ehia development in terms of football and na amo ma take that decision na we mo so eta opinion no etire eno aye dia we di twitwa ewo aye media so now Ghana Premier League no also ankomo when him say atada Swedo All Blacks any Asante Doko ana edi esiani na All Blacks supporters no at the message at the ama Asante Kodoko
3: Kode, omu ye yem brother speaking for. Yebe welcome, omu very nice. Me ya mo omu shocking news. Ye shoko toko tu. Yebe ye jisu ye supporters. Me sabah, Cape Coast, Mankesi, Bepi, Aguna Mayina. Wombe ne yem pombe supporters. Sati de ye li kumase ya sati kotoko.
4: Tough game, but me expectations. Me expectations. We are going for a goal. We go all out then. We want all what we want is for win. Yeah, to win it. In your call out.
5: Maybe my prediction is it.
0: Okay, so I know you're Swedo or Black. So, my message are Woman de Man Santi Roko. How to folk head coach, and so I am the Bota Kapo. Was the idea of how to folk team Munu? Yes, sir. How's the baby boy in the Mudia Numa? Woman Pia born on Fantumuno, and no, now a problem. Now, I see where who when the players in Guswa. Wamu ye training ye bi sa no no en komo de tu edwane kwanya ho fa so o ma ha the folk en so etimi akọ eye nanim na ene has etimi anya goals ni bi en so ase.
6: You asked me in the last three games, also in first two games what we won, we were talking about some situations around opponent box. I'm not satisfied how we were operating close. We are going to tell dangerous areas. There we have to realize a little bit faster and better players who are in better opportunity for progress to their areas. And also we have to, in a critical moment, to decide attack opponent players and not run away from good positions. So that are some things that we were discussing about in normal some parts of training sessions when we are organizing finishing drills. So
0: okay, and the one more time, so I'm finishing. We met me Ayeni Eno, and India Ewo Efie. I'm in Ewo Ebabi Di Ewo Enkomo. Dude, Owusu Bafo Akwa Babi.
7: Yeah,
0: Minim from Aircraft Anna Afe Ghana Premier League. Now before then, Ghana Premier League table na dynamics. And also we are you pass. He said after Monday 5, Midiema Anna LED with 11 point. Summer test also me know 11 point. City Tosso Miesa 10 points, Adriana Tosso and 9 10 points, Basaka only stars Tosso Enum, Womu 9 points, and Hato Folk Tosso in Siam, Womu 8 points, and so I have Santoroko 8 points, a Pando out of Lions 8 points, Womu Tosso and Wache, and Kron I have Ansgood 7 points, Betim Tosso do 7 points, Fisin Tosso Dubako 6 points, Kaola Inate Tosso Dumieno 6 points, Swedo All Blacks, Womu Tosso Dumiensa 5 points. 4 points equity baby. 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Dun song young apostles and a dun wache Dreams FC. Now, mamintio.
7: Midase, mede eno ene baby.
0: Okay.
7: Na menko calf for the eno.
0: Mm-hmm.
7: Sha calf aye adibi omu. E was say a commendi omu. Calf ese odene support ama FIFA president.
0: Yeah.
7: Gianni Infantino. Gabi, we try to be a real senior one.
8: And she right.
7: Obia or the interest.
0: Okay.
7: A real senior. A interest near the area. So we are senior one who's hard here now. One anchor son, oh yes, successful. Open until we are senior. Obrana anchor son, Puno. Sanity. So I do my AOT. So we interest.
0: Mm-hmm.
7: Company is one idea.
0: Yeah.
7: Aha. Uh-huh. Na eno so na ma adwuma ni eya adwuma. So sa na ma na se. Gabi, ade inti na make sa. US Becker Charles say omo ni permanent friends.
0: Mm-hmm.
7: US. The most powerful nation in the world. E about interest, uti.
0: Yeah.
7: Inti na do baby in politics na sometimes o she baby omo timi switch ko. And say the omo ya omo ni ma odwene ho aunti ase. Be about interest. Calf are lining who ye were positioning who ye may perhaps our position no strategically. Look, sir, opio umpio calf open the 6 FIFA continental confederations are calf a play a major role. Gabby Shade, your CONMEBOL, CONMEBOL, Accra 10 votes, Oceania, Accra 10 votes. AFC ekwa 47 votes. And a CONCACAF, that is North Central America and Caribbean, omo na put together, omo na from CONCACAF no. Omo vote 35. Gabi, ufri hono ma, no aba UEFA. UEFA ekwa 55 votes. CAF ay 54.
0: Yeah.
7: So the candidate only say CAF and the backing MOB. What CAF then the backing at the amount? Your position will be pa.
0: CAF over 54. Calf,
7: yes. And see CAF no. It's the in terms of the numbers. So CAF I can say or the influence and I saw the numbers amwa a huge influence because UEFA every honour man. CAF ne toss UEFA.
0: Just even one, correct.
7: Just even one. UEFA 55 na CAF 54. And to put together Obafa AFC and as offer CONMEBOL and Oceania. Okabo my Gabi amount 20. And to just work on CONMEBOL and Oceania. Now the CONCACAF ababa bekan.
0: Mhm.
7: And sana it me BT CAF.
0: Mhm.
7: And look, no, okomo me yansa bu ma because CONCACAF for there no 35.
0: Mhm.
7: And a CONMEBOL also 10. And Oceania 10. And to Okabo it gives you 55. Mm-hmm. 55 no
0: and also Obe plus
7: come,
0: one
7: obeka omo abom yes and sana eno no omo create me anya a bit of influence over CAF.
0: Okay,
7: and who would the entire FIFA president Gianni Infantino on also strategically on how opposition no on himself sir on a CAF ekonakra na ebebo ano and you'd appreciate the conversation more sir usha Juma under Infantino and Yama ya enjoya under Infantino FIFA for a program more than 124 projects and yeah different projects and yeah yo a bibrima expanding a 10-year period $1 billion and I'm investing into Africa FIFA for a program no
0: okay
7: $1 billion and as soon said the Madagascar moon in our football no a tumpo on with me a compete so okay fed money now because investment akoso and to gradually we get in there it will get to a point so what to me enya kevet no on a Argentina etigina no on a box out ball no and the MCC has out to Argentina so what to me to general Portugal and a Portugal a born 90 minutes now Portugal engine you then begin to appreciate a Juma South FIFA forward, Sikan. A day. So okay. with time, we'll catch up. And Gabi, the Amma Menia Genie, Kef Air Strategic, no? And start here, no? Okay, say, and that's a blatter, Bresso, not blatter, and a calf here tight, pa. Not calf, so the Nay Emma blatter, pa. And it was understandable. Because Gabi, the Amma African, yeah, the opportunity. Yeah, in one shot, and Kenya, maybe I call Asaba. Nanki, and yeah, Kenya, and Pong, who's still World Cup on that. You know this, regardless of the yebe infrastructure, yebe. Because sometimes producers ask you who you say, with all due respect, here in Kenny Pound. And a blatter. And a blatter pushy. No, best African hosted World Cup. No, who's a South Africa? I try 2000. Now, I'll try, you know, 2000. Now, I'll try. Now, I'll try for 2006 World Cup by Germany, AOC. And no, now, your fra blind CB Dempsey. The kind of import the Charles Dempsey on the Oceania on the near Omo president Gabi Adiano Aya 12-12 by Niso because on Obano now Oceania Amanaya where say Oba on funny support Emma Africa vote no a drew home on your calls from Europe and our chain who have sent in who into vote local choir 12-11 say 12-12 into Emma Wayno Germany. Omen are 12 votes for hosting the World Cup.
0: Okay.
7: And a South Africa nya 11. So South Africa, Eku kunya 12 and Kono Dempsey no absent in one care 12-12 na. Nanka se blatter.
0: It be decided one.
7: Eba be decided. And a blatter Ayabiama Africa.
0: Okay.
7: And if you under this rotational policy no, Eba no. Because Aya blatter ya. And see Africa no. Offer the past FIFA president and the current one. Yene omo sadian. And in a way, it is helping us. Tell me, because your position, your who ye.
0: Okay.
7: And see, no problem. Because social any even their World Cup slot. About the do 10 up to me so I can on 9.5
0: even no more complaints to Europeans, you know,
7: almost like air complaining.
0: Yeah,
7: and yeah, I know about all complaints. No, the point is that says, you know, globally, no, or say any visibility, no, across you,
0: okay.
7: And imagine chances, say World Cup, and you bet me about Brano air costro. In fact, the last World Cup I call because say, yeah, you know, near crack 10 slot into, you know, at a point we had about 5 of our nations can no more call to the next stage of the competition.
0: Yes.
7: Yeah. So it tells you that and me also no. Infantino can
0: any project no.
7: Perfect the project in the influence. I can one many about bedu stage. Yes. Me you said the last World Cup you call Morocco modern bar or boy no. I could do World Cup semi-finals no. E bwa my slow trip guy. But Infantino so influence so can one am yenya 9.5 slots. I'll be kind of 10 slot answer. Okay. Because of some play of Linton and 9.5. Tigabi, Usha Obi Otiseya, me patro. Now share the influence. Said they all pray them Africa now. Gabi, all pray idea and answer all party are in a few. No, who you mean few? Because it is obvious. Said the UEFA more area and the issues are about yes or try Sanko or best selling part of all commercial stakes, no FIFA commercial stakes, no, or the Bama private person, it was wrong. While Bamuroko crab a kaya right after it, or by no Baba Pa Africa or the Pi show. If you said the internet of Babesa or Bayesa because oh, yeah, badly. So Baba explaining or sign a Pi show. So what position we here? Yeah, for Moody. Penfobeka said the Uncuma Banco produce. And one I am manu. Had the internet mechanism, see the idea support a manu. And see a Juma Musha Mupana, almost 1/3 of a Jumano. Yeah, manu. By virtue of and Chemua Mediamo, your numbers are Ukraine. Yeah, you be a Jumano Amananisa, a 1/3 echo.
0: Okay.
7: Problem with the Kaka Kutina.
0: You will not answer as soon as you wafer. I won't be married.
7: A honor, no, and a air problem. But you're a party, you're a weird party.
0: Okay.
7: And we just hope in Sir Papano Besanso and your Jumadian.
0: Okay.
7: Because may I can clearly see, sir, said the UEFA, AN in Yama, said your conductor will be beard the answer, sir. Sir Power no echo free in Fantinum, sir. Near call UEFA, or Munipa, or more penny panza. Men can be the African, but fat. Nansa kwa ibiso.
0: Okay.
7: Ebe maafia ya kakra. 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
0: Se dynamics in the end. 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
7: dynamics. 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
0: Yabe bana. 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
7: yunim. 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Se unimade. So odi table ni tuja.
0: Yeah.
7: Gabi. Weekend no. Matches sine ebasu no. Edi adansi ya se kotoko. Ni hato folk. Eni sa omu. E sansu nisi points. Cause gabi show. Mediema. Mediamo bebo against Lions. Pando Heart of Lions.
0: Yeah.
7: Yes, Lions bet 80 Mediamo. But yeah, the Mediamo that I know.
0: TNA.
7: Yes, I bet for 3 points. They call 14 points. Since Mediamo sat for 3 points, they call 14 points. Kotoko 8 points. That's a 8 points.
0: We'll be our eight.
7: And since Kotoko TNA, Nase, we're losing the game one. Or remain 8 points in home. So remain 8 points, huh? Chelsea media match ni mu 6 points mebo. How to folk unsu ne Port City and also another big game.
0: Yeah.
7: Anu unsu ti anye ye na se Port City sena Port City ko 14 points. Oh, Jahas for 80 honum.
0: And even the same position, 6 position on bed drop yaba down.
7: Perfect.
0: Depending on other matches.
7: Exactly. Kame be no su na wa odi asa okra ntem. It's gonna be so dear, my dear, because Carella game, Carella and 11th on the log. Carella crossed 6 points.
0: Yeah.
7: Vincent also crossed 6 points. Yeah, I do. And then that 12 on the log.
0: Yeah.
7: It's the possibility to say, even Carella and Vincent, you have both Nyamepa weekend games here, you know. Kotokone has a bit me at Sias and Yaba. Ababa Beshes has all on them. At Yaba, 11th position, 12th position on them. And also, Hopa.
0: Okay.
7: Some are no money, may not so much see or matches now. Or meet me at Yako. Now, Gabby, if you set a banner, sir, or their shame, dear quality or and this all for the past 5 seasons, sir. The best team all Ghana had on Emmy, dear ma. Minim sorry, me, Aja. The best team, the past 4 or 5 seasons, Ghana, the best team all in league, me, dear ma. Ah, because within the spirit, Wajelik not twice. Yes, Wajelik not twice. Well, but Champions League in the Red Group stage.
0: Yeah, so, team or no Aqua Africa. The,
7: perfect. Yes, so we're the best because within the past 4 or 5 seasons, five in the past 4 seasons, we're dealing with twice. Gabi, obetimi a compete sa nipa no and in terms of experience
0: woman say big gap
7: dem ma woman say big gap 6 bra forget it we wiwo wo and social quality I say ukra and me dey ma leg no mu nkom o gap me kan leg mu nkom o bia me nim say wo dey otia se leg mu nkom o bia me dey ma nim di
0: I want to be din chair no
7: wait here dey chair evidence Moses Parker
0: and the Ghana Premier League no team it say Diana team it say Gold Stars
7: yes
0: team it say me dey ma wo mo mu bia gap ma wa why we ti here here
7: but and na kwa ni even ukọ efi say your friend ko fu a efi steady yeah to me dey ma for the club line season abrantia oye Moses Parker ono ankasa ne ba our captain me din say no enya sim men's na maker Moses Parker bay dia ne nuit here club line season oh oh no captain me dey ma team Joseph Tetezuta what do na kwa ni ma bi so say aye call up kwa who say friend me dey ma players
0: yeah
7: obo positions for Ghana ha ya ye nua Patrick Akoto and you know na communications director ma and on say fe ntie so and ke be being say we say at least upe unpe o media ma no wa package ne hu ye wa position ne hu ye and media ma no ye want him never write them off so our bullet and our influence of Ghana football mu actually even Asante Kotoko ne hatu for they know two dem an inch mu 6 points with the quality we say kwa what so bad yes
0: Gala room kakra for mommy
8: okay Gabi I think say James no ma ye ndi bi hu ko mo kina so ye de fofo beba
0: to le ye no
8: kotoko I boss we do all blacks and Gabi before say be rag game you see sometimes football and memories are together they be am catch you and before this game I generate controversy not necessarily the performance in komo be e course yes, radio or blacks no more issue because if you pan out your mojito your against Adriana, very bad.
0: Yeah.
8: So he have a back kakra. But we are saying no, so we need jit now bufua a sema obeka any cheni pabaya we.
0: Okay.
8: So a supporter, A B S B Sebi a kokraman a wunti minyeni bibio. But sema oka yenti, and won't be okay. So sometimes the personality of someone is determined by their speech, either omunyanje and omuraho. Ain't me need attention from the game. We need to enter the game. Nagabi, yenin komoka. Can I see on the game proper? This game is one game. I think say kotoko phone ni bebre because tactically, Kabuni say one teamer o make a good advantage over kotoko. Was kabe friend Sweden Oblast last season, the first league and our first game ekoso kotoko kwa away. Omo tina fish kotoko 2-1. The return encounter, kotoko believe he said this is the proper time ebe nyomwa show. But that time. My coach was saying in football, we have what we call epicacracy. When issues bad team Bima, that is where opponents will rejoice in that. That was the time Anakotoko players no performance and then issue bomb. And the Sudo for the guy said, no, this is the time I beat him. I take Kotoko. Kotoko, we need to see any assertion in 2-1. So the two fixtures last season, Amayen, 4 goals for Swedro, 2 goals for Kotoko. What it means is that tactically, but now it's a game we should expect both teams scoring. Because okay. These two teams, Omumbrasa no Masigo. And it means Kotoko should be very careful because it's a Swedro team that can hit Kotoko in their weakness and they know how to use home advantage.
0: Because we're the kind of 2 times.
8: Thank you. And our home. Adiba Akuama, Swedro for near Dice Kakani, so Mubu Ofia Gabi, you can't predict them. This season, when we win one, we'll draw one Mufi. So that record, no. And this is a Kotoko game team, Onosukwa, yes, and your back, we'll draw 2. So we are here to see a Kotoko team who failed to score our club friend Swedro last season and in a 2 away record obetima and the win what in a game no and a better like be now there is a very interesting fact brought to these teams we are Kotoko fan now to fear team here and I think the Kotoko team will need to work on that who is this our team simeni omu ade bakwa omu yida yusu this season and what's not what be you see the end of the ball
0: and we are there
8: here now Swedro All Blacks a teamer. Say get your new ball. Whether I say you home and away. Now we join him and it's your one. The worst for him you draw. Kotoko su ye teamer. So no say new ball or ba away. Now we join him and it's your first guy. The worst for no su ye draw. See now, mommy must start now. Interestingly, Swedro ball the baby. Or say the first goal, the baby yeah you want me and take our winning. Samates, obo Samates, or say Samates won. The last minute that Samates bet any Samates and Timia winning. So what it means is that you are playing against a team. If he controls now, Betekrana, he knows how to manage the game.
0: Okay.
8: The best or the worst for him is a draw. He asked for Kotoko. Kotoko also be born in the first away game.
0: The baby.
8: Thank you. And you're the D can say. The baby, I'm say. And you're not Kotoko in your draw. Kotoko next away games are against Samates. 76 minutes, no say. Samates play a draw in the buy. So it means these two teams, they know when to control and when to manage game. So he advantage now or best sell. But so when I saw the pressure about so he will just manage the game. I've explained the difference between control and managing. So we possess a ball, no, oh, shebebre, oh, chicken. But I have said, oh, he had 3 points and I a pointer. The business aspect of the game, so do mutias here, then Koto Consortias.
0: Even last weekend, Koto Prima is same team.
8: Thank you.
0: One game, no, my boy.
8: Oh, boy, the game on your Kerala, right?
0: Yes.
8: Oh, boy, against Kerala. Mm. Oh, say one. The idea was clear, maybe Chemoha.
0: Yeah.
8: Let's score the first goal and protect the game. Bring in players who can control. Which are the best midfield that try and change you. You say second half now, Kerala for any ban. No, then the best midfield that buy. He control, he possess. Agat has beat Miyajibo and Abamo. What it means is that the two coaches, Otina, who are beating Miyajibo, who know how to control and manage the game. I don't know
0: about you see, much about that.
8: Yes, that's the interesting aspect of the game.
0: Because two coaches, Ninja, no, Obi, our side idea.
8: Similarities.
0: Yes. And I'm saying, it's a beautiful
7: first, football. One thing about Kerala and All Blacks, people should watch out for.
8: But then, mommy, for instance, like, what
7: we are, man. There be a look at me, you know, be a tactical analysis, you know, and I may almost.
8: And the BM, only one thing. In football, sometimes your weakness, your strength can become your weakness.
0: Okay.
8: And Swedro for Notina, but me for so Kotoko. I'm a Kotoko, I'm one thing, I'll be your mumre. Do you know why? Before this game, my pet time, my club, and the dinner, Swedro or Blacks, my dinkum. And interestingly, I do my party, say, if they are playing away, they are very good in quick transitions. And only you say, Oba, we are, Macho say, Oseba, Kwa, Unlusu. So, Oba, counter ball, or the foul is, Ose, go, we are not be managing him. If they are playing home, because of home advantage, because of environment, I are going to show you noble, or on home based support, and inti. Adi Oba, any you say, and even against the Diana, and your penalty, and we can give
0: him. Yes, of course.
8: Thank you. Adi Oba, any you say, he will use the quick transition and come and manage the game. How does that affect Kotoko tactically? Gabit in here. Kotoko team ne down. One thing they do ni say if Kotoko air possess ya koninima, the fullback invert and join the midfielders. Asie do and Sanja.
0: And also normally they say thank you last week, you know.
8: And Kotoko I want him because they create width. I'm buy park in him out. And to Kotoko this season they concede goals. Among for blame would be is the deficiency of the system. Okay. The fullbacks never koninim ako boa midfielders. Tisa Kotoko bawa or five midfielders. Team your five players in front. Now no me change my tactical board here. Bagabi, Sebo and Seya, the recovery aspect is something that's so good for them. How? Because imagine Kotoko attacking. Sanja Munia see the Mwako. They have five players. That is where almost about the quick transition football. On the board the best with you. And we've seen a Kotoko defense. They almost leave spaces. Almost space near Newa. Because ideally, I had three back.
0: Okay.
8: So I'm possess here, Gabi. Into what he means is that what's not game? You're the best one to be able to count. I don't buy any. Say, quote, you know, he should know when to go forward, and Sanja mo when to track back. And two, the spaces within their centre back. I'm closing kaka because the biggest weapon of club friend is Swedro. Hey, when they transit forward, Koto Konsu pay the inverted fullback system is something very interesting. How's the folk? Kirby.
0: Where the how's the fan question?
8: Okay.
0: Where they say ni in Madrid ni Barca di
8: BN. We are the Messi. Who call any man the Messi? I mean, I never Konsu Koto Kofono. I don't buy money. I say. Only Swedro for bar. I do a mumpe. I do a yo money no buy. I possess a game no. Who control game now? Onu pe bondi akumrika. So control.
0: Okay.
8: And Koto Kofo players. I got a snake boy, best say a foul.
0: I
8: don't know whether he stole the answer or
7: not.
8: Jawaho, say Jawsu Jibola, he can control.
0: Okay.
8: Mimsa mi kotia sia. In the second game abo ni beye America no. Wo ni mama wo musi wali ni betim ni bo na be komika. So do tin ba.
0: E tin ba. 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
7: Manager. Alexis. On the former nations FC.
0: Okay. 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Kompato. Yam fast da ni bi enfama Aswell Link International. Kompato. E ya kwento na opere to na wo ye graduate. E ye student at MIE. E ye ATND ana e crowd. Ana se ukra SHS. Graduate. SHS graduate and answer diploma in nursing midwifery and ukra bachelor's degree and how Australia and answer Canada, New Zealand and Ireland and our person kwa ye and ye doko nwa kwa kusunya de afe 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hour. Momo hour and specifically empty and say, one more specific data and answer hours are who your transactions are or more at our dear. Na sa time no enumuna omede ema ama usweti mende entwede ya kwa sweti ya insure FM MTN Ghana edi specific time no edi beba yenyabo time no swa enu ebia eye between 12 to 1 PM and what we are 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Insurance as a man can tell us, since I'm a quota as we are a free, Jenjisika. And the affairs, you know, a surgery, oppressing me now, Paso Koya, Yanisco, Tum, a family planning, and now Pesia, Yanisika, a maternity care, and now here, Yanisika, a present physiotherapist, Yanisika, oral care, Yanisika, a weni, and now what do we need at the aqua, a ultrasound scan, and aqua, Yaniska, Nemum team. 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ka chance wo ye active anasa inactive enu anu no enu ye de National Health Insurance and so at the amount and 20 Rockstar Building products. What must I mean? Can't you say me? What would you mean? At the Abanima EDC time, dear madam, Dana and Yahoo, pa and your Rockstar Building product na abana wire and wire. What would the switches about? What would the cables about the air motilam? What is that? What would the Nina be about? Sanya be a fiono who been answering the justice here and so uncount and 20. Sa upaso dane enya hwadina ye anyama ye light gate premium seals no a very trusted one, very strong, very durable ebeboa ye pa we are no pair with ye premium coated aluminium and alloy zinc roofing 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

0: availability ni so ana se number e wo je no na we se fiber broadband e wo baby a wo ti no a na to bi eneya MTN.
1: Okay, well, yes, I'm a kwa ba ebim edi eba jumedia so. Na with him sir, yeno yeni betway de ya dear se enyasem gotwa crab. 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unsu chat was subscription for tum and also bet me assign to Air Betway and near one source he says we bet in a sa 5,000 Ghana cedis near chile ube disika bebre and near ube nya extra 10 free spam at se and also bet me akwe ediama bet idiam and wa enso any Air Betway when you're 18 years a good in wood don't he now so do mwa jim kala mami uko do no na yen tuaso
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1: 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Down to you computer clinic. And one day I read the inter dear summa baby a quarter baby a lata. Baby awakobata baby awako sedi a button is a kwa. Ye will feed you map a computer computer. A chili we are once ya mu drone ya kanechi. 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And chance a pa and our day my colour and plus for the board as well. Well now man anonymous barber to no more zampa. 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
1: The U.S. Embassy last year, Asia NSA, and almost here GTA, so come. My Ministry of Sports also cancel meeting. Almost here, and U.S. Embassy say Tribe Culture First. Omo ya American company. Omo wo track record of organizing activations, promoting culture, festivals, and those kind of things. Dimakoshe, omo objects at the RGD. And when you check the objects, you see, when you hear the minister speak at the time, I feel a company knows who name no, or say a company, comes from your travel agency, and all those kind of things. This particular one, Oshu Weda, NSC phone the call, US Embassy, signed by Yampo Fankra, Yao Jenfi, the cousin to Yampo Fankra, Ralph Eji Kwenu, you see, or your patients director, patients coordinator, position being where NSC wide, your friend, sir, I'm investigation. Being where your friend, Ralph Eji Kwenu, so on your staff,
2: what obtaining staff list of NSC phone, you
1: know, and my obtaining, you know,
2: and our unimbi,
1: unimbi, make no so interest, eh, Obi or Nam Quanchan, baby, now Kakojinisika, now I'm not ashamed, so you're affiliate of NSC. That is why the minister and the list not the call, you know. My name is Shimu, I mean, prove what you say.
2: Okay.
1: Yeah, some, in fact, all of them in this list, the minister, no, and they are on the call dying, US Embassy, no, also, my volunteers and event coordinators. Meanwhile, in the list, no, investigations, you acquire, no, just say, they have not been engaged about anything, just some your volunteers.
2: Okay.
1: $10,000.
2: Okay.
1: And you don't come home. I can tell you an authority.
0: And Vincent, as if one, no, and was there. 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
1: Minister for Sports, me mane ba Parliament, Kanesana nese the committee na me ranking no.
2: Okay.
1: Say a bit tuna no. Didi kain. Minister for Sports, any man peni kache Ghana for say there's no way our mother supporters be free Ghana. E dia ko amano nese omongoche football because Ghana for na kasa to do na wo Canada ni US. In fact, di na no mo ye fundraising no. Man peni kan the same thing. Later, ana minister bae said the omopeso omoche nese omongfa supporters enko. Amanone. Ah, ye de Ghana sika and the betria womoka. And I say de beshe womu. Me tiwe. Min you say ni pa minister no, I didn't know edi omoko. E ye amanone. One spendi will be asono. Nen ye $9,300. Meanwhile, Parliament Abusa no sem about how much he spent on these people and he is trying to run away from the figures. Osu unyanje G figures ni ye about 70 days and Yako World Cup there by the time I will appear before the committee.
0: Any are quite a ranking member or member of the Select Committee on Youth and Sports. Equal Vincent as if one or not in our tree, say what is so very amanka wo da ho ntise se die so na renka wa ne se ko ye wo mu bia wo na ni be die twi
3: 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Was a moon, you know, before the buyer was a fruitful talk. 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
0: We are out to me, dear Bishop, me dear Bepa.
3: No, not send me a swap for no cancel, no. I shall boy.
5: We are not speaking now because we have the Council of State to meet. So after the Council of State, we go and meet Fair Wages. So we have two more meetings today.
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8: Well, a cop beyond law enforcement issue. Fine, law enforcement, yes, sure, more, it is a shorter level of accountability, and yet, but, and yet, a long crime, a bit me also, but, assembly. Usher, the generality of your Ghanaian society, to say, yeah, accepting cyber criminality. In fact, it's a subculture, and cyber criminals, no be brain, even though it be moved, have served jail term, any idea, yeah, classify, or move to and openly omu describe omu game boys and sakawa and omu are very well respected public events omu no omu ka front seats you know omu ka churches omu special seats for them so when you are interested you are accepting as part and parcel of yeah, Abrabo, Ewo Ghana, and so yeah, deglamorizing 419 and our scam, no, very difficult topic. Yep.
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8: well your idea ye fre lifestyle audit meaning under which law and whether it's even in the laws in the first place but with proper intelligence you bet me establish if we move away we know guy we and our lady we then we are all living the life no so I say the way our living the life no there's a problem but Ugo Kasa the first question I on my baby so yeah who are evidence Ubi author is journey the next minute or see author rules rest any idea we need to ask because our business no it's to me mouth our rules rest no you see cyber criminality, any money laundering, it goes hand in hand. So with proper intelligence, collaboration between security agencies, no, and also in establishing idea or yet to make all of those money. So we are able to clear the system. If we see, oh, say abroad from Omudia colonial times, Omusu, Omuji, Yasika, any ID, and your good. And I was like, no, there's no justification for the air cost and then because.
7: Afanyire kwotie ne ni wo bia wa bepeye wo ba mbumu ye frene adifsa ni ti wo afanyire kirema wo ma eja nanase amfofoje kasi ehe wo mu yamze o ena me de mi business me de wanga na cities na me 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I am going him,
9: sir.
7: Oh, I made one gun and a tall pie, and I made it tall a year. Ring over for no, as the new room for
9: possible.
7: Yes, and the possible, dear, yeah. And you can work with him.
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10: YMPT wakemu, LI 2180, Regulation 116. 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A person shall not permit or cause nuisance, including preaching and hawking. 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
11: Oh, wedding pa say am ashe murasa adwen kwa ntiasia because esusu na ebinu mu adwen kwa nyankopo asemu hu ene susu na ebinu mu nyantiasia fa hu ke wonyame ejuma na ewo apa ejuma na ewo ne pa ejuma 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I'm not quite the Bible. Many of them say, "Yawa, Ejia, I'm quite." He say, "I'm see can you see your man? I'm from Mufua. I'm see by I'm from Mufua." The woman say, "I'm not sure." Say, "Okay, move from Mufua and go see say see me say now Montreal because no people on the man who is attention. To knock on the knocker, no chance. No way, I'm getting my attention. No, Bible says, "She won't come your chain. I go pass some audition. I come in. I go pass some exam paper. Ena, I'm paying for no. I'm telling you, Mr. Wong, I'm paying for no. I'm not talking. I'm man or machine. I'm not because I'm not doing money."
3: Abusua Reverend John Grant Ankonu and Watchre Mo se moda momo mu hu se bia kai ni tu a kwa ba bi ti se kumase a mudu a chimota mu nsi mudu ha mu nsi o munkire mu ye na o monte ase na pani na sem a 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
11: Nyamijuma diya nyamijuma Omu nye mai Because Say Romu kwa Yekwa ebe buwao Because I will say remember your creator in the days of your youth before the evil days. You to know more banu. I mean yen yamia sen. 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Nyamina musu de ya wwa de because you to ye mobile, nyamia semi preachy, as you send on the brain. Oh no more, said the fact or she has no music rate, yes, miss no more week, trap more, nipples of us alive. Don't be a preachy or can no more. May a come up some now. I want to be sister, I want to say, maybe not the boy, my gun. If it's almost the end, no way, maybe. Say enjoya. Because say, Miss Rawo, Munka just Rawo. We are paying for your challenge. We just preach the word of God.
3: Abusia, Sampakani, John Grant, Ankonu, ya chese wano ene penina kane. 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
13: Galamsey is part of the drug system. The chemicals they use get into our water bodies. It kills the fish. We can't drink the water any longer in the villages. Even now, we have to buy water to drink. Cost of living in the villages very, very high. We have to buy water to cook when our rivers are dead. no fish. Now, and the food, these poisons, we are told, gets into the food chain and we ingest it by eating. And we hear that there are consequences. Even doctors tell us.
7: Most reverend woman answer one was your one when you know. 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
13: For those who take in these poisons on the fetus, so babies are born deformed. Not that there were no babies formed with deformities, but the rate is going up very, very high, at least from our Catholic hospitals where we have access to the data. So we can testify to this thing. Very bad. I can't give you the percentages right now, but the incidences of deformed babies, especially in areas where these things are going, is rising very, very fast. The doctors tell us.
7: Ani ayo kuti yeye ayo penyim pa Catholic Bishop Conference. Wana na dano Most Reverend Bishop Matthew. Kwasi jamfi ina atesu wadi ya futu ema abayeno.
3: Abushi asafen wabia wafidi ya testi yanga saka siyebo ni adom 106.3 FM wajen cheno. 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Na doctor ine tu for doctor Rahel Kusi Akosa and watch the Mose. And Shiatra any fan to us why you a mum for ye no. 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Oku eno your friend says any when he hang me never had
7: any teteno
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3: Abusiya wate. 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
15: tene word ID mimi says ebiniye mi ya I don't see it up yes cause even as a child pwome da shi itri wuse wini yo ya there is eye drop yes wumuse ye siki doctor asana ya koto eye drop we thought oh, there is eye drop at the pharmacy. You ever quack to eye drop without any medication or without any prescription? Nia say I got to eye drop need that ya started use we in this. Me wanna minya issues can cry with minya. I dare me and say me pay the nearest clinic. I be on motor glasses. Maybe I may call metal glasses. No, be medicated glasses. Now my minya there. I think say that's the only thing I'm here.
16: Me me too. Minya minya. I'm going to draw a drugstore. I said, I'm call hospital. Because any idea, and no, a day and no, bibia, I call hospital. Na doctor, I said, doctor, na.
17: The minimum is when you are, and the Obeco eye clinic near Kochakamo.
18: When you are, Obeco hospital. Oko hospital, so I draw a room. A butcher, Emma, Oko pharmacy, a cotto.
3: Abusia Ghana fobi de anu nu o ono no de na nika anu anu awura pharmacy no age eye drop onim de aye na ni no no age na eye drop no de drop
7: eh nti ayi wadwen che no fabra won wo ya kwa resabia na sa wo won so koje eye drop no wa drop YouTube ye jina na so den den de adu 106.3 FM your Facebook course wo wadwen che fawa ye benya da age 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
19: nipa odware a wonya kwaso bebe free so e bia be maintaining your physical hygiene as dey nyina yenu no e boa e ma itimi maintain your physical hygiene san so boa e ma your friends dey your mental well-being no odware a itimi boa e ma like what dream we are sound then san so e boa yen even enema bebre ho adia say ha your bacteria bi wo ha e no so wa nyare so so a itimi affect wo e kwe mu if you call o system ni mu a e nyina ni me say if you call mu a and yet now if you super was skin you saw what you need to write who said your skin and what I know it will might not tiny post it will buy if you free night 3 a.m. from a bar and one soon it me buama a inquire extra yeah they know it me a penetrative truth our damage no it me buama your skin it me a thing AFA okay good and also you know so the galley and galley to me pass for into my in galley so when I'm on bacteria that what I think a crack you know they will end up penetrate through your skin, no, at your ear. At me, I could have only Pedriano, Amana ye.
20: Oh, yeah! Come on!
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20: Emodin, a higher insure 104.5. Mekai will say, you too far, Conkrai. Eko J. Cassia Bona Edibesumo. Omo Mutimi Sawyer, Cinema Edibesumo, ye. A Mountain and Cassay Community Bank Limited, Omadaroma. And I yet me Edibesumo. A brinia brinina. Na me catch us a water bank near Nature say, Sikasamo, and send some and on Okasa. Sebi be a foul salary account, current account, savings account, Susu account, Obadachi account, Christmas account, Salah account, and a fixed deposit. Nina will ye be a one as your agric loan, the microfinance loan, the funeral loans. Na will ye be a one swear, and until you was a main catch us a almond dino, what might be a chair with den, Bora, Kajetia KO, and ya a jura a mountain, a table yeji, Kwame Danso, and a Kajaji, who don't see and what to appetite, and not see can't want to tell me na a chebain warmer, open chemophobia. Number no air 050-129-0952. A Mountain and Castle Community Bank Limited. 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Jumedia Edihono Eba Ediama Obra at one no. I or him abriwa anything minina. Are you ready? Midi any lady gold white. Yemfa dia cano enter so informa.
22: A year before, I am Sisian Kwao. 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
23: 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If you have a dream, you can be a good deal. You can be a good deal. 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You can be a good deal. 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

0: Secretary, Gaming Commission of Ghana, Ajin Kratu Yatun.
1: Say road traffic regulations for ABBA. Now we need my sutria. I want more. So I want some rani beer. TNEA. You wait to me. Entry car no. Send a beya. Oh, honka a dream.
2: Traffic light no so red. No dream.
1: You bet me entry 120 Ghana cedis. Ah, go see 360 Ghana cedis. And now say you bet that fiase. And now a diasa.
2: Ujina beya. Answer say ujina. Utumre.
1: You bet me entry 120 Ghana cedis. Saad go see 360 Ghana cedis. And now you bet that fiase. And now a diasa.
2: Say entry car. Now be use mobile phone. Say the yako. Message. WhatsApp and I would soon come over here at Yamrel
1: and also submit to 600 Ghana cities and now over there if you say Abosumimian, sir.
2: So do zebra crossing now you're overtaking bet.
1: What umra? Ubet metria 120 Ghana cities, equity 300 Ghana cities and now over there if you say and now Edia, sir.
2: So you'll be Edica, Equa Kenzie, our law requirements
1: and also submit to a free 120 Ghana cities, equity 360 Ghana cities and now so over there if you say and now Edia, sir.
2: See a way, sir. So no Saka, Pika and Quadia
1: and yeah, Bobo. Ubetia 120 Ghana cedis. Ah, you could see 2,400 Ghana cedis. And now, sir, Ubeda, if you say, Abosume, pori, edia 9. Nasa, utum, reimubia, beye insia, aye, bosume, edio, nu 9 temua. Yabejo license, everyone, sem.
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11: 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A buy an ultra concentrate bottle for phony. Ni hamne and pendu duan nine. A chew much a pa. Impo one messenger was senior maybe. A hammer a chew on Sadia with the morning in na. Ya pussy and champ for box on a mouse, the castle faso. Na a sans with shay. So stay soft, ultra concentrate bottle in a shenne. Nani hamno. A chew pa. FDA aji a jaddy and crats way at home. Cranny will be a yam of front to me for one sanka.
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13: 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Let me see 32 nervous.
14: And can I know a near mammy do be dear to 3 years? 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
1: So what about the bridge of Kojo Takran?
0: Look, I would require ABA.
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1: Oh, my yassi.
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1: ABA have us and
0: our quarter. So, Jinasi, let you up,
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0: Praying,
1: that was 0541 565 199
0: and that's 0502 812 161.
1: ABA Herba Center, Maniswa Daho.
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2: She said the to be hard here. It's a she knew shop.
3: The report no here.
2: Mia, the sun in person here. It's a she knew but
4: Hmm.
2: For business with you, be one.
4: Shit.
2: I mean, why, yes. 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
0: na ye na
1: ko bo press up e fi be ah, I just have
2: been.
1: Nah, every other say?
3: Oh, damn it, yes.
1: Nah, are they?
3: Oh, are they BBC?
1: Aha, I couldn't let you, Edia. What are not your own near Gosso? Who shall be a cotto?
4: Yakoto, a demand ready
1: for the hour. I do my uncle soon, you have to prepare you. Mammy, who? No, I lay. Okay, sister, I
2: want
1: to. No, no, four steps in or friend who will see more of Foka.
2: And now, Quanchera.
1: Huh?
2: And now, Quanchera, a doom the press up.
5: Oh, tie a crab.
1: Only Yano.
3: Press up, na may boss, said a bear. May ye may strong, may worthy.
1: Yeah. Yeah. Strong, I worthy every day. It will mean me to my dear. I'm sure I'm not a by I shall 104.5. Juma dear, you are to the Obrano, what Jesus said, only dear one cassa. Why you don't want now what bo Baba dear, never when me a cheer more Facebook. Now, Udu Facebook and Wabo, you shall 104.5. Live on Facebook, Mr. Wada, to make up for when you cheer more for no order. Share, and share. Do say ya, me, our drink, me, our coma, me, I'm penny, do babiness, I say a trinity penny moon so. Now, a jam. Boa ama yetwe animu YouTube ni Enjoy TV Adam TV as usual won him say ye wazo ye ni mapanko a na ye de ebrewo se se ye de to our TikTok no so enti bra TikTok se se ye yeah. 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when you was soon, Miss Row, early detection will save you. Ain't it, Branton, my end show? Your mammy, no more drum, KJT, Dubai. Yes, Ramu. 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Munya, Muntusana, Mono, and my eh. Mutia, see, ye need a jimu, a pa. And that's a bit to know who will be a whole.
3: Yeah, I will say, I seem to me educate you, Omoa. Omote French. What you must say? Say, no fool.
1: Okay.
3: Meeting actually a French phone, much like I was a phone, but my mention a French phone.
1: French,
3: yeah. Levi, le, to vina, il le galé, Miss Lulu, and il, tout le monde, dile, Miss Lulu, le gal. 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
1: quoi,
3: on te French,
1: what do you want them, want them,
3: ah, le men, le il, le
1: mien, bien,
3: oh, ma, le il, ça c'est, oh, ma, nous, and some is
1: saying, I don't
3: make an answer. Yeah, le mail, le il, le marché, le Miss Lulu. 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
1: Wari,
3: Sefini, Sefini.
1: Wari,
3: where's
1: it? Yoka in your chilling.
3: Mitra say, Bear Madi or Badi, as a soul of mine.
6: No, you want to understand.
3: Evidence, a soul mufu, other semufu, and a swan is a bassa, a brown or ban, seven pervious a cocram.
1: I didn't want them quarreling, you know, Berman a doing Sabasum, Berma Fonsasum, other than any Pacon, Uncle and Mammy Zunsum.
6: But
3: wait, who's your mammy there?
1: And your mammy, dear, do you see a way, dear mammy to me soon?
3: Or Bassum for more in Bri. Yang kan say intimi vibrate ewo oba e be man e so ni fo me vibrate oba be man e tu di 30 ni se mu fo wi aba woman aba ni oba e so mo wo hunu na ma ye ni etimi ye na mu fo no ye wo ye kuta brain na ye so ni fo mu ye hunu ana be man bi aso so ni fo mu ana ma wo unya tenka
6: just
3: ma say intimi fo an be man dia be man e tu ni wo du fo. What to myself? Why are you going to move for me?
1: Why are you?
3: To which name for us? Oh, to which name for me? I was
1: like,
3: you know, to which name for me? I can't come up for me for. And yes, I'm to for me for. Move for me, be our dear church. What to myself? You will move for. And yet, I and Ketua, I will move for.
1: It could I and Ketua, yes, I say.
3: Ah,
1: I and Ketua, yes, I
3: say. I and Ketua, not yes, Obama. Well, your baby, young can say, a body, a moon. Oh, your bad young coupon, and someone
1: wants to make that TV sound. TV sound, I day.
3: Oh, your body up, Nipomu, Omra Memoa Bema, or Babi,
6: I'm
3: a bad Bema, and you move to Luson, or your body and your coupon born is all my memory in ye.
1: Bra, Brady say, Brady, a day on aye. Bra, Messi, bra, a day, you are under my service.
3: Oh, yeah.
1: I dare now, Yenichon, but 10 were hanging.
3: Yay.
1: Be a wow, quiet, and win you. But 10 obi si me ma wonye ni en kwantem
3: me ye die ya
1: die na wo koye
3: ni ko jina ha keke
1: me si press up no but 10 se wo so wo be ma ah bo fo ni ven se ah o do to ve se e be ha dwen fo ni ma
3: enti me mo press up
1: but 10
3: na se 10 isa
1: okay oba wa se
3: me ti bo press up 30 40 50
1: da bi me bre no ma me kwan bo no pa pa pa 10 na me rada
3: ba cho
1: na no so ni so pa cho wanza.
3: I see what you say. You
1: won't have back. Next time.
3: No, no, sorry, I can see you.
1: Now that's a person being fair, now back. I'm saying, when am I going to say, I'm going to
3: say,
1: I'm going to say, I can't person be fast with you, maybe. But all the same, I'm saying, Enrada, and Yemia Beme, if we a Yagaru Timpano, na Odene Nkomo Bibe da Yei, ano da yetna so na se de da ya muhu ye mobo no me de de mi ni se ye mu bi ye ntimi nya sofo ye 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
7: Isaru Asira.
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7: Isaru Asira.
1: Okay.
7: Yeah.
1: Okay. Asira, what you say?
7: Wrong, Kasa.
1: On teach you,
7: hmm.
1: Okay.
7: I teach you, but that time no so.
1: Hmm. Okay. Aya Kasa den kaka. What it?
7: Okay.
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7: Yo.
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3: Comfort Apia 50 Ghana cedis. Ernest Apia also MI 50 Ghana cedis. Mike Asari and so my 100 Ghana cedis. Anna Root and so my 100 Ghana cedis. Anna Patience Nuru I Patience Nante and also my 21 cedis. Anna Elizabeth Wilson and also my 50 cedis. Grace Amwa and also my 60 Ghana cedis. Anna Mary Nuru and also my 50.
1: Mwa bape election my uncle James ako try to be
3: now.
1: Anye mwa nanko ha?
3: Aya Mary Nuru and also my 100 Ghana cedis. Ernestina Abrago Apia and also my 100 Ghana cedis. Anna Ayu Susanna Kunadu also my 40 Ghana cedis. Jess Nati also my 50 Ghana cedis. Anna Naomi Amaku also my 100 Ghana cedis. Elizabeth Asiedu also my 100 Ghana cedis. Daniel Koka also my 70 Ghana cedis. Gladys Anoche also my 100 Ghana cedis. Anna Mike Akwasi Asari also my 100 Ghana cedis. Gladys Aya Buadu also my 100 Ghana cedis. Anna Ayi Kent I can't get to be somewhere. Someone so am I 100 Ghana cedis. Mary Akuya Boatman also my 50 Ghana cedis. Gladys. That is so my 50 Ghana cedis. Anna Mary Asante so my 20 Ghana cedis. Anna Francisca upon so my 120 Ghana
1: cedis. Francis is Benya. Okay, this is now Mele Lai on my 101 cities. Teresa Boadu on my 50 cities. Vivian Mensah 20 cities. Hoda Mogabel on my 20 cities. Ayure Isaac Roland 20 cities. Maserati Deborah 20 cities. Patience Apia 50 cities. Ernest Apia 50 cities. Kwesi Gamina 50 cities. 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Cecilia Pencil 50 cities. John Abedu Kennedy 100 Ghana cities. Was here confidential. Aisha to Ali. Was the 50 cities? Jacob Ya Afiakwa, 50 Ghana cities. 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Emmanuel Sakite Okay, Emmanuel Diano, and yet confirmed. Prince, on my 50 Ghana cities, watch Emmanuel, 100 Ghana cities, Vidal Dami, 100 Ghana cities, Abna Sewa, 20 Ghana cities, Eric Okra, 100 Ghana cities, Collins Ali, 100 Ghana cities, Florence Osai, 100 cities, Linda, 20 cities, and Big Pay, my 1,000 Ghana cities. Emmanuel Sam, 50 Ghana cities. Faustina and Kroma Marfo, 50 cities. Big Pay, and my 100 Ghana cities. Prince Abua, 300 Ghana cities. Abi Badut, on my 1,200 Ghana cities. 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Janet, Ofosuhima, 200 Ghana cities. Essie Yamich, 100. Faith Effort, 50 Ghana cities. Vida Apia, 600 Ghana cities. Rowena Ba, on my 400 Ghana cities. Frida Yabua, 50 Ghana cities. Edwin Guate, 500 Ghana cities. Vera Edu, 200 Ghana cities. Regina Kufu, 200 Ghana cities. Faustina Yedu, 100 Ghana cities. Akwasia Blokwa, 100 Ghana cities. Charity Nkrumah, 500 Ghana cities. Boko.
3: Georgina, so my 100 Ghana city. Anna Goswe, and so my 21 Ghana city. Anna Azek Kwame, a champion, so my 51 Ghana cities. Anna Mabel man, also my 50 Ghana cities. Anna Yvonne Bonsu, also my 50 Ghana cities. Anna Emilia, also my 100 Ghana cities. Anna Doris Bafo, also my 50 Ghana cities. Anna Eye Yabwatema, also my 50 Ghana cities. Anna Eye Labi Nyankun, also my 50 Ghana cities. Cecilia, Cecilia Comison, so my 9 cities. Anna Isaac Nuru, also my 54 cities. Anna Eye
1: Anna Nobemu Wache,
3: Rebecca Ba, also my 150 Ghana cities. Stephen Ofori, also my 21 Ghana cities. Eye Lydia Achampon, Baltimore, also my 50 Ghana cities. Anna Portia Danso, also my 10 Ghana cities. Anna Eye Wilson Manu, also my 50 Ghana city. Comfort Sewa Prempe, also my 50 Ghana cities. Aite Sadu, also my 100 Ghana city. Gifty Aye Ahimfuwa, Gifty Ahimfuwa, also my 51 Ghana cities. Victoria Mensa, also my 51 Ghana cities. Grace Kunadu, also my 100 Ghana cities. Vida Nuru, also my 100 Ghana cities. Anna Baba Bakun, Aye Crafty, Baba Dako Crafty, also my 100 Ghana cities. Anna Joanna Apia, also my 51 Ghana cities. Vincent Tenny, Vincent Tay, also my 51 Ghana cities. Comfort Road, also my 200 Ghana cities.
1: What people are not
3: crazy.
1: What do you number say?
3: Prince upon Prince upon so my 30 Ghana cities. Anna Wendy Kwaku, also my 100 Ghana cities. Ebenezer Amwaku, also my 50 Ghana cities. Kwabena Kwabena Abeye, also my 100 Ghana cities. Moses Makadu, Moses Makadu, also my 100 Ghana cities. Anna Patience Ajay, also my 20 Ghana cities. Anna Bernita, also my 50 Ghana cities.
1: Okay, Mama Sewa Amsterdam, on my 1,000 Ghana cities. Yankasa, your senior driver. 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Yes, sister Baku Fiecheho. 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Teresa Bodu, 50 cities. 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Jen Mary Avosu, 51 cities. 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Joseph Arthur, 50 cities. 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Neighbor, I'm sure all the pages in way may were bare 10 pages. Say your cassia, but your mom would be at Nasia, Yaka be able to be a page in the group page 4. What do you page say?
3: No, 3.
1: There was a gun with 3 because I know. Enti Mr. Tia free page 5. 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I'm sure my main fact I final results in our intro. Miss Row. But Facebook, can also see, oh, be a way you be a patrol, yensa aka, akasia, and ketua, nina, beka yensa, makasi, a bubble bo.
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1: Yes. Ade ani ka chere wade nyankopon.
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1: ho.
2: Yesan da was.
1: Aw.
2: 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Ah, aw se and no papa bi
3: e ma aye quotation bi say menkan
1: eh na na but I'm this what 10 billion yes
3: na uti ai
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1: yeah
3: she me kan say mi say ya te asem we nyina no say ye ntumi anya bibi anya akwara ne nkwa na akwara ne film aye ye wa wate kra wo so keke no bibi unfo
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8: 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Obi bo nyum say yam woni pa wa bra wo tie se.
1: Yes.
8: Enti nura de de enko amanfo aye ni de. Ni preni. Yo you 20%.
1: Oh yes.
8: This era me so so anka enso.
1: Debi debi debi.
3: Na big mama unu.
8: Say ready show bia.
3: Say e ba se na odo beti bia. O si do hu mo do ni mo bon. O dia fam me ngade. Na ja say odi bi bia dey. Afem. Na o de fam so ready onye wa de kwa.
1: Debi.
3: O di de tu ho. Night day, yeah. And I be doing what says or deported to the other
1: day.
3: I'm see a son of so bitches car now, mammy. I jato. Won't you say? Or did you at all? The dupe and pens will be no in your tadia and Pabo Bia. What the lank also the cotot of you, but my meaning in India here.
1: Yeah.
3: Tinian coupon in India, yeah, yeah, yeah.
1: Yeah.
3: Obedinaso.
1: I know
3: what the other day. Or the apotate and I'm man, and what I'm a friend say. Oh, yes, social media, program me a yanuano. Oh, your comment in Nina. Etrel sa eye genuwa enye 4173
1: 13
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1: Okay, enti 0550 0650 880.
8: Me can hit, me say root.
1: Ah, root.
8: Yeah.
1: Root, root. Na ya French, no, no.
8: Root, root.
1: Ah, it's a 2-2.
8: Root, root, root.
1: Yeah.
8: Fantastic.
1: Yeah.
8: I'm a French scholar.
1: Of a class, right? Mr. Collins, yeah, nya den, yeah, train TV, yo, na breme ya tini ada, I refuase, Facebook ni adie nina adem, TV natiko. As I said, your ma on one, so to the new to you. There be me some time in safe way. He said surprise me to flower. I don't want you to.
3: Yes. In fact, and me dey na me worry say because I do believe you are here for one year tie for.
1: Oh sure.
3: Ni pa bi ya no.
1: Yakopon shira wo mu pa.
3: That's right. That's right.
1: And na me fi me kra nyina mu pa na makase.
3: That's right.
1: He said. Ya no kra ya titi TV so say you no. E to me bi ya. Obi hu oni se wo de wati ti mu ama wo de hu du ama wo nya wo ba ye ne so mo di ni ni ho.
3: That's right.
1: It is so bi onu nti de ba bi pa na be ka na kuma se da bi. Asem we ka kuma. Na obi 10 cities, 20 cities, 50 cities. And na ma ta hu do.
9: Se bi ni o.
1: Pain.
3: Ah, go. Mm. Hey, I do much do.
1: Yeah.
3: Papa, yeah, yeah, gift.
1: And then you always can't tell you.
3: There be.
1: Ghana cities, Mr. Mu, me beautiful like men, yes, and now, Patrol Man Timidi, me and my catcher, secretary, and a bin evangelist without the other.
3: Doss,
1: your mommy, Doss, your baba, Mama Kimidi,
3: Jimako, 25.
1: And my name, I'll say, be on Patrol, maintain 29 pages. Your body, you're not training, call a bonnie and point. 80 your book, a crab, me, my book, 4 pages. On also, so I'm going to see the 5th page in me.
10: I'm going to go to the house. me twi na o fom kakra
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3: 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Yes! 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
1: Merci,
8: aïe.
3: Bon.
8: Oh.
3: Oh, you see, I say,
1: yeah,
3: I'm so proud.
1: I'm
3: so proud and excited to the boy. What we have done here is so marvelously. Even right now, God has been jubilating in heaven. For audience to support to save such an a little handsome gorgeous girl, you see,
1: okay. What do you need to say? Frank is I am a pa.
10: Say to Isaka.
1: Open you be. My only year was say, Mindy, my common sense, you know, see my immunity. Yeye operation ni nyina wiya na kwada yi ho baano a se de wo ka se akwada no ya de ni nti ama wo nti ni nya wo ho hwe no meme ye nyankopon nipa eti obi de ade agya me ye no se de se sika ya e wo envelope ni wo wo de maame a na me de bon ba me fa ma wo ne me pese me de kire wo na o hwa wo hu se enie wo de wo no na de si mi so mpacho sika no eni wo awhwa utimi se emu adu o se faster to life
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11: oh
3: obgad
9: results.
3: Come again.
9: Results.
3: Obra get
9: results.
3: Results.
9: Yes, Anna.
3: Yes.
11: Anna, sabe so akoda ne maame no. Me ka se.
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9: Before
11: the lesson. Eh, what you know. Na ha wo ha bi nkwa, bi nti ase.
9: This
11: person also can't help you. You're sure that I'm going to say, I will take her on. Because I'm going to say, I'm running with Bika.
9: Hey,
11: child neglect. We're going to say, I'm going to say, and then when you're papa bia ono so abada ya ana ono so kwen
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11: enka mi a we with my bare hands oh me de min sa me ti wo ho ni so ni ni so ho wati
9: Mama
11: Bako Munchin. Okay, it's a channel, so mommy said, the love of corporate gifts, such an amenity, na Ebasu, Eddie Day, Brunei Sports Complex, KNU West, Mr. O. All work and no play. Makachiro, Ebema, Waya Basa, Timmy Pacho, and one is all doing the Chiremo, Ewa Honum, and ten. A good yellow door, Subebre, and a Becoso Ewaho, open Chimu Fobia, Nabia, and Waya Quay, and Wafre, and Eric. It was 0245-594-425. Not one in no action, come more. My new jacket, crab, it's delicious by Jess. 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
1: no
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1: no scent no scent me pacho se wonim chocho na ye kire wo se de yin kan fi nipa ho na ma unuku ayi nicely and I on smelling you were smelling and you were on smelling and your chocho and she said chocho come on nipa driana and you sent here day I would say our personal body odor and you were a head odor and you were mouth odor
0: yeah
1: chocho back there be beer
0: you know at the FU now chocho you found clear mouth odor mundi and you credit is in the catch up for skin purposes panda mats palace small but you're not total was sphincters we're going to be ever honor more WhatsApp here. It was 0504555535 and I feel 0551815388. Now, Jack, what Joe, dear, come up. Last show, and only a dikum morning.
1: That's right. I don't know.
0: Any,
1: who say my no day?
0: Yeah,
1: I don't young cat there.
0: Monday, Papa.
1: The patcho. I don't know. You are no one in a moon. You're working quite so a shingira.
0: Yeah.
1: And yes, I want to show Abua Sakasaka and Tafre and Sonkosu, Abua Bonne, and Sonkosu and I'm out here in the baby and Nenkasa because Nana Kramo jump and it's in with
0: that. Okay.
1: But two through them will have a call time in your day and say, won't feel I show ya, me patch of your tin and lasso, who's going to meet them? And my side in fact. I'm a lasso and I am a source when they be car and say, what is your one year cry, Juma? Said them penifortunas here in me, me patronahima, so paint two with them now, cotton, and then my fafra painting on your factory demo. Nahima, 75 years I've already unto Mingrao. I'm only so young, Spacekima, and Tuntum Biasun to Mingrao.
0: Okay.
1: Your friend in last show,
0: last show,
1: Agro
0: Limited, and on the other 0246 519012. Not what you would dear, and point of me particular naked, say, main control, say, I dear be netted to you, Mr. Wada, and your intimate, and your mojamu, your dear, would the answer. Do any bitch him ever about power brandy and share? I would hear the mutter ho chips in the middle of one now. For when she branches in the doors, so I crack Kumasi Takura de Tema Techiman and I say is Yama. Doctor number is 0244 867 068 and I say 0274 234 321. Now, any entry and come Abra Super Blast insecticide spray.
1: Papa and Tuntum Tetia, I ask you, me and Tuntum Memre, would you say no? And Tuntum Yabuabane.
0: Okay.
1: And Tuntum Kawa and my Arabia fan elephant thiasis. And Tuntum Kawa and my Arabia fan elephant thiasis. And Rob don't pay no more to one way Koso. And now we're going to the same again. And the amount Tuntum Kama Nenkao. Every hour, Sebota Daho and Tuntum Susse in Ghana. According to the science of what I say, Ghana in Antuntuma for Ghana no 50%. Say, 50% in the Adeno. And Tuntuma Fasa. And the spend Tuntum no. Gotham, we're catching cardboard in him. At the same time, Nangasano, on the Ghana force, you had much at the NEC. In Taman, Tontum, a dublety baby, you can't dublet and let us have a baby. Spend 2 minutes in an anima. Now, what a demo, Uspria, Musumi, see, and 2 minutes demo.
0: Okay,
1: now, Taman, 2 minutes about tata, tata, tata.
0: Tom, maybe two one in 0243690064. Now, what Joe, the Haxa mixture and a Haxa capsules.
1: The patch out. 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
2: fufuo na wan e boase
0: Bibi was here.
1: I don't
0: know. I know correct. Because I'm not
2: dead. I'm not dead.
1: I'm not dead. And no mommy cut off kakra.
0: Yeah.
1: No mommy mbri. I'm no mommy per country.
2: Not
1: yet. What
2: to
1: my say?
2: Not
1: yet. But I am in Tamasim. We are not dear me pepper no sandy be true. I want so the day. Then
0: I I see only a punch like a kind of
1: home. It's a point of character, daddy.
0: Yo, Hassa,
1: what's a town for? What's a town for? Naima, I want a real woman to make us a member group with you. A two way, I say. You need specifically a dua, a two at your port, I say. But just a Hassan mixer. Hassan, dear, and yet, you're near piano, and yet. Aye, awesome, come on, one of them, Asan Missa. Asa, it's you, I see, who?
0: You better, pharmacist, and get one, I can see, you know, but

0: syntax tank
1: that it is the other way say no yeah the letter come on Ghana police service
0: okay
1: so we be who said tank is you down so at the end of the end
2: you bet you
1: totally
0: it's a terminal syntax is you what
1: I see it too Adentia, oh, Brahma, you are Bagana. No one tanking a fadi a pie out of cotton, go to him. This auto a syntax tank.
0: A syntax for you, I'm okay, sir. You see, I be.
1: Oh,
0: as a bang uncle, when you bear upon the idea.
1: Oh, money, then, Timor day. Syntax tank, no. If you feel so, above our credit, we see.
0: Okay,
1: so soon to meet them. I don't know, so now I do back on a say, it's your yama in Fadi.
0: Okay, Mr. Wada, first 0244335168. Not what you dear Ghana, Habibia, who bet me any bill honum, not wait me at all. But also, much ruby, move around my hair. Back up here on Sunday saying
2: 100.
0: Okay, Abigail will TikTok. Or say a friend daddy's girl okay on my 100 Ghana cedis akaho nyakopon onshrawo na onye okese e pa mame come and come more a toss table there na dey move am metam kwotwentwe me na me fanya here wa Moses at say amiado anado oni e be din komo bi fa eye oba a woni no te ehu ema ye she se enne ono ana kan se ne obeba ofi akoy den esi
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0: ha
3: oh yes
0: uf opon fi akoy no
3: ifi akoy na akoy ni nne me na kon ma me mo
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3: yeah
0: enti wo hu nu biem oba woni ne tie dian
3: eh so woni ma me mo
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3: o woni ma me mo se me no mo emu masa enti woni ma me mo
0: Kerry Albano, mamma, and I mean, son, if you say on one, I do two musa or babane. Am I an enekasa? 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
1: Did you play me running away? Obi Alantan do.
0: Hey,
1: 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Nobody. 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Some kind.
0: No, organia, organia, figana, ha, na so walk away.
1: Sir, or the Nebane,
0: I go about on to him down, so who's the youngest guy? What's your
1: name? Jano. Nahima, what will you say? Abandon your name, Bema, we dear. I'm a Bema, we are Hunato, into a toy a day. It is as old Ganny, Minnie,
0: I do obey Ganny, Cran, what Ganny, as I say. So who did you say? And you cross the end, no. Who are quite and one could be. And two mean to. We mean to another bam here for Fafo Yamiakwe. Hello?
4: Hello?
0: Mommy, at the same. Now, who are
4: you?
0: Who are you? Oni ya ka ne sey Mr. Ma one so ka ka me nte wonka.
4: Me ba so.
0: Me se oni ya ka ne sey.
4: Me ba so. 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
0: Na wo ofa de mi ni ni ya sem bi aka. 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
4: Me ba so mo me na no.
0: Ah na wo ti e.
4: Me ba so da.
0: Now then, I'll call.
4: And this is a man, we know that I'm going to say something more, and a man will call me mammy.
0: So, oh, no, I didn't know what
4: air. If I just want to come to me, this is a for 2 air.
0: Now, producer, me can't throw up one church, one upon one country, and say, dear, you know, what you see over by me, I have a phone or catch or say, a bit from where we are.
3: Say 750 million.
0: Okay, 75,000. What for? No, say
4: 75,000.
0: Ma, ma, me chichiro. But I say a car wabon wo inside mu. 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
5: Hello,
0: Papa,
5: Madame.
0: Oh, no, offers, no, what can you mean saying the moon some watcher?
5: But I
0: catch a sack of Danny and Mamba.
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5: 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You decide, sir. 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Doctor, sir. 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
0: And one thing also, man.
5: Yes. And I'm not going to name
0: 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I'm not going to meet you, Bisa Bidikaka.
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8: madam.
0: I say, the American, the one to my see, I mentioned to us, until I'm seeing you do come on, but you
8: know, okay, sir.
0: I say, Kayabia, the Bama no car, let's hear, sir. But when you tell me, sir, what castle, me, mammy, what for seeing your dear me? Diabetes, sir.
8: May God tell you.
0: Say,
8: Mr. Question, Jamie, you are not.
5: Me
0: tia se. 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Se sawa no.
5: Me se me se. 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
0: ya ka ni che me mu na me ti asie.
5: Oh se. Asem bi owa se ba. As I said, Nipa, no one who has someone, Nemusu, and Sama, Ubisana, and Mubia.
0: Thank you, sir. Nanka, the year Monua, who's only producer, Casa, or Church, and to the year my penny, that would be a condano, but me fast, Debbie. As soon as I said, Damano, where, and why, and then, oh, you're dear, no, you're not an offer, said it be far. A fair meal of family in the Maya. But then you know when you're fascinated, you say, My name, don't come, sir.
5: Madam, what you must say, Mr. Manchester, you know, what I'm saying, you know, Manchester, you know. What you say? Now, I did the honor, Madam, you're in not quite so.
0: Dear, here, and I'm a ya, who better battle.
5: I'm a town, also, what you must say.
0: I see, I wonder, the old person, a young one, a young person, catch her, and I'm a ya, and a sir.
5: Maybe time I friends I want to be in the DNA. As I say, I will phone at yet. Near quiet, fine. So see you know, what you can say, what could Franco Fofi friends will do after car.
0: And a friend here, what fast in the cross on penicillin to mean show me? I wanted your mature groove. What fast a ban, what say? Sad DNA, one penicillin. Enti anu de ye bia tu nchei. 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
5: 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I'm not saying,
0: I'm not saying, I'm not saying, I'm not saying, I'm not saying, I'm not saying, I'm not saying, I'm not saying, I'm not saying, I'm not saying, I'm not saying, I'm not saying, I'm not saying, I'm not saying, I'm not saying, I'm not saying, I'm not saying, I'm not saying, I'm not saying, I'm not saying, I'm not saying, I'm not saying, I'm not saying, I'm not saying, I'm not saying, I'm not saying, I'm not saying, I'm not saying, I'm not saying, I'm not saying, I'm not saying, I'm not saying, I'm not saying, I'm not saying, I'm not saying, I'm not saying, I'm not saying, I'm not saying, I'm not saying, I'm not saying, I'm not saying, I'm not saying, I'm not saying, I'm not saying, I'm not saying, I'm not saying, I'm not saying, I'm not saying, I'm not saying, I'm not saying, I'm not saying, I'm not saying, I'm not saying, I'm
5: na madam bi sawo shi ni bi sawo ni ma no pa chowa se enu se e kofi ko yetet nu wo ho na akwara ni nyu kofi ba na se ode ode ni be se ye nsa na akwara na ya ti ni moja ko die ni nsa ko ndi bi ye na ni nu se enu ana kofi be se enu
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5: mate ma ba je o fi
0: Hello?
9: Hello.
0: Sir, hello. Madam, what about now? What's wrong? Papa way?
9: What's wrong?
10: Papa,
11: I'm not going to be able to do it.
0: Okay, I'm not so why.
10: But I'm not even that.
0: Yeah.
10: Now, who was it? What about the bottom of the back? What about the bottom of the back? What about the
3: bottom of the back? Me, me, me,
10: Oh, Madam,
11: madam,
10: madam,
11: madam,
10: madam, madam, madam, madam, madam, madam, madam, madam, madam, madam, madam, madam, madam, madam, madam, madam, madam, madam, madam, madam, madam, madam, madam, madam, madam, madam, madam, madam, 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
0: Ta.
11: Madame, you.
0: What about for the same?
11: What about the Teresa?
0: Huh?
11: Teresa.
0: Teresa, Teresa. Okay. Teresa, free baby, I'm here today. Do you know you and I'm in casa, man?
11: Sure.
0: Do you know you and I'm in casa?
11: Madame, you.
0: I said, I'm a bow. You're a fuck, cook, cook, cook, cook,
11: Madame,
0: Madame, what can some of you say? What can some of you say? What can some of you say? What can some of you say? What can some of you say? What can some of you say? What can some of you say? What can some of you say? What can some of you say? What can some of you
11: Madame,
0: I'm going to say, I think that when you are sending in answer, Bemma, no, you wouldn't be hope. Yes, yes, the Bemma, Saty Biano, or Baru Kumwa, a hard Jay, or no buy a one maker. What's that for? Baby, I don't mind the funded enemy, I'm in petty. I don't know what I know. Hey, and to honor what I know, one the cup. If you buy a little one, see it, you wouldn't hear. When you're more, I could
12: joke about
0: say your back. Sammy, I know. Huh? What's his head?
12: She's
0: so you buy my name, who are you
13: by a moment? This way, you're taking me
0: familiar. I want to say it
13: here. Medium
0: size. I want. Ata.
11: Madame.
0: Madame, I want.
11: Madame, that's what you're not doing.
14: Do you younger? Invest. Do you younger?
0: Get it. Ah, I saw me. They don't need pain in our hand. And that way, you know. Today, I'm going to say, I'm going to suffer. Why?
11: Madame, you.
0: That's it. Yes. Ele não vai nem ir ao cocô para baixo. 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
13: Ah, eu tenho uma
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11: Doctor Zé.
13: Eu
0: ha. Você.
13: Vamos ver.
0: Oh,
14: Davi o Naima. Bem mais nele de mano. E o Mieno.
0: Tá.
14: E o DM Pedro.
0: Cry.
14: I know what the pigeons were.
0: And what about
14: the sun? It would be
0: about the old sun.
14: What
0: is that? I thought there were uncle two infections as your own. Kitima, Uncle Homer.
14: Okay, so Kitima, Kitima, I'm going to do it,
13: my dear.
0: It's ever Pajari, what? Ah, I'm not sure at this. Obama, dear Pajari.
13: Oh, no, Indian, I know.
0: Ose.
13: Then, so Indian,
0: I have to say, I'll call the young. Mina saw the nice. Doctor, finance in
15: your quay. The patrol, I a Kitima Heba Center. Kitima Heba Center, Yen and Yankupon, and my pardon was Obia. The patrol, pardon, and no man, and what day? Sharp other way, so any pardon semi. No, will you be? I will go with your man, I saw no go with your man. If I told Yalem will be a womb, if you obese media, syphilis, chlamydia, obese media. 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
15: what you say? The thing I'm maybe I'm catching or say, oh, I'm president to be a one who are then a senator and all green, pan and moi, but your copa be any tumor. Yes, I separate some one and a day, a hano. And you think I make out your prince, eh? 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
15: 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17 17 0246 91 47 and 17 17 0246 91 47 and 17 17 0246 91 47 and 17 17 0246 91 47 and 17 17 0246 91 47 and 17 17 0246 91 47 and 17 17 0246 91 47 and 17 17 0246 91 47 and 17 17 0246 91 47 and 17 17 0246 91 47 and 17 17 0246 91 47 and 17 17 0246 91 47 and 17 17 0246 91 47 and 17 17 0246 91 47 and 17 17 0246 91 47 and 17 17 0246 91 47 and 17 17 0246 91 47 and 17 17 0246 91 47 and 17 17 0246 91 47 and 17 17 0246 91 47
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18: Mr. Wani Fresin Koko. 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
0: yeah thank you very much hello.
19: Hello. Hello. Hello. Hello.
0: Hello. Hello.
19: Hello. Hello. Hello. Hello. Hello. Hello. Hello. Hello. Hello. Hello. Hello. Hello. Hello. Hello. Hello. Hello. Hello. Hello. Hello. Hello. Hello. Hello.
0: Hello.
19: Hello. Hello. Hello. Hello. Hello. Hello. Hello. Hello. Hello. Hello. Hello. Hello. Hello. Hello.
0: Hello. Hello. Hello.
19: Hello. Hello. Hello. Hello. Hello. Hello. Hello. Hello. Hello. Hello. Hello. Hello. Hello. Hello. Hello. Hello. Hello. Hello.
0: Hello.
19: Hello. Hello. Hello. Hello. Hello. Hello.
0: Hello.
19: Hello. Hello. Hello. Hello. Hello. Hello.
0: Be an OS force.
19: Ah, Eddie has some grand over here. My bear man, no, Opus Canon Fun Channel. Winnie Manaho. What now, who am I? What will be? A friend of a case in Huniho. Now, what you want, the Huniho? I don't know, I'm unconscious only when you call. Now, sir, how nice things were. What could go any more? See, I know. A friend of Beijing, I want my commentary. Sports, yeah, in a way. Yeah, Tianians are some, yeah, put you. Yeah, Chenny Pabra, Bob. And the Uber Casa. 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
0: yo aja ye da se ebebe hello hello
20: hello hello contribute to the program
0: come again
20: I want to contribute to the program
0: ina wanti chi kakra kwa
20: yes I said I want to contribute to the program.
0: Yeah. Pacho yetio.
20: Hello.
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0: Thank you for your contribution.
2: Good afternoon.
0: Good afternoon.
2: Good afternoon. Good afternoon. Good afternoon. Good afternoon. Good afternoon. Good afternoon. Good afternoon. Good afternoon. Good afternoon. Good afternoon. Good afternoon. Good afternoon. Good afternoon. Good
0: Hello? Hello?
21: Hi.
0: Me no fudi ma bi afu afi.
21: Mi di ani ke ye bo nka se fi da kubu.
0: Ja ke se se die. What is some pow? Eh, o me se ma bo pai no kwa no eh.
21: O me hu se what is some o.
0: Ah okay, ne en se sem, en sem.
21: Aha. 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Now baba would we say baba jeguba. 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Why to me much now with the Munkan and Wambra Mamene Drew? We took two co hini man in me. About an what in the do.
0: All right, Meda say a baby. Mamenjo 1 minute in free ho. Cause time not so terrible.
22: Hey, ma.
0: Meda say. Now, fame a bit from the voice notes.
22: And say, Ababano.
0: What is it? Ofanoni Ababa one. You can say, Ibaka and Gabi.
22: Oh. Obi and Wammy, no money in a jimmy.
21: Oh,
22: there have been a so fun, a was Marcano. What to miss a girl, no? What church and some winning at your tea? Send ye more of a woofy. Send me to a pan as my banana of a becancas as a monobeca. Baby,
0: or see, and then Nakwanu.
22: Oh, there be
0: one open and Nakwanu Nakwanu.
22: Ah, oh, I will show you where we show with them. Oh, we show with them.
0: Hmm.
22: I will show with them. Akwalei wakansem ni nyina akyerɛ wofa no
0: edu be ba mfa patapam fa mu anye o
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0: I want to mean defend him.
23: Oh, what defending is say? 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

0: 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Now I'll show you our Comaf Electricals. Nungwa akra eba sepa. Some of what you say, what's here? Papa no mummy and fan and quetcho. Kodo kodo kodo bema no remove. Say a best sorry and na Maya no mummy and I busy. A fanny upon a bet you mugum to see a mock of him in the echo. Kwa cooking solo. What's there? Congonza parade, and also a net a swire did. Quasi and Mosa called yourself semi critical. Dina Daco, or say, eh, or bra, Munia Minko, or Bratti Mina, Yankupon Shamo, Amen. Kofi King, what's wrong, ma? Eh, ah, whoop, what you do? Your men, yes, sir, upon or Cassam Rotia, correct, no, my geography, Mate, Mayana, sir. Man, I mean, I said, I was a doctor. No, I want to add drone. I want to go and see here drone. Hey, now, Mosan, I'm not here. Is that how you people are? Oh, I have commented on Kamankai. Rowena Ba was say amen and amen. China, that was say, offer, I'll grow when you see papa. Ah, Linda Swain was here when you was him. When you cross over Casa Bemano, Nihuni, one and Nihuni, home base was a evangelist, we a content creator, and so would jit time, pana, critic content, and my cigar brand was a Moses. Well, no, over my name, you might have one chair, one museo. Never called Jim Bina and Pedia, and yes, sir. A very good Matusala could you all say, hey, and ask them the day. And yasem kitwa ekra. Mame enko WhatsApp na minfa voice notes na akano enum na yenkwe yentima.
1: Well, good afternoon. MCNRA ma ne prejiwo akulano e hospital e you know. 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Inti tap tap send me the receipt send baby bi aba no pe me huso mo di mi sika na bring me back. And a massa sending no ma yamamo. Tina mammy a voice mail. 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
2: Hello, good afternoon. If I try on a Sunday, one is 2000. A clamor and a year from Eddie and why? If I try a friendly dinner. 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
3: na kama so good day ni any day ma asem na mo kan ba ma na se no sometimes asem bi ba air. Men fan is saying, see, I do a funny part of it. Oh, much nasty. Not a monk, a walian was him. Nasa, a walian, oh, but you can move. We are no my day. An answer was who were burning down no mother cat and banning was him. That's after my own. Miss Ramapa, say, oh, big bum of our air. Oh, when I did the car, Missy Castle. When you make us money in the car, Mosi Castle say, Sisia is a Bushiano, also a Bacas and 15 million. So Bushiano in the Potanasi, you also have a Bushia. Now, your Bushiano, our family, and you have to do 1 billion, 7 and 15 away from you. Watch us here. And you sometimes will be tired, you can tell me, no man in time to answer.
4: Hello, good afternoon. I tell your friend, Mama Vicky. We were Vicky. And one had been a share program now. Maybe we were going to send 500 Ghana a brim. So, my former have a friend in Korean operation.
5: Hello, he may be. I'm part of it to say, a woman brightly from Amsterdam, the chairman, saying, I'm a dumb one, chairman, mammy, pa, pig mama, and I suffer, and I did good. Lady, and there a program one way in every lady, one way across, and if you are your cool, you now, Kofa, and you pardon about Bema, the Bema Yagma. 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
7: and I be 20 cities in the world. I'm going to make a free car so I'm going to think it's a girl or can you do a better thing? So I'm going to say, Papa, I'm going to be a man. Like I said, you're looking at the man, you're not going to be a man. But I want to say, I'm going to say, or can you say, or the better thing is okay. I'm not sure if I'm working with you, but I think you should be doing any work in the middle of the
8: family. Fahima, good afternoon. My power is going to do. My home is not like, I'm not sure. Only evangelist. I'm not sure. Now, as my mom is making a car, I say, I'm sure I won't be my bear man. Why? Fahima, good afternoon. My power is
9: to good afternoon. I said, now there is a candy. I would say, why have you been a say, and you are one who say, a chua, if you saw a semi, I wouldn't talk about me starting. I know that there is a, but I like the way you handle. The issue. I like it. Now, my man was on himself in whom, yeah. I didn't think that. Uncle Fat, there is a wash a bassa. There is a patch, say, a colony, a colony, yeah. And then, Tina, I started the old Casacasa with green.
10: What I know, I'm put after me, make us a freak out from Indiana. I'm a pedamic kind of man. Very man, you who some of you are not telling me. It's a new one. You'll be a new one. You'll be a new one. You'll be a new one. You'll be a new one. You'll be a new one. You'll be a new one. You'll be a new one. You'll be a new one. You'll be a new one. You'll be a new one. You'll be a new one. You'll be a new one. You'll be a new one. You'll be a new one. You'll be a new one. You'll be a new one. You'll be a new one. You'll be a new one. You'll
11: Good afternoon, you. My brother and my pump for the Mishram because every honor. And then I don't see. The Mishram, papa, papa, boy, you my papa, papa, papa, papa. We are the Mishram, papa, papa, papa, papa. You see, handle in some emphasis, some bar. Oh, family, you may catch any man say. Fancy literacy. The first year, we did a china, we could hear Timanas and walk a cuff for the chinipa. A plan on the Mancasa, Manua Palma, like a woman. It is a way of penny, not so to fear, not so send bar. To was, no dear dear, send him. The penance are sending as a penny maker. How says the same animal grass here? Many cars are grabbing an animal grass here. Of Fanaka Sandy Maguas in one silly trassy. Penny, what drown a fear massive young? Or what says they say, you cannot carry flower, come home with ye. A penny, bon motif, Mount Lavin and come say, come and carry flower. The Bunan carry flower, come home. What says they say, no, as Naman I will not come. My wife, I won't call on my mind to so, yes, ye.
12: Hello, you may be. You are my mama, how are you? I'm sure my papa, Pamela. We are doing sure my mama, my kissie. We are doing my auntie, or my auntie dear. We are doing all the jobs in the garden and go garden. Any.
13: Now, good afternoon, Olivia. 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
14: 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It seemed to me who said, can you have a friend number be cry, mama say me? 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A cat may never Japan. Can you never be? It seemed that you said, be a while. It may have found my darling. No, I'm not in my car. I'm not sure it will be a while.
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0: 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I wish you happy, happy birthday. Clement, or say Bonsu, yet afro, youngy, yogi doggy. When I were here, a head of sports, were being FM, and they were with that. You wish you happy, happy birthday. Ala Missy Joyce, and they were with that. Missy, or say, and wish you happy, happy birthday. Mr. Yoko weekend, show who ye. 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
15: Alright, oh, mommy, that's it. 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Now, also, what to me a participate? Every Beji Achadia, a Achadia seasoning powder, and I make up for the amount. You want a cook or dear, were noodles, you were spaghetti, you were situ, no, you were jollof, dear, just any na what is so a genuine man, that is a baby. To Eddie Amaupa, and it is a one yen is our bar, Wawadiano Egu, a restaurant for Nichoba for Macachamo, Macamfo dia Mama, a Rebia, Miss Ramada, Moko Pebby, not restaurant to own Yaninina, any hotel Yaninina, and to me any from Nancy Nancyta, Bomadi and account 110 to Wope do to dia, Mobile Rakajeti at gate 11, store number F34100R, and I say over friend number C 0244 831897. Now, what's what I'm a Osaka, a Cheddar seasoning powder, ideal milk, and I make a form of sachet and on a midgusu, I may bone the wono, conoco pebito, and say, no, dear F. Ye, will be a bit me at Toby, a bofrato penito, and Sukufo, be a no one in there, will be a dibigumi troublesome. Why a 1:1, Nafana betra, no be a beja bibi any, and not take a hunt and neco pebito, na into me and more a busianing in our FDA, and one answer asha a seven day. One more sentence, it is a wasano, I a day, I a brown, I a green. Ninina, that was seming country, was a kel chaco toothpaste, was seming come from awa, was a what be a good way, a bidia, any numrani, I just say, I can't boom, I just say, at a nyoman, and a yadia fanfidima will be a gusua, what to be, whoopers I'll say, a white, whoopers I'll send a yadine, and kikawa be a memodia, and our bombardin, so don't, sir, and as a bococo pebby at all, German, so now was so what to me at maybe Samara come. Company Limited, Madaroma, and Omdia Bugu German stretches will be a two gusso water binti carmo. Now, so called you the way Abusia Chemfa, Suku Nutri, Abofretri, Penitri, Akokretri will be a yebi, and not take a hunted them now. So will smell no, and to me, and your Kamakama bra will be sereno. Friend number is 0246 867 864 798, and number for 0501454462. Now, so onsa I can't wait here. Sorry. Upe so ye nurse anase upe so ye midwife anase nursing assistant clinicals nini na womu ye bi wona so ye ehina make am for ma wa eye premium nursing trading college, you know. And I said, yeah, we have your mama out here, you know. But more than say, what's so bad to me? A boy real school pony mo. Now what's work on your name, dear? Just a bit to me. Eddie, a boy, woman, gun, a home buying, and we are see me and walk up your mama, and we was we be a be watcher, be a ho, and your mama bubble swinging a suku pompa, just a, and Eddie, in a just a woman certificate, you know, a certified into Miss Sawada, and found quite a baby and account from a number CCC for bookings, and that's open to Mubia. Now when you want M Chichin Commosis here, I'm a number is 0244064285, and also before 0243519083. Now, also watching me any or more at Chichin Commo, a Manana Community Bank PLC, a swimming come from other old Onyati Bank and Quadia, no say, a Yosika Samana, no comes and some what I say, and Unti, a Yana Wawunim said, I sit on a yet day, be an apesica, see, be now the area a Jumabim, a Quia, and Nasa Bonanza Lo, Nico. A great me say, San Yom and Yumanin, and I won't see, and I wabba was in Cosuo microfinance, and no so ye be, and to look more further, Bonica Sanetta say, and Rebbe and Rebbe and Huanifa, Bora Asafo 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call Nenu Mokotrichin Command, but from Mahoma. True for so 0208007254 and number for 0243270734. Now we need a Manano Community Bank PLC. Na Montreal and come out zen zen zen zen zen. Let us form a rubber we on corner and a migusu a make a phone. One number your daddy and let us out and papa so high density, high density. Corner could pay be on yard of way and then low long talk be ya and pane and ya ya can yes. Now what to worry then a debia. 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

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Are you ready? 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Kwesia day. Any Kwesia day via. I have prime sports. I have foreign tidbits and choir. I'm your deep brother. The coach is Eka. Player transfers.

0: 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This advert is FDA approved.
1: Then I would do so on the mupai, it become a yaw, any moja idiotra, and I would impump a war, do so on echi, and sansa, ubeman, a dra, a bebwa, any amuzupi, a ba, ubeman, would impump one a womb, and so be. A emu ekekaw edura ebeboa ene amuzu pi ubenye bi ewo pharmacy me herbal shops ninam
2: daddy. You know how I'm going to be a fashion designer one day. And you know how you always say money doesn't fall from the sky. And you know how much fashion school costs. I don't want you to say you don't have money when the time comes. So I have a plan, a Compound Junior Saver account. You open it for me today, we put small money every month. By the time I'm done with school, the money will be plenty. Yes, so what do you say? Daddy, I want to hear yes.
3: Yes, yes.
4: Open an Ecobank Junior Saver account with a little first deposit, no monthly maintenance fees, and competitive interest for children aged 0 to 17. Ecobank, the Pan-African Bank.
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6: Kwame!
7: Yes, Ma!
6: Why not, friend? Oh?
7: Ma, are you luck?
6: Why?
7: Ma, we luck here, friend.
6: Hello.
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7: So we could be made, now Puvidina, Modena, Vegatem, the Mapu, Vidina, Sinidade, Vegatem, and she Malaria, so Nama Wanto, the Venusu, and the suspension Mampara, a Panacea Pharmacy Limited, and a Cra and a Sand Distributor, who can give you to our first 05. 93 802 668 and 0274 182 9178.
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12: and not only your friend was so for 3 days.
13: Walk away,
12: no one yet.
13: Yan you were pressing your
12: home, and Sharky, and you were home,
13: and Fabro soon, we only saw our
12: home. And one is a woody dicker
13: can, and sometimes him when you swap the hawk
12: lay. Lay a number how bad ya,
13: they be a better name.
12: So, what about the bridge of Kojo Takran?
13: What the quiet ABA?
12: Ever someone Kenyan who pay me?
13: What did you make? Yes,
12: my yes,
13: I will draw your friend, son, manpower.
12: I don't know what you must have branched.
13: So, you can see any word of mine.
12: You must say so.
13: Well, ABA have us and
12: I will quite that soon. You know, see, let you up. Hey,
13: Juma,
12: a Joda copy, Mimineda,
13: and upon what you copy, when you mean, no, see, I
12: was 0541 565 199. And that's 0502 812 161.
13: ABA Herbal Center. Manitwa Daho.
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15: Hey, welcome back to work.
16: Charlie, thanks, bro. Thanks, bro.
15: Malaria really knocked you down, eh?
16: Charlie, no joke.
15: Hey.
16: Fever, headache, vomiting, hey. Loss of appetite. I couldn't even eat my usual fufu.
15: You are fufu.
16: I'm good.
15: I hope you got tested before the malaria treatment.
16: Oh, yes, I did. And thanks to Malatu, I kicked out malaria one time.
15: Sharp. Anyway, yeah. Sorry to ruin your excitement, but your boss asked of you.
16: Okay.
15: She says she has plenty work for you.
16: No problem, Charlie. Strength day.
15: Museo.
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18: Say road traffic regulations for Abba. 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
19: Traffic light no so red na otwem a.
18: Wo betimi atwi 120 Ghana cedis. 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
19: Wo gina bebia ense se wo gina. 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
18: Wo betimi atwi 120 Ghana cedis. 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
19: Se wo twi ka na wo beyi su mobile phone. Se wo de yakọ message What's up? And now this one come over here. It's your mail.
18: And also, so between 600 Ghana cedis. And now, but if you say, Abosumi, Mienza.
19: So do zebra crossing. Now you overtaking back.
18: What, Umra? We bet you 120 Ghana cedis. Equacy 300 Ghana cedis. And now, but if you say, and now, Ediasa.
19: So you'll be Edica, Equa Kenzi, our law requirements.
18: And also, so we bet you every 120 Ghana cedis. Equacy 360 Ghana cedis. And now, so we bet if you say, and now, Ediasa.
19: See, where's where? So no, Saka, Pika, and Kwadia.
18: And yeah, Bobo. Ubetia 120 Ghana cedis. Ah, you could see 2,400 Ghana cedis. And now, sir, Ubede, if you say, Abosume, Pori, Edia 9. Nasa, Utu, Mubia, Beye, Insia, Aya Bosume, Edionu 9 Temua. You bet your license, everyone, Sam.
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8: Oh, gee, no one's here, Jim, prepare a good now. None of them so edifying.
7: Ah, I am a man tells us a month for Bassa on paper coda. We fake Edema woman. And the Sansua, we give a fortune woman say, a year Juma to send a procode, ye Jumana. Nancy, Debbie, a great to me bomb on hotel on Tamadi, and one procoda, Kojak a 4 night. 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
8: Ah, into when you original procode no, could jack and no.
7: Say it if I ye, Pepu, who messy, and now for a

0: kratwe FD Agia to mwuse eye. 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
1: Oyi wa, ene da ho no. 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Afe Simon Co. 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Who wants to use your 0242712113?
2: 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My advice is this. Take your enjoyment seriously. 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For me, I like to enjoy like a next of kin. So I choose Ideal Milk. Ideal makes my meals creamier and so such.
3: 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You deserve it. 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
4: Yeah, the Twisco all-in-one food for na Coco milk. Ni a city de wo mo. And man dey dey. Na a sauce wo and effort vitamins ni nyane no a broma we nya modern. Eh yeah, all-in-one. Fancy your car keke. The travel ni Twisco all-in-one.

0: And the 28 minutes after 4 1 0 4 and 5 FM here. This is the rhyming today. And Friday. Thank God it's Friday. This is another show. And the entire fist of the community have a call. Doom 106.5 FM. You know, I'm going to be here now. I do 106.3 FM. I didn't mean 10 p.m. Friday. Kusi MPA. And get do Friday edition. The Akenian, you say, you're DJ Obi Brown. I shan't define as your mom for the weekend and get this show on the bro. I will tell you next week, I'll be busy. And I'm going to show on the bro, Fist of Break. I got to say, no, I'm going to call Doom 106.3 FM. It is the Kingsley or Damian Mwako from Inshaba Kwasi Jasin Yameche. Asanka the boss, my Jimmy Remenya Transia Trading. Imported by Frankie Cielo and Free EJ Frankie. Any social media handles, Ningina. Thank God it's Friday. And I'm saying, well, customer service week. I customer service man. Yeah, the end, I end up with you. And now, what is your sales and relations executive in the bar? Show us where you can come on. I'm a daroma. A chimney is cut the boy, you know, branching net. No, Bama Bako and I fear Baba Bako if you have any by train come on. I'm what they asked. I'm my name, my sponsors near the end. I'm some of the endorsement today. Be a Bakuba, be a bondi on the rack of Mr. Bosom Babana. Yeah, they asked. I'm my customers. Nina, I'm a mini about Cynthia and two ampofo. I was a former Macaba bench chef when I'm what to say.
1: Yeah, Eja.
0: Namiuma bokodiye.
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0: Thank you, watch out tomorrow. And I should be live on our social media handles thing. And Fiada customers service. Mountain and Sabrina Jia. Ebonti what your monka? Umbe advert. Upi amanga sa. They said they are presenters. Yes, as om no mukofa advert neba. At the tondi no mukofa bane abonu de rundi no mu abeye. Nafe ye di amamu. Amu client no. Na fe message amu ma customers ni na nye advert ba kupa mu ba balde biye ba ba kum. Edi wa se whole life video. Ini abo fana ne ma tsein.
2: Edi wa ba kum.
0: Yes yes na business koso nga kanga kade.
2: Business e koso ya ku ma se fuaji watu.
0: Yeah uzu muzu mu boy juma pa.
2: Da si de boy.
0: Sindi na tsein.
1: Ku
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1: Oh dami oh dami.
0: Eni ajipa ni edi kan no. Mama start e wo ye ampofus. Ampofu man bi sao. A message Ben now as a sales and a relation executive. Our love niche amu dia moto me ning na o catch the eye omo a ye ka ye shareholders and your customers a ye dey tie for 20 chance omo ni omo di juma scam. Message Ben e be mo na fee mintia sintia message ye wi na fee ya board dey ruach microphone madama.
2: Oh okay e juma na da se na match e tie for em say Edmane dear, ya woman check a crack. You say me senior relationship officer.
0: Wow, wow, congratulations, what by
2: multimedia. And now you knew my pay dear, your radio, your TV, any online platforms. So, my cassette will be a cassia, will see her a boar or summer.
0: Yeah,
2: intend will be
0: a boar. I want to take on the money.
2: I'll call quite a month for you as a crack to say, I hear. Aha,
0: and she right,
2: but you cannot.
0: We are the best it is.
2: What you say, the original is always original. Yeah. And our customers and also because of good content and now also from Ahumachi. You cried yes, I see Ahumachi.
0: Yeah.
2: And we see Anajo. How coda. Yeah, the my intino. Jaton Yebibri or Honoma, Yabohunderu. And we can proudly say, out of here, no, there have been a lot of brands that have been associated with us from all walks of businesses, corporates, food, pharmacy, BBA, herbal, BBA, minimum Ejuma, Haji Dingo. Ghana and for multimedia
0: in
2: Samuda in C and I'm good content. I'm the my intino. Your conia cotoma and money emre stations in the dorsal. Said the Bia cannot see a year boarding. Passos will be your
0: resources
2: and passos in the
0: morning.
2: Any one of
0: the Sintiakan or Baso Gaza at the Panaton is a
2: winning.
0: Sintia also message Bay and out the ma a year the car customers our client. And now more new my age, you must say, man, the wire chip.
1: Ah, my chip,
0: him say, challenge. Ah, wire, dear pa. Oh,
1: ah, yeah, don't we now say, your customer singing, I don't want to say. So, more out the Biaoba, and maybe Diga, and my uncle for a tea or move down like, and when they did the woman body bear, you don't want to say. And I have to say, on the cost, why, and
0: she right,
1: the mama, after this event, yeah, even when you bring tea, you don't we now say, on the cost, and you know, Anna, snap of a kind. Adipa and a tone home. And now, oh, by that, if I can say, oh, by joining in Shani, a love for ma, you'll be disappointed. A best so was saying, no, what you man, I grew.
0: Okay, me that's my main camp, I'm buffo. I'm on my Baha, my little dos, and there, yeah, Trillium Industrial Limited.
2: Yeah.
0: And once more, oh dear, would it be a bad? I know a soya phone.
2: Yeah.
0: And a kid's car, a block bloom or
2: broken.
0: But yes, I could see a free media, but can I actually spices and the day and all the brain.
2: And Eddie, me, I'm Jina, me, I'm a client, Evans One Trading. I am no suma Easy Brands ever. A car Easy Brands a dorsal. Just a new man a dorsal. You were easy rice for her. And no, dear. As Antimaya Giatu, we move to a board of Cassiada, a Juada Mimine, that there will be a more dear beer and when you're easy riser, when you're a kama. Same way, no easy spaghetti, so so ho, a catalia. Or the Talia, do you say, no, be beyond my sodium, and never be brief.
0: Can
2: you see the original product in a dear spaghetti? No, only but too easier. Easy dear, no, a genuine spaghetti. And one I do a wood to Mindy. Maybe one my do a wood to Mindy. It's easy spaghetti, so.
0: Yes, and my easy DNA different.
2: Yes, and easy mackerel, so. Fish, you know. The way your friend is a fish that proper tomato sauce, okay. And your color. Or say, the animal, we just see what you are. And I will say the day, it's it here. It's easy product, well. Now, the, as handsome, I have two misses here. They can say last baby, but trendy. Easy. Sardine in vegetable oil.
0: Oh, wow.
2: What you see? I know the
0: vegetable oil.
2: Vegetable oil.
0: They are boa hat, no.
2: What you see?
0: Boa eye, no.
2: Aha. So they are boa joku Francis. You can only get 3 womb. Just say, healthy for the brain. Into banu usan enko tuto sardine fumbia manuma.
0: Enkanadi.
2: But now you busan 1+1=30.
0: Mwenye mbobodam.
2: Aha. Omega 3 means in a building. Adrenal. Into easy sardine in vegetable oil also. So. Ewa hona sa. Put that wing in a enyena. The beer will be kubia, shop will be a be remo beer. Or the store never when you want the peel soup, easy rice, easy spaghetti.
0: Easy mackerel.
2: Mackerel, vegetable oil. And now I say open a double to a book called a doom market, KO market, Dr. Mensa.
0: Dr. Mensa.
2: So I'm a market.
0: Let me clean a ball and go for the
2: doctor. Who would do the doctor? Mensa.
0: Ball.
2: What I say. And now, baby, you two, at the end, you say no crown, which is a baby, a crack, Kumasi. Even Cote d'Ivoire border, I need to go. Last time, I need to go, but I'm doing a nice.
0: Oh, the
2: chinchin. Just say, you manage in chinchin. Easy products in a day. Oh, and I hope I say, oh, my, the biba. And I'll pursue you distribute up a cell with 2 bitonga for 0244
0: 0244 244 244 847 847
2: Number near the keke 0244 0244 244 247 and now 0204 0204 468 468 590 0204 0204 468 468 590
0: Yeah,
2: now can you say easy brands now? So what you say making every meal easy.
0: It has to be around for a senior sales and relation executive love niche. I'm going to send you that same. I'm a boy by a super phone at tuning me. What's the crumb by order?
1: If you would,
0: a Japanese customer, they are here. Yanko
1: as a Tiachin Community Bank PLC.
0: Wow.
1: Omuna almost so a gratifying in us. So only a thing saying, controller and
0: account. Okay, let's buy to your car.
1: Ubetting a Jesusu, a loan, a more.
0: Oza,
1: no,
0: the answer is a for control.
1: No guarantor.
0: We are guaranteed,
1: Debbie,
0: the first work class.
1: Oh, yeah, oh, yeah, oh,
0: yeah.
1: Is it a guarantor? Said there is what it is.
0: It will be a DC hour. Say, be okay, me pay for me. Phone ya me pay, and I set me party away. Okay, so the baby be seen. I had to say, advance a guarantor, and I bear guarantees. Oh, so one farm by me forward away. Then, but with the guarantee or warranty,
1: see who in your commitment.
2: I don't know to touch house in the sea press.
1: Who in your commitment? And now, oh, I soon come with my friend, peace self.
0: Okay, peace self,
1: peace self, a comma. I bet my phone in
0: then as a product, P7 product now, check my channel.
1: I was a woman within 30 minutes. Now, Sanka.
0: Smell your supper.
1: 30 minutes. Now, Sanka. So, person who was anti-achieving for no more digger. ukọ dwansa o head office
0: omo church im dwansa
1: omo wo efan safo kwanta omo wo odumase omo aye duase omo wo funase ona mo nkwa efan se roman hill kumase ya
0: okay
1: omo wo entry person from so a obe form 050-150-133-34-61-61-050-150-133-34-34-61-61 Asante Achim Community Bank.
0: You say POC, no, no. She can't walk up.
1: I'm the Muska.
0: Muska, I'm the Mbambi.
1: Muska,
0: Muska. Any patcho, what a Duyano wasem a face, you can say moho. And you find that Cobra, the busum way are the over tier sales executives, sales and relations executives, but you're on Kappa, on Baba Bako, the NDA Minu, the NDA 90, you're sad to be Baba. And a dark was more customers now, and you're a frame, oh, radio so. Near Momo Quines, my bear me, and Sakana, and I'm much, I ede asante achim wea bank pia asante achim community PLC uwe biyo hawa pese uchia no wana
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1: ya yes omu de yese mitili kaya omu de omu makano Bismarck ni your guy be all on them could be or sign me checking mommy.
0: Okay.
1: Or very important to me.
0: One money.
1: Feeling the cabo.
0: The cabo. One money.
1: I'm Muslim. I'm money.
0: The cabo. And a check in his own
1: time. On trouble. One other day. You watch my mommy.
0: Okay.
1: Or very important to the business to
0: okay. Me. Okay. Because I know what you want.
1: I'm making back for you. Make a choice.
0: Yeah. That's an example. Finally, we saw the phobia which you fear easy brand. I swear. Yeah.
2: Oh, really?
0: Mammy, I'm Chief Vance Wanda.
2: Vance Wanda, director, the Edi Kanchiano. Yes, I chair Mr. Patrick Yabua.
0: Okay.
2: I own a marketing manager. You own a shema. You sign BBR with Easy Brands, Tuelum Brands, Nini BBR. And I'm sorry, this castle won't go. And so I'm sure, Mammy, my you could join the camera.
0: Come.
2: Udu asedi umbeje okra do awram no eh sronko any receptionist
0: okay.
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3: say wine color say
0: yes
3: say I dear you any crime in you offer
0: yes
3: yeah the minim offer baby
0: my pro bbs and but
3: and
0: my pro bbs and but I never come here what time they were chain
3: uh-huh.
0: Now earring in fact. I really admire you. I contact the lady and see for a show see for 1 year.
3: Offer, thank you.
0: 1 year to cry and me and
3: me. Hey!
0: I'll be on it, Massa. I'll probably know if you're Alaska, so I'll bring that if
3: you're. And my papa, dear, so dear, what would him say? Yeah, if Alaska Star Enterprise be PMU or Mwenimu ha
0: natural
3: Babia Chrome Highest and Babia ye say Timmy not as a year quay any won. 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I were a very lucky guy. 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
3: 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Ana nkran wo wo TikTok lane. Okay, see, NS Chemist Building, a Honor Alaska Star Enterprise, Ebua. I want a gun at it through Ninin Tinif watching us and Yasem Ketua. Well, our flowers, oh, at the say, and Yama won't say a water treatment chemical.
0: Yeah,
3: and I'm saying down over cup of pop.
0: Yeah,
3: and I'm a say, I could be dying who are cracking to a different level. Oh, she a pie room warmer. Nancy, I'm glad there be a chumwa committee, baby, a quay, and a crack day.
0: What
3: are you doing? I'm so sorry. I'm so sorry. I'm so sorry. I'm so sorry. I'm so sorry. I'm so sorry. I'm so sorry. I'm so sorry. I'm so sorry. I'm so plaster dino so sorry. 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But a noble queen. Hang you here. I see
0: you in a rushing in a picture. 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
0: ka majo ye na ye na otaba
3: so obo hene ofe ye mfa telephone numbers ne magana fo
0: ye ngo ye
3: e ye
0: 0255 6 3 3 3 3 0 0 7 5 7 5 and 0 2 0 0 0 2 0 2 0 1 0 8 0 1 0 8 0 0 0 0 0 0 0 0 0 0 0 0 0 0 0 0 0 0 0 0 0 0 0 0 0 0 0 0 0 0 0 0 0 0 0 0 0 0 0 0 0 0 0 0 0 0 0 0 0 0 0 0 0 0 0 0 0 0 0 0 0 0 0 0 0 0 0 0 0 0 0 0 0 0 0 0 0 0 0 0 0 0 0 0 0 0 0 0 0 0 0 0 0 0 0 0 0 0 0 0 0 0 0 0 0 0 0 0 0 0 0 0 0 0 0 0 0 0 0 0 0 0 0 0 0 0 0 0 0 0 0 0 0 0 0 0 0 0 0 0 0 0 0 0 0 0 0 0 0 0 0 0 0 0 0 0 0 0 0 0
3: What men can do, women can do.
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3: Ankra
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0: But that's a pee me wa fa sin dia kwa Alaska star na bo modern. And I'm catch us a surprise mo. 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
2: 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Na AI no so dear, yeah, that's shared you soon. Your regular, weekends, and evening classes. Free UPI school says ya. That was 0555 38 38 48 UPI School.com Juliet Practical Skills Proven Careers.
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0: Fortune spread, delicious, creamy, and always on point. 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
1: Mese so fa pankronwa omuti ofie kwanso mankranzo adujama ofie kwanso ofinzo ofie kwanso na hweni pa domiti ofie kwanso debo your smile one fm two obi antim fm two ofie kwanso ye tiemo
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0: yo kana bi nje ah me si wana afiwa mwanyangupo mwanya bimano ndi onyamie wanya odeni oyo nyuntini oyo bia wachonyom anenwe chen kumwaka kaka ufia ha live on insha 104.5 the Fridays of the show. I tell my mom, I'm Gideon, and I'm Cobra, but DJ Brown, he was a show on Friday. Fresh live on music. I'm ready as well, be on social media, and there's no go ahead video. No. Live. I'm ready to tune in with you. You're not going to send me a book or there.
1: I'm
0: a quabba.
1: Wow.
0: Where the one video in difference, and you want more friends, said it.
1: Right.
0: And I eat the drink, and I'm mommy. That's the way I cook, sir. Yes, we Baba cook the radio, Juma.
1: But
0: you are dancing, a man's here. Busum chifo ni lakeside. You umbebre.
1: Basic school they make our Silicon Valley International School and no of Anko baby alpha hour now sorry no
0: one
1: and that area na minini here of Anko 7 days that's where side on my na minini na me call Silicon Valley International School and also yeah international school can say of Anko be of us our coins will be our bonus our coin. Yeah,
0: and a senior high school, and a school
1: senior high school, so we call Agri Memorial.
0: Wow, the yeah. Central region.
1: Yes. And see, I am fancy. Oh
0: yeah.
1: The film kaka.
0: Minimal gripper. Send me a Takwa boy. Western.
1: Nice.
0: Agri Adisado College. Nena, we call Cape Coast Technical University. Kaka.
1: Oh okay.
0: The minimal Syrian.
1: Oh okay.
0: Agri, so I say when they zoom one day, kaka.
1: Oh, I say some time need no man or myself.
0: Wow. Young share, I didn't know who had a music industry. Maybe I know a niji instrument, maybe who. And I said, it's an accidental, and I know a niji who did I catch it.
1: Not many niji music in general. Say, I loved to listen to music, but not any idea I was envisioning, say, maybe. I wanted to help people. Not me person, me Bancroft, politics, and I see me, so say, me, can person me. Into my old school, you know, I took na me dia can kind me fucking kind serious man like
0: okay.
1: I wanted to be serious with my education, so I even metro BC kwam form 2.
0: Oh sir,
1: yeah man,
0: for JHS 2 now.
1: Yeah, I'm a trainer
0: and I pass it on
1: and I'm a coach.
0: But then you're brilliant.
1: Agree. And see, like right from time I'm so na me person me here politics because I was just looking for opportunity. I'm the Bebo and Crawford, but not at the same time I like to listen to music. But music need an any idea and so because I mean Catholic Church boy I'm Messiah myself at the music there name
0: seven
1: seven
0: na
1: me come the one I'm a year seven no me priest cry and I'm see the me person me worry and I'm waiting priest come on forget priest would do na
0: me Paul no na say be petrusem no
1: enti after me throw from two no I'm uncle from the name TV and no more yet these after unso more BC after BC programs for BC graduates
0: it's a different pens down
1: after but we don't organize like you go and pray but kwa bom pae then ya me ask say wait match exam so I pass it to one of those programs I'm calling like means I know home na family until like I had an encounter until it was one of those programs now I can say I gave my life to Christ, even though say most of my life I had been around church.
0: Being a Catholic and
1: other. Let me save it. But that system is completely different from like
0: giving your whole soul to your, yes.
1: Committing your soul to but that was a completely new experience for me. Until after that, now I felt no, I cannot remain in Catholic Church again. I had to change churches because now I'm born again. I need a place that is charismatic and making me grow. To me call ICGC of Uncle Faith Temple. And see, that was the first time I experienced music, live music. I was introduced to live music. And I was introduced to live music very late. Me discover me music very late. No matter BC, me Bible courses. It was very late for me.
0: Another 3 years I could spend it with school.
1: What you're saying, you know. I had to so a few months now me off, you know, I had to put in the work. Now me jina me nice upon because when I'm seeing my idea, I was saying yes, you
0: was the family very supportive?
1: Yes, in the beginning me started and they're not almost supporting me. Even though because I'm here myself and like and also has his own anymore,
0: yeah,
1: family. It is some side were not really down for that. But some side was like okay, like after a woman no cry. That was how that went. Because ICGs, you know, and I was introduced to live music, and I'm saying, you know, I want to when I'm a person, me yeah, and I'm starting from then, I'm build this and because me real I'm late in it, you know, I had to work extra hard and catch up because no be any like basic things, no be any economy. If you Catholic Church, then buy myself. Basic. Some young people are book fees. Sunday school, no more. It was a mini. Because Roman, me, choral,
0: the hymns, the choir music,
1: and the basic. Yeah, that was you. Yeah, those things, you know, mini. So I had to put in the way
0: with a charismatic check, then you can yank offer trees, dance giving, everything.
1: It was so difficult, but those 3 or 4 months I'm moving, those 4 months, by the time I make call SS Snoop Day, now I started crying to Tony Mama and me being. People knew me, say, there's this boy, why is this your Tony Mama? Yeah, they me call school, no, crying for shame.
0: So, why the name Vessel Kodrick?
1: I started music
0: from Edigem.
1: From Edigem
0: to the vessel.
1: Vessel Kodrick. Yes. I started music. No, I'm impressed. Me use who's a Ghanaian gospel artist. Either a Kofi Bibi, Kwesi Bibi,
0: Kwabena
1: Bibi, Kojo Bibi. I didn't want to do that. Now me because me a contemporary, me a brother. No, now me
0: so here hybrid nation in
1: there. Now me person me need dia. What did you know? No way they were a contemporary artist. And I feel so no what's it called? Now I'm impressed like Ghana for they can box you.
0: Yeah, get your point.
1: They can really box you. Oh, the A start here. Ombe tagos
0: A. Oh yeah, A. Oh could be say oh copy.
1: Oh yeah, A. Once I would the A in the room, they were A. And I don't like tags. Until I like to be versatile. Until I didn't want to have Kwesi Jenfiana could Jenfiana just wanted to be here. And it represented my brand well because we artist I want one dear and you now what on. And you know what on Udino never sell it first.
0: And Sana go for the
1: old Sana ahead. It's Uti Dini cry being tribute a vessel country. Why no no? Ahead, your name sells you first. And Sana, any other thing, Tee, Dini Bia was very, very intentional.
0: Was it a combination of something or you just?
1: Oh, yeah. Maybe starting in ministry, God gave me a scripture, 2 Timothy, where the scripture says that, in my father's house there are many vessels, the vessel of honor and vessel unto dishonor. If a man will purge himself, he will be used as a vessel of unto honor, fit for the master's use, prepared for every good work. Is it me best starting in ministry scripture when I'm in the mommy?
0: And one of the vessels.
1: Yes, yeah, the vessels.
0: You are a vessel with a quadric.
1: Yes, me then the quadric. So since me far vessel if you 2 Timothy. And a quadric no me book guitar into chord ni free guitar no.
0: Mm-hmm.
1: And a rick ni free Patrick
0: into okay so quadric
1: okay
0: we're gonna baby so say once I'll call ICGs in there
1: right
0: you know they deal with the motor the instrument the organs the yeah. Piano the guitar
1: yeah
0: and work as a book
1: maybe book guitar me book acoustic guitar me book lead guitar so
0: it's a little boy then
1: yeah oh and this is a keyboard because a keyboard no oh but even though say it was Oh, since I'm leading the boy, then lead in the boy, then lead in the boy, then lead in the boy, then lead in the boy, then lead in the boy, then lead in the boy, then lead in the boy, then lead in the boy, then lead in the boy, then lead in the boy, then lead in the boy, then lead in the boy, then lead in the boy, then lead in the boy, then lead in the boy, then lead in the boy, then lead in the boy, then lead in the boy, then lead in the boy, then lead in the boy, then lead in the boy, then lead in the boy, then lead in the boy, then lead in the boy, then lead in the boy, then lead in the boy, then lead in the boy, then lead in the boy, then lead in the boy, then lead in the boy, then lead in the boy, then lead in the boy, then lead in the boy, then lead in the boy, then lead in the boy, then lead in the boy, then lead in the boy, then lead in the boy, then lead in the boy, then lead in the boy, then lead in the boy, then lead in the boy, then lead in the boy, then lead in the boy, then lead in the boy, then lead in the boy, then l
0: and the and watch him was in dim pad a dujem fee.
1: Dujem fee patrick.
0: Ah, we fear ye suita seche. Yeah, Mampon Road, on of him. And I feel any fashion, a Yukumuka cra.
1: Yeah,
0: and crying no quarter 90. What about fear? Busy for any man a cover any age. So what be fear? Ufi nyuma si ya ukase ufi kalek Uwaisi jikoa agri Mamuria senior high school Uwia unine ma Nanka politics na person ye Si adionti wasi ya tiwasi Now how do you come into the limelight?
1: Inti miko Mifi agri no Miwe miko ye psychology wo University of Ghana Inti mi tina hemi ye certified psychologist
0: Anansi
1: Mende tonyo mno. And miwe me wo level 200 and unse sata my back campus into going back to home church ICGs in the heading. Into now say me hwehwe asorewa around my campus. Na me timiko na Christ members so beaming. Also they are very strong with the music at the time. Na me joining omo timi joining omo no Christ members omo culture bi omo raise artists. Oye nipa oba so yin na o talent na oye serious with ejuma no kwa dia omo system no e build the artist yeah omo system e build the artist unlike some other places it me kwa na me bo guitar me tunum me like talent no na e too much it they start almost at say omo paper me to recording room you say that time me na me ni me ni so kra
0: ni me
1: record it ube timaye oh it is sometimes me first and you man release it I know the bab me jina stage lead worship na and you feel me numbai the banana true feel banana me to me to so you man matro ni yan fanya worship it start to say dey worship afi the beard and obi apese e to
0: design
1: no no
0: na year ben
1: that was around 2018
0: no that's great
1: 2018 into 2019 and I myself for say dey be Sena nomne tiye mu ya rekodi obi be fanyo mu.
0: Ako ako rekodi.
1: Ayaye. 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Oka yko ana mi fan madri man. Biko uze gana ha umama na ye se. Ni gospel artist ye ose uye pe ni.
0: Yeah.
1: Ose
0: uye. Ose uye also a young man.
1: Yeah. Mi late 20s.
0: Oh wow that's great.
1: I was say, but my man, you say, also
0: ni funi ni.
1: Yeah. Inti na mi filize mi ndu ye ba mi sofu no pepe mi to obetima. Inti ene idi di mwana de recorde mi first song anu de ba. I release guitar version 2019. Ni release live version lockdown. till release lockdown, the song was everywhere.
2: Yeah,
1: I know the bab called international. My first song, I made
2: you. You were even shocked.
1: Yeah. I wasn't prepared. It's a lot. Make call interviews. You know, move besides. Ah, you still won't come after. I know the bab. Yeah, until won't come. And that no credit say. Obi, I'm prepare me for that kind of explosion.
2: And it come just like that, boom,
1: boom. My first attempt, me try keke. You enjoy the name, be boom international Nigeria. Hey. Oh, into that was like how I was in, thrust into the music without any way. When you buy me, was another start.
2: Your name is what you be out training.
1: Yes.
2: Out training, mama, go for the break.
1: Yes.
2: Na enka kwekai defi.
1: Yeah.
2: Why defi?
1: Ah, mini, team no. Me no more close, but we are literally able to for our because I'm music director. Me no more tina for like 5 years. We were school, we got tina tema for 5 years. That me na ne wo hona na. It's around the time of my project. I'm more recording no. I'm more prepare some more recording. Now me na tina so my throne you mean ti no fan come. Trauma and the camera and became such a huge song.
2: Now, you know, try now. I'll be too much.
1: Bounce and I'm in your mind. You know, back with Dada. It's not yet prayer and showing God, Dada. And I know you be you with so. It's not me feeling say a bed also. Aha, yeah, worship, dear. Yeah, baby, yeah, I will you. And I know so by, and I'm sure there be any day only later. Now, yeah, you know, my. Dear, you release it. CCM.
2: Wow. Yeah. Nah, I think there's a hit.
1: Yeah.
2: Look, mama, I was in the crowd.
1: Father, the universe you've made, and everything displays the wonders of your grace. You took my sin, my guilt, my shame.

0: to you.
1: And she riot fan.
0: We're coming home to me so. Wona wote wongkwatu oma. Wose seminam esum kebi pomu. We're coming home to me so. Yeah.
2: Yeah.
1: General
0: anim, it's not hip hop in him, not drill so him, and I'm so okay. I'm not drill. I mean, she said
2: with the vessel or silk again. I said, and you know, that's why crimes are be real.
0: Oh, yeah, yeah, me no, Nessa may what made Wahwa me, but Miss Serrano Panamini, maybe mini program corner, mini media appearance, yeah. Me dress it official and me tell me them and back office me turn them. Me tell me what desk ni table see me them. Me dress it official. My family guitar me tell my back office. Me tell me find the agro. And yeah, they me did the agro car.
2: You know, social media handles. And just a normal girl. A dog to change the only egg. The car social media handles. Maybe you'll be any abroad in Nindin. Handles no dim ben out there.
0: A vessel codric no name one. V E S S E L C H O R D R I C K.
2: Vessel codric.
0: Facebook, Instagram, Twitter, TikTok. TikTok, especially.
2: Yeah, yeah. Because videos ni big one. My name is guitar and album. You are watching some of your videos, sir.
0: Yeah.
2: It means that a new man, old vibes in the room. What's the sound?
0: What's the sound of my
2: name? Be ashamed.
0: Yeah.
2: Why? I didn't know what you mean as I blend, you know. What you mean for? I know I sound like a bear huge.
0: But me believe it's some of the old songs now. Yeah, old, you know. Send a young experience, you know. Gen Z for no money opportunity NTT those songs and you be to say you may have a toya a side hit if you damn you go my Jesus over time Tama me before I met to sign you know old song
2: but you buy
0: and be answer how about me bet to ni BM the instruments be bear mood the keyboard now they after now my and you know and
2: as a pija
0: beam and see I what I do is that maybe introducing you know, new generation and say oh 10 years ago 20 years ago
2: what was the music there
0: and no we are near the you know you were sorry no papa peace 104.3 no you were so not yet to come on you
2: could swear
0: and you when you didn't mean
2: a ponzo crani a bar
0: yeah bar
2: sandy and a pants and number quite so you know papa number two after church
0: Kwame Sefa Kansu so no pa no so ba this is how we grew up and we need platforms and need TT no more so but Gen Z for we no aha omo have the opportunity to experience some of these songs inty yeah revive those songs near their bro mo say new way 20 years ago and any na emu nti e be bo am
2: and you what is latest about
0: yes
2: I was a single and is doing with Titan here then
0: menya udeni
2: Mamen go back first never any old day new
0: boy.
2: When we say where it's a gospel way music. Mine any the day ni.
0: Namin any the day ni. Metron you when me share send a mirror music industry. Obu oha obe bressa. And so exposure ni we are many a crown to only be that. And to me share how from my very first single Mambre. After that, and so you'll be a may release be a gun of what so much
2: me.
0: Let me release it be a co. One man be na and cocker later, na sa
2: five,
0: sir. It's not a metro new winner, may album with actual album na may a new winner also. It's may release the first one, which is Drill Ovation,
2: yeah.
0: Second one, Carry My Matter, it's me no denny in a third song. A whole album, yeah. So it's me trying to move. Not matron 9 songs or album, so
2: wow.
0: And I'm so okay, me trying to move back. What aye me personal thanksgiving amede da nyame asese me ba industry nim no Ghana faso mu na nyame so wo push me da wase nti me na ase nyum ani na aye me nyaw dey ni
2: na be say won country ye be bo ele but I am missing me by mu be upset team when you have the instrument at the background where is boy nyane
0: se ni ampa
2: nti wo to chire ya
0: nti
2: to chire ya
0: verses no second verse no pan anko for paper or say one hour they want to solo I didn't know the boy one the real one yeah utu me pluo matam fuenim u she me pose me dinkunim u di mi dimbe ko amama 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
2: Verse he na ya unya western because western meaning said they are from the Bible, some are from your own the talent that you have.
0: Yeah.
2: Because the entire house is asking verse here and go for the okay asking me. They are bring part to akuno.
0: Yeah. Ah one fan ya hwe no.
2: One card rejected stone said the can. We are bring pon and at akuno.
0: Yeah.
2: Cause obi a bring pon a odimu pa.
0: Yeah.
2: Divine over Asante Kingdom na e wo tun for bring pon.
0: Wow.
2: Cause you tun for bring pon. It means we here pa.
0: Yeah, very important.
2: Very very important.
0: Wow.
2: So let's say somebody who is very rich obi a why e pa the four. At wa de akuno.
0: Yeah.
2: Na wa ko fa na e.
0: Why e ni ye. Eya mi ana wa sa si mi hene no
2: una ya toko na no ah ya mi nti obi ya toko na makofa enti enyu ne kakra ni mi say all the piding camp boy we ye single one vessel quadric area ba enti

0: ya bo wadi ansa o fadi aka ko social media handles no Vessel Codric na wonya ni nyina ene o me ni ajipa na ya dia we sing cafe bebe bra
1: yeah
0: fabresa because music is the fuel for the soul na se nemo mo edin eti enyu bi se ya na achichiri ya re na she ya din na we are saying adie mi ense bi wo we are saying I'm saying I'm bamboo here.
1: Yeah.
0: In here.
1: Yeah.
0: You deal here.
1: Yeah.
0: But they ba kupa here. We say boa fuena. And when you look at me, but we are talking about a helper. The means what dream boss one. Okay, same this one we must say. They are too kuno. One wants to know what's on here. Why you here?
1: Yeah, no, we see me here.
0: Yeah. So they did a Joseph. A question if you ask
1: here. Yeah.
0: Ah, no, go phone him say he's been overcovered. Oh, yeah. Only you know. No one even. Who now you talk chicken? No one no was I share there.
1: Yeah, as I say exactly. With that, you know, there's a backstory to it. Actually,
0: tell me before I end it.
1: Because Tama, me cost silicon. No, me name me cousins ni eti fi ebako. And I'm a busi so you need almost like 80% of the family US, right? Until no, like among you, you know, so I'm a big part. I mean, I'm
0: a big part because
1: one to first to third day, and I'm
0: a social media.
1: Until you have a fair be a economy, no be a susenka.
0: Yo,
1: many a before any a before be a
0: kawa. Eti fumba na esa wa.
1: Eti abdi abrempo atwatwene a wa kwa nya.
0: Na vena.
1: Aha, efunu mu bana ye hu.
0: Esa ho.
1: Esa me ho no.
0: Wa so na esi hu no.
1: Ene omo wo ho bo omo hu no TV.
0: Yes.
1: People are calling them, hey, we've seen your brother, we've seen the they call me. Omo posting me that. So no your cousin the.
0: Ebu akwa obekire ma ansana.
1: Yeah.
0: Because I'm in the club, boy.
1: Yeah.
0: You argue with them.
1: Yeah.
0: It's a bit almost from.
1: Sometimes apart from lyrics, you know, sometimes oh personal.
0: It's a place, yes.
1: Experience. Me new ways. Me kwame oha minti.
0: Ebe mwusu.
1: Ebe mama kai kai.
0: I
1: don't want to.
0: Yeah, but born to play. No. One is you.
1: Yeah. My year acoustic version be a mideba. Maybe next month.
0: And by job for brain.
1: Me to a mumuna. And look, I know there. I have got because imagine where's where I have to a boy.
0: I see a church.
1: Near
0: to a plow at town for
1: near my tomb. I know there. I have this.
0: I'm not going to be a man.
1: Because since I'm a fire by nature, no second.
0: And your worst and everything.
1: Let me go pigeon so I'm in your mood. Me so I, me Samson to treat. And I'm reducing a vessel quadric.
0: So, Bobo and no.
1: I'm moving some in Nigeria.
0: Bagan any bar.
1: Until with this song, no. What is a me?
0: Katrina.
1: Coach, I'm not saying I'm pro. Oh my God, I'm saying
0: me in Nigeria. It's good.
1: So that's one of the other things I wanted to also achieve with this song as well. Yeah.
0: Okay. The final message, Ben, I would enjoy it. No other colleagues. I can see you're a very sharp guy, very brilliant.
1: Oh, Nyamiano. Nyamiano. I'm not ignorant of what God has done for me. Me. Like the way I'm buying that, you know, me.
0: It came as a shock.
1: Yeah. My year school, I'm supposed to go and do my service. Me to me, choir service because me see a bunch of hey, and I got no tools. It's not all of a sudden.
0: I'm better than
1: a musician,
0: superstar. Like,
1: I'm just grateful to God, and I'm present me that Ghana for so I see because me buy a maso, maybe I may buy in that shilling my boom. Me Rasta man,
0: Rasta
1: man, also gospel, but almost so me mood they accepted me almost to me. They look beyond my appearance. Ghana first so many people supporting me, especially more outside. No, more supporting me ministry for Canada for
0: wow,
1: US for UK for, and
0: ministries needing the same.
1: Ministry near Vessel Quadric ministry. Vessel Quadric almost supporting their people. That's the person that Ghana for us. And I mean the album is so next year. we are third singles ni bibi was so yeah into me person me rush
0: yeah kabum na yeah
1: into me releasing maybe 2-3 more singles next year na my fire album no into they should anticipate or more looking forward to album
0: one go for be on my bro up be card on
1: yes yes yes me person me that now our parents now our parents to me eternity or more music director no me album no oboa me pa Joe Metal baby I'm
2: a
1: Brad Joe Metal I say Joe Metal aboa me pa baby I mean we were challenge me to me call her on your time mommy yet nice near casa emoji me to me friend emoji says emoji no be bomb pie emoji be show cry me that say me pastor Enoch one Nigeria CCI.
0: Okay.
1: He was very instrumental in my journey. One thing I met me started and on the cry. Because no one can be down to start it. To me that Omunina say my parents, my family, my friends are my supporting me. Next year, yeah, the album name by to Omo watch out to out. My social media and also your vessel Codric baby. Obi a person reaching out to to support the ministry, your ministry line that is 054-165-165-77-77-41.
0: Let's go once again.
1: 054-154-165-177-77-41. To WhatsApp, call there sometimes. Unya number. WhatsApp number. You want to support the ministry. You want to, give a word of encouragement. If you call press or bumpire supporting, we are always, open for that.
0: But that was CP, Sir Santima, who don't know room. Yes, you better tower, Chigana phone, and you'll be a boy, Minka Cra, because Wabu Jumato, Emoji, so far, Sabu Nigana, your music director, and Nafi. PK, Paco City, I highly fear now, be see your mouth. And no friend, Shadam Bizans, a whiny, now for no, I chase him. Out of Buffy, so PK. Catch a high woofy. My blogger and yours, the air brief you can cry. Grandma busy, and the Benyan wasn't such as I got your iron fans for you in Castle or Brian Cabrofo. No, that bear fell a hide. I'll get a jelly hide. Okay, it's our son hide. Okay, you can't worry about any fear quantity you and the problem. Fading the Edgemera.
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4: 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And noise of a fray. 0560684147 Kra kra kra. 0501525698

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It's been 6 p.m. on Shua 104.5. You may run here, man. I'm going to do 106.3. I'm going to finish my money. I'm going to enjoy the weekend here. And Bachoko, what is life of body? It's a wedding, a program, any show, be a baby. On Sanka 40, in Sue, Ban Fedia, and 30 solid years. When you see a fear, yes, I said, I said, quality. And so the only one, but you're treating this as well, Braba. And your color and crown, I am so my idea. And I type for them crown and so any other body, yeah, but bring them by body. And so now, but my catch will be as a vortex now, and get to an acacia. She can show what to me, yes, and the Food and Drugs Authority, I just want your problem here. Your 33 African countries, Nina. And here's all the quiet. App Store, now Play Store, now download the EcoBank app, and this is here. And the water bill, library, school fees, and our payment, be up as your transaction, be up. We here be beer, they hear so about more than a EcoBank mobile app, no, so no, but more than a conference, or do you see, can be up. Bet me, I call your branches, and what Ghana be up. And you want Nigeria, who hear so about Ghana, better transactions. 33 African countries, dear friend, the Pan Africa Bank. The number is 0800003225. 0800003225. The Pan Africa Bank. Egusa. I know Phyllis are bringing her. And catch us a brower breath for Monday, Bessie Friday, weekend in Patch of Monday, and you may. A teen abenuma na porridge na fruit salad baby be a manya creamy. A creamy so manya such a. What the answer they are blimmer number one a copum set said the edu codi na now say one obi will be dinner here. Such a. And yes, such a na such a. You can fun talk away. And fun talk we get money and fun talk we. Food and Drugs Authority a jet in Bombay. 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Franco Trading Enterprise, I mean, can't just say, Mo, I'm more Buaco, my ready, Anna. 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Safiye, Atimo Black. 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Oh, yeah, the guitar platform, your friend, 0500-323-494. I pick a Franco Trade Enterprise, Buakwa, and more. And Chimobia. Empty and patch, okay, empty and free after one. So, okay, empty and free after one. You see, they are saying, we cry, call extra man. I'm empty and you see, I call extra man. Empty and free after one extra. Uninterrupted, we are paying only for the first 10 minutes. You are paying all the cases. And also, boss, star 550 hash. You need a star 550 hash. I'm going to we can create room there. Saturday, 200 megabytes of data free. Your pop be a fire. Yeah, Ethiopia. Yeah, Mbobia.

0: 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I love 99.5 in Shua, 104.5 FM. And the Joshua Bay Intensive Department, Bio Kobe. They are back on the same say radio station. We are and we are happy to get you. Oh, we are grateful that you are part of the winning team. Uncle Pro, anyway, Chief. And my wife's a brave man because you want a woman. Who quit the idea? I'm DJ. I quit a bear mode. I'm not bear mode in the park, me and son. For Conor, for Cofilis, for BG Chief. I say, no. And I hear anniversary be an occasion be our better media celebrity. Is your companion. But you on Saka Bemot now, me demo on our corner, quay Instagram, or TikTok and Instagram, make quay video, and I picture at Bebe Village GH. 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From my son, can the boss my Jimmy Renee. 2 minutes to 6 p.m. But I be rapping very fast here. It's a rapping on. Yawaya bringing a jada cup me fiada yawaya tinya. I am rapping on. We are rapping the pains away. I am kakaja na fishy come here. I want to tour. I am rapping in our way. To the help of Dana's Art and Drugs. And I am rapping in our way. And I'm here in this one to our community physician. What do you keep a hot pepper? Bokone shishi. I am keep a hot. 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I cry on La Paz over the car, says man. Minna cry and Naja Palina. Minna woman, Banking Uncle Bob Dij or Ganaba Banyan by Sibo Swaman. Put two by the PM nine this weekend on your cry at the open. And the Modi Amount Sanka, Mansia Conda, POC,
1: Salamatu,
0: Ibia to Sikari to Raka Hot Time,
1: Mamuna to
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0: I am crying. 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
0: 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E oso fola yo poku wae. E wa ko carry. Asante ba kwa hwa kwanta. The branches in the dust bar. 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
1: Email.
0: Enche be kwa 2106. I'm for Dairy One drinking be mona. 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I Trillium Industrial Limited. 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Amadi, enjoy the goodness in every drop.
1: Right,
0: your breakfast and our dairy, and our supper and our school now. Kona, you're down to your riding to you feel it. I drink with choices.
1: Only
0: me say the greatest near. What Dairy One soya milk drinking?
1: One side.
0: And I want choco soya milk together. And I want chocolate and soya mo. Aku ye choco, no ba aku ye chocolate. Inye di soya na mo, awa I want. Ani awa di ye choco nkwa. Adi protein, ne calcium, ne vitamin, ne minerals, ne woman, mama for an agent. And then you say for 0322019077. Lydia, you may thank you for being part of this show.
3: No music on.
0: I know when you come back, go the weekend. After the weekend, it's going to be booyaka. Bye bye.
4: And somebody, but the idea of being a church forward to your team, and then one money about your kua, a two about focusing Konya. I'm a yes, and was you may do a codia and some gemua, over through up. And I'm saying, you're more corner and penny a shack at Trias, or no Marco Casa, or Mocasa, you're a so much a chef for the two Janice, a jubre, a juada, ombassa, a woman, Nioma, Akosuku, them, Akako Chiradi.
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0: Any agree, you want more comes, you can't pensioners, you agree on one day. I'm a pensioner, you're a pensioner, you're a pensioner, you need it more.
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2: Right,
0: your breakfast and our day. And our supper and our school now. Yeah,
2: that me too.
0: Your doubt to your ride you too. You feel you too. I drink with choices. Don't even say the greatest near. What there is one soya milk drink in Kwa.
2: One side.
0: And what choco soya milk need together. 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I go your choco, no, but I chocolate. In your soya and milk, I'm out of that one. Any award the H Okunkwa. And the protein, calcium, the vitamin, and minerals, and the woman, and my mom for an agent. 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Thank you for being part of this show.
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0: I know when you come back, go over the weekend. 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
2: and our teachers too are also at home. 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They put all their grievances before us, one by one, we look at it. But from here, they are going for another engagement with their fair wages. And they promise that they will revert to us immediately and finish the fair wages commission. We will stand by to hear from them, but I can assure you that it was very, very fruitful. For now, that is what we have for you, the media.
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4: Mammy this mean you need to be dear. We cannot take God away from our life. And it's like we are not serious about our moral, religious, moral education, although it's theory. It should be more practical. So it's a quadra compassion of only on the origin of you. And to see and to tell quadami ye and then discipline in discipline abba. Since I was quite numbered and no more mind some of mouse, Sukunsha and also go you to say, and to acquire the own say and when he passed it, letting a small messy value society. We have
3: values.
4: We have
3: glossed
4: our eyes over.
3: Auntie, Mammy Elizabeth, I'm going to be in the castle. I'm going to be the Catholic Bishop Conference in Penifor can want you on team as Supreme San Sem. A babuamia, young woman, sia, a nay, and could any be any tra when in tone, and your Emma and woman, sianum, a yatia upon some. It will be Tinetra, and also Chimua, whatever you need.
4: Senior Bishop, from the long after Dano, it is true, and I think that the religious bodies should come in. One more one year, and to say some of them were disciplined. Without discipline, so they cannot be successful. They can't perform. Discipline will hear a marble from Addition Akoso. So the family discipline, you can look at any Ukraine or Kanukra, Evano, or pursue all your near or no epic. I think don't go that way. And see, Moms and a friend, a bishop, from what the economy for us is about. Now all the religious bodies, I mean, they should meet them. No one should be as said in the matter to you. Near my sanity and Mamma Frey Abrabo. One man worrying in no choir nurses, no choir doctors, one man is asked to bang a lot. Near my name.
3: Enti Mammy Elizabeth Amankwa or Wabini El Womasia Mu Kane and ye is at him no no penipa or her womasia swan and I would see ye.
0: Ahaya don 106.3 FM Shah 104.5 affiliate to Hania Juno and so Facebook or YouTube account Branabahana Jawaso Topete will be a Nebishan or Tibi. Yadia Dawnwa Yagusu and Yebomu Kong Kong Kong Kong Kong. Na Yakoya Nim Ghana Mampeni John Dramani Mahama. Make us a half mantum, just a walk on Srashe. Now, some back who are who may you move, Mampania Tiesim, or so back and they say, Say, I'm ready or may you move, I will hope it. Now, Mrano, Yen Shemukina, saying Yajuma, Sir Cabrane, Ebasoriana, a Shania, and I'm Kansu, Sir Frink Cranco Kumasia, a Frink Cranco Tamale, Frink Cranco Takota Crade, Kokipkus, if Eco Aplau, a Chamuako Togo, Nabia or Sofo, and I Imam Jim. 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
6: And I feel say, as I say, one bandy law, no, they should bring it to help the passengers as well as one hour more preaching.
7: And you can also say, I'm going to no smarts in the morning. Same line, I wanted that. And I buy no say, bars and I say, it's what they are to me preaching. Now, a tour, men, German preacher, and I'm not a man to draw, and I'm a yard better. They go answer, I don't know.
8: Sometimes, you go for car cramp or be the BM. Now, one thing I want when I say, obey, you know, no preaches, I'm or expect so preaching, we are the minister. 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
11: they have an incinerator how they dispose of their waste and also their liquid waste sometimes you want to see if they are their companies that take them for them or they have sometimes they have a sewage system that treat the waste themselves so most of the things you are asking us they are in our tools that's the reason why my boss keeps referring to the tools but because of our capacity in licensing because we have not reached out these they proliferate every day that there are some of the facilities they are there and we have not reached out to them so we run compliance visits unannounced to facilities that we think are not licensed to close them and so they stop cooperating so currently I think that is where we are and that's what we are doing
3: and the park na yansam ketuana titina ni awada eye park abayoko ya no ewi ne kasa no chire mu sem ye wo eye facilities no makoma ko be se ehanum ani akire nanso emu wotwepe enwa ye na wotwe no ensunsonso wonya firi wotwenim no kureni enhyen kwantie be ya mofafo wo dwumadi a wo die no wo semukina
12: respectfully we would sit till the 20th would want to meet you again after having gone through the reports even when you look at page 48 they show the bad state of the mortuary attendants changing rooms let's see if something has been done about it if nothing has been done about it how do we help you get the facility managers to do something about it see there are pictures here that when you take time to go through it will help you and do you a lot of good and also help you formulate the proper policy to address some of these things I really admire the audit service team that went to do this audit they did so well and please let's put to good use the efforts that they have put into this report and that is why we'll discharge you and ask you to come again we'll give you the appropriate day to come again to share with us some of the improvements that you have done then moving forward how this audit report has informed or will inform the policies that you made to help
3: titina ni awono na eye public accounts committee wada no park eye maame abena osaya sare na no disem na wuti ye
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14: we picked 450 cases of yellow fever in the 16 regions and that is routine as of out of this 450 cases, suspected cases, 88 are from the upper west region. And we have confirmed 3 cases, which is done in Institute Pasteur in Dakar. And that is where we have our WHO designated lab for confirmation of yellow fever in the sub region.
13: Now, open it to us on this seminum. And what did you just say? One of my say, Nam Saya, dear Swamu Mafri Muno. 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
14: wa west suspected cases 27 and then if you take Sisala west suspected cases 23 Sisala east suspected cases 21 Dafiama Busei Isa suspected cases 7 Nadoli Kaleo 1 Wa East 1 Wa Municipal 1 and then the institutional debt that may be associated with these figures. We have Wa West 3, Sisala East 3, Sisala West 3, Dafiama Busei Isa 0, Nadoli Kaleo 1, Wa East 0, Wa Municipal 0. Then we have also recorded some community debt, and Wa West is 1 and Sisala East is 4. But out of all these suspected cases, what has been confirmed from Dakar is 3.
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15: 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Are we serious to fight the galamsey? Hey, Mr. Atuforsen. Yes, sir. Yes, sir. Senior President, a person will fight a problem, no? Now, Minister, a person will fight a problem, no? 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
13: Enti Dr. Solomon Owusu wa bini se enye efuma gudie tuo yentuo yentuno kwan paso wa bini wo mpa enye wa de pen ni pipa to se wo gu hu nkonta enya sem ketwa na wo nyi nka sem wo kirim sem mampani 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
15: President Akufo Addo asa 2018 no wa spendi over $150 million to fight the gadamze 2018 the records are there It is a Obi second year. What was spending about $150 million. So they fight it. Name of approach no monam so na enye. Among failure. Now also so be fighting. Oh dear be better than no. No spend it $12.5 million. 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
17: Chief executives and board chairs learn to work together. It's a temporary job. It's not a permanent job. And I know I'm saying, I don't want to go into details. And he's still observing all of us. You know, he's finished with the boss. He hasn't come to the chief executives yet. So, please, let's watch out. Sometimes when you hear about the friction between chief executives and boards is not the best. Friction between chief executives and their deputies is not the best. I've been deputy minister before. I know what it takes to be deputy minister. And so I give my deputy minister the best opportunities and the best of regards. Do that for your deputies. What does it take? The chief executive cannot do everything alone. That is why they've appointed deputies for you. And deputies, your job is to assist, not to challenge. And the boss, yours is to ensure that the policies we formulate are implemented and that you monitor what the chief executive does.
13: Some may ask what we, oh, my dear Chile, my man, Aquania, our disom, F, a corner, or yes, a man, when you occur any year, you come from me a year, Koso. Now we are you sell Brabasha, what then you supernia, oh, say, do a cotton or seven in bedman and Obi and Crofo, if you watch. Now what you be our boss with your cocoa, so be touching on Samana Taffy, who has had on Savafasam, who has Akotafri, Yanya Jumasa, Oyasa, Emwa, in Timome Catremo, one more money or mobile German, one more Montreal, said a Chironocano, Munini Penin, say a T2 GDF for no. 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
17: And that is where I want to make a very important point. And please listen to me. The president campaigned and won elections. Executive power rests with the president. And please, executive power rests with the president. The president, in the exercise of his authority, is appointed a minister. The minister has no power. I'm only acting on behalf of the president. And through the minister, is appointed various boards and various chief executives. It's because the president cannot, on a day-to-day basis, man or administer these agencies. That is why he's appointed all of us. And so please, nobody is independent. And please, I'm serious about this. From the minister to any other chief executive, you are answerable to the president. If you cannot answer to the president, resign and go to the private sector. Your duty is to serve the president and this country. Simple.
13: Ghana man Penny John Dramani Mahama ni atu abamano. 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
19: A basket of goods and services that cost 100 Ghana cedis September last year now costs 105 Ghana cedis and 20 pesos in September 2026. Last year, the same comparison with September 2024 showed a rise of 9 cedis and 42 pesos. Inflation has nearly halved, but not everywhere and not for everything. What is inflation? It is how fast prices are rising, not how high they are. Falling inflation means prices are rising more slowly. It does not mean prices are falling. Year-on-year inflation compares prices with the same month of the previous year. In September 2026, it was 5.2%, up from 5.0% in August and down from 9.4% a year ago. Month-on-month inflation compares prices in September with that of the previous month. Prices rose 1.1% in September 2026 after falling 1% in August. Food inflation rose to 4% from 3% in August and is far below the 11.0% of a year ago. Non-food eased to 6.2%. Imported items rose to 2.4%. And locally produced items rose 6.4%. Goods rose 4.2%. And services rose 8.3%. Here's what stands out. Services inflation is now higher than it was a year ago, when it was 4.8%. It is the only one of these groups moving the wrong way.
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2: okay uti mi ya director of factory Ghana
21: okay
2: 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Now, a name of woman machines are a washing factory now is just to me and Yusika Kaketua. If I see Kaku and Yusika Kaketua, may you have factory in the end of the factory in Nash after a fire service for a bar. I'm about the beans and I'm here. Say, and the door said that me saying, and I done it to me across it. It's a no credit, say just a factory. I'm a factory there, a factory side there. Nina, see, I'm going to show you there and do hope. But factory there, I think the whole factory is gone.
21: Okay, but my mission, a bra, a janitor, a human phobia active one, I will not be anymore.
2: Okay, in fact, say, it's a factory that's all power who close the factory down. It's your closing factory now, your point, Juma. It's your point, Juma, the archive security or his showroom. No. It's the factory, no, it's a and after factory, man, you have two bank, you could see, and they done it about the top factory, sir.
21: I just want to say, Penipa, our car, a year, quality phone, Penia, or Dano, and I, you know, a change rule. So far,
20: now, quite a girl, me, but now, or met me, I am with you, and I'm sure Janet Baye, or much, or Mutu, Monoma, so they were inside one of them, and they'll be a man, friend, woman, and I, a year then.
21: So far, Nidia, woman, and to me, as I said. Fire service here active for grounds so motion so on back and banning down. And then my ring in I came out here in Gano a bar and as a tall air factory honor or not to me at the Atuja and my ring in I so yes, it is so funny they are moving for one more air Majuma.
20: Okay, Mati, and see, Yamon Pietis, I wish Jana met me up down Nasika Krana, a Gusua, just a Dada Cosro.
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4: 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Robert Trophy, dear Sunafidina, that watch their dear home, and what drone their car with Yamo Kianus, whom as a Macas Quantum Ponoso, and Abuhuomo, Franco Trading Enterprise, your first proper pay 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About telling enough for some from you, they say no, a perfume, no, here perfume, the only air comfort. Unya comfort power with him, wasting your marriage now, at Ubaba San from Wahatanum, the comfort for Anubaco, Fagun Swanim, Fanuman Gum, the San from the Hatta, and one of my shisham, but a beer. Well, we see him a beer, Pibio, no more, Madame Rubenti, and a new. 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

0: 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I imagine online pepepe a copinsen or super bar pie me. If you are, I will call you for some at the Amano and will live in world later this hour. I will trick room. I'm a panel of tree a copinsen moon to ever bother crown wire. Now the crab burned here, or chase a bay cucumber day. If you are rodana, or betness a minute that October was soon that also a dream night. No one in the sick as a decay. A becoso or Benny Villa grounds are a rocket in chrono. Total filling station a chivo. A year do you know a copinsen moon or see a bebble. Now the crossing that so now a October. 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
1: Kojo,
2: yes.
1: When you be, when I show fear, hanu office wallpapers, blank curtains, material curtains, sofa covers, no comforters. What stress I would do here?
2: Oh, me das.
3: Bro, me no know why we no kitty as hanu.
2: Hey, sir.
3: I see fear curtains ahead of that. Enti misses hanu.
2: Oh, said wadika. 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
1: Mema ATF one and phone na pa baba amuzu heba clinic. I head office e what afunshi so amuzu dancing. 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Who do you say? Me, you to say it. 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This what you want it. Doctor Amuzu, the penis doctor. 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No one could press it. Never for. 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It's so biama. 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Only about me 3 years, 4 years, on for 4 days. Odi ano insure na jenny. It's me who ba. For me, I'm moving back in it. Or bans when the coast are to offer, or bans when the fallopian to Nabuaku, and I said, your value is what they mean. 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
4: Amuzu garlic bitters mamoje die fru sani ye blood pressure any cholesterol ko form eyi siatika yao eyema stroke ayarefo emam pomuden wani ehunade ye sugar level ko form rutumi ehome ye amuzu garlic bitters tumi mawo dan na ho ebi wo herbal any pharmacy shop 0247776743
5: na ukuma obedade ewa kunye Yet, Minina Akumatia, Esro, and the Comia, and say a year at this one. Am I a crumb, Hasaya, a Samka, and I'm one day, and your cuckoo, a year Cassa Samoa, at it, what will be beer and yellow?
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and sound will be sick roof from traffic light to one more. 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What you say? 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Say be ye. 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What you require a movie to me a first row. Na what you say, casa casino. 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Munyano, but say, if fish from me run about, a day will be see a fin so. And some of them would dive at the quino. 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Mkabu, ifi, eye, Rangu Construction Company Limited for us here and what they are. Yeah, do so. A ye and Kaibo and also so, yeah, they to us.

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1: 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Reverend James Yosen, Commander, ana Fi Samuel Van Dyck, USA. And maybe a papa uja won ewachi any we Benedict Benedict Mensa who do have friends at Parkosi in Shire FM fan club member Fanti Newtown Kumasi. Where you Doris Mensa a Japan who do have friends at Nana Italy. Where you Antoinette Mensa Kumsim who do have friends at Mami a year in Ima Etiapa USA. And I say, where Irene Tre, you have friends of Mammy and my Mensa UK. Where you Grace Mensa and Medinu in Traban Victoria Mensa, Kunsen, oh, in Traban. One when you have a share catch, you know, say, you know, I name you French chef of the case, so now you see the phone, a jump phone, you know, and your friends to me, and you say, come on, you know, ye. One papa no wadi nyina owa Anthony Rexford Mensa na dwa fani se pakwa Mensa eda ya wan sori onyen fihie no edu wotwe obisua chie se ne de ya na obeko apesire owa papa na busua fie e wo ketan second year to e mantem na wotina de ya no obi ofusum edia mano e wo Latter Day Saints so mu e wo kudoku second year was yeah Western region, the field on the piano pound brim could still not do ever barn up. Now, feel one aqua penal, Fabia. 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
5: Oh,
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5: Oh,
4: 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No one says scat it yet. Now what to have repair at the same Kenya? Ya pike a book or two. Why you to do at the same Nigeria for Kube?
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1: And it be a way, and I say, oh, yes, sir. Send me
0: on a card or not to assume. On the old shoe is super news.
1: Sir, I'm not to our grand, I know, but before I was singing, I say. 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
0: Because
1: I hear
0: so strong.
1: I mean, yeah, be a 14 years.
0: I don't just say,
1: I don't say, I don't say, I don't say, I don't say, I don't say, I don't say, I don't say, I don't
0: say, I don't say, I don't say, I
1: don't say, I don't say, I don't say, I don't say,
0: I don't say, I don't say, I don't say, I don't say, I
1: don't say, I don't
0: say,
1: I'm not sure.
2: Ei, it's a man can't say this. Oh, baby. So I'm not so
0: bad.
1: Oko do ya no ano akwa no panema pa ye dodo e wo ho nso bi won pa de pa ye o e no wi na dab dab bebre begu wo eti na dwia ne wo hwe gu wo no e no de aba bobo wo mu so ho se na e nsu ano
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0: ne te ye ma wo
1: ne ye ma
0: so what auntie?
2: Cause
0: he made them na physical many pediamity or baba way the spirit to me and then catch was in yesibia or two or tin as moon. When you were huno.
2: Cause it mammy is
0: and then a spirit in Timo or no huno.
2: Okay,
0: cause you had that people now I want you
2: to see mra. So crano and I when you be ya. Said your one namwa. Unsu be din it in auntie. Said your namwa. Musa, we obey, or you bay for. Utimi Musa, we de deo, and a bean a cassa. Sanity, or Baba one in the answer. In other words, no, Sabay, I tear for Betty, I say, O dear, say, Musa, Utimi soon die,
0: whom are dear,
2: and I dear Betty, and I would not sort of need the same thing. The same thing on only the end in your diet. But only the end physically saying I didn't know every run
0: or do whom
2: straight. For instance,
0: okay,
2: mammy,
0: I didn't be trained.
2: Yeah, mammy, family, any example. Because baby, the bumpy woofy. Mijanawan, I'm who say you're trying to deal with Dinah, what let me say. Namine Obano, Ryan and Nam, Tiatra, you know, I tried New Year and Kaza, a queer. Yanko, I said, I'm so no, Yanko. Tia Pier Fuono, and I'm getting the same, a Yatrina good Dinah, what the Archer me, Nayanko, I didn't know, and what. 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
2: o ma bro
1: o ma bro wa me
0: message
1: na na me say there eti say wo no wo ti wa wo ni say asem na o kan wa boda aboda mfo bebe fire spirit ya wo anya wo afo anya na afa ya jawo because obi ta ka tell say you
2: It is a Uber you know, you are not so. Maybe I want control, said the bear when you.
1: It is split, but I'm for no other castle. We wire so about
2: so about them.
1: What you say was Sisha Dam, who be betting me, I did ya can issue a couscous. I was a damn, sir. Would there be any sequin and one plumber? Now I won't peer one castle on Yatley.
2: Yeah,
1: that's why I damn. It's anyway, Yatley.
2: Now, as soon as I dear Yakin, maybe brew on my boo or beat me for me. 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
0: Jesus fo wo hu bi wo spirit bi sa
3: oh but I need the enter
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0: Uti, me say, spirit be a done word dear woman physical pain, and now, or no cassa, you
3: know, obeying that.
0: I don't wish I said, what would be pain? Ask a beer, or no cassa, now, you know, or you lie,
3: I mean, 4 months.
0: Now, wait,
3: I'm not for two. I'm not here to feel for 5 years. You have to have a lot of passion.
0: What's he say?
3: Monsieur Abaya, put your main influence. You know, if you are there, you know, you could buy 200 meters, and you're catching some inside. Now, Monsieur, also, I'd send you free, but we need to move from here and kind of grow up on day.
0: And to, so, who's that child? I didn't know I ran, so, maybe no one's there, hmm.
3: Bibi
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0: 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The father brain.
4: No question, sir. I'm not
0: there. Yeah, that's it. Why?
4: Okay.
0: My young father of Ufo, you probably have what's experience we. What take kasa? Spirit we know kasa. What done? Have you cry? What mean ya no? Now I better on change. Now we need to come on. It's the nipa. You better know ko. Now so at the age of one kasa, what means that spirit we are not nam. We hossa. Majwe.
4: Well, I was
0: in the Yaka Safi.
4: The work of my patients and colors are from the
0: paper. A pure one will be there, and I say, oh, there.
4: Well, you know, the Nukosia and Allah, Makoy, you, Yakubu, Piankuma. Around 5 o'clock, Neva, the Muya answer, and probably Pana, the Muya answer, Bridge and so. After that, I'm sure for that century, the Muya answer, Bako. 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
5: eh won so aha no
0: eh eh onon de ne yere sey
5: onon de ne o ha o se emmoti ani pantienti abi green won ne so no ma be kan ho sia into school book raw class me basa no we see class the whole do this me class ah what take up our na so of a question be nan antesta
0: When
5: it is only be a moody, be an amoody in command, most will be a dean, was a record, and also was correct. Hm, after the Ubi can be betrayed or no. No, I'm here, some of the answer adding. They may be some I want to say, but so was the best for us. Of this will be the asset, or no, be dean common, criminal, and I think we are between the criminal and the friend. Oh, if you are open to the crown, what be some of you?
0: Hmm, okay. Eh, yeah, that's why.
5: Yes.
0: Okay. 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
6: Hey, that be proper. Let me see and kind of pray. Let me see and kind of pray.
0: Oh, oh, it must to me. Kafra, kafra, kafra. It must mean some airport runabout with Di Juma. Na Seban say, "Yanzo so soka Ezos pahadia." It must mean some Ezos weather. When my Juma see Kumu, Pia, Ezos, we shall kind of be a farmer, one of their so west at me, Bubu, Bubu, Bubu, Bubu, Bubu, and 20 Bu. airport runabout. We didn't know you would say most men's away. No, no, it's also no matter. Major,
7: I'm going to say,
0: you first say, Naka Safri.
7: Dance Queen Watch Dog.
0: So, who are
7: you?
0: What's your city or swap? What was my year? Can Spirit be also an enemy.
7: Media meta say, Nanya
0: Musi and Nakaka. Muan Kasa.
7: Ah, it is my main team, say, I know the MFR. You see, son, and I could jolly assume. You mean your opinion, and I'm for four, and you could jolly assume. Of course, I feel that the train crown. Yes, I need train crown, I could jolly assume. He drew you, no, no, you be jolly. And I mean your opinion with me acrobatics, who rule near the day. To whom soon, who see my Dawisi? Who's your eyes?
0: Hello.
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0: Madre.
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0: what in can you lack on the one expert? 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
2: 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To get Kojak charcoal toothpaste. None of most my head. 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What up in our saying?
3: A kiki missu. A dear bay. A kiki will say. Ah, now won't see Kojak PNF toothpaste. Any of my mouth wash on. Ye free ham and say ya, kona kopebito. A son saying, won't ya nakra. A one of mom was a typhoon from one more. So dear yona. Eh, mini a bay.
4: Anne. And follow see in Diago cra. If you say, a bit near how darting. If you just say, yeah, the pro could buy just so. Ah, any drobby in sea kind of. Sanso, and I yeddy Kojak oral care. I bet just so. A demonstrunco. To say, Kojak charcoal toothpaste. Ah, Emma or senior fit after. No man a warning. Kojak regular fluoride toothpaste. A poor rose. Emma see a day. No more noom to ye him. So you'll be so I'll sit high thin thinner.
5: No, we did, Granny, and answer a share.
4: Udiane, Kojak P, no Kojak F toothpaste, and in a mouthwash. Chichimika Koja Odie. If you say, Kojak in Yamasu, dear, it'd be quality cake.
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7: Ghana Jollof has no co-equal.
8: The smell alone. Oh my God.
9: Mother shift. You two they lie. Eh? Now they same stew when they use cook the rice and then they go put them for top.
2: In music.
10: Are you with you? Forget everybody. Yeah.
11: My guy.
10: But your papa ninja, you put some respect on the goat.
11: On the goat. The only goat I know lives in Tema.
10: Every year, we they give to you back.
2: So who is the goat? Though we may disagree on who the goat is in football, music and jollof, Alumobitis always brings us together

0: 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Our heritage, our pride.
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3: 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Oh, you're about Tankasia Wuru Yankania Kuna for mobile and two tanwa ebabuabowa.
4: 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Mawaria Swash.
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6: 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Yachese ejato a central market. 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We are Love FM Corporate Games. Baso. Na shano see you make a hobo a dan in share from the Love FM Bisia kind. 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Always bringing you closer to the action. 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A banner says in what you madia. Say Truni si say a pronie chuchi. Say to crew dem ye sino. Say mwa mwa bi a di diamanaiko. 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VIP parcel. Bode no. One number is 0548-472-434. Mid City Dental Clinic. Your smile is our priority. Hey, bro, for them, our priority. Adema. And one another thing. So, person choose since you feel now, CFA, not pedantura, charcoal toothpaste, Eddie choose it. And I feel a live toothbrush, Eddie come, Eddie come, you choose any money, dentura, charcoal. 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
2: 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You can call me right now 0244 881455. 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
6: What's up,
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6: I'm
2: going to go to the house. I'm going to go to the house. I'm going to go to the house. I'm going to go to the house. 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I'm going to complain to Sisi. 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
2: 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You can call me right now 0244 881455. 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
7: Hello, Papa.
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0: 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that's Central Market wano that's a one ijani toye
1: Suka Suka Avidia Bayre
0: in Shiraya FM and I just say or say sons Marita and a new crew I just say Ninu Abema Air Kwame on the Swakan Chiregu is a memeti and a marita ye you can get to a country we are getting grass and we are problem come here country I just say any I don't know or say some our atoms soon

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1: 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That's the damn it.
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1: 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And some of folk out there.
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